Roland, it's Limp Bizkit. It's 103.7 The Crows. We roll right on through another 12 in a row commercial free. So, hey, if you're a DoorDasher, I mean, like you order it, soon you could be getting your DoorDash via a drone. Huh.

Loving it live. Kiss Rock and Roll. It's vintage right here in 103.7 The Crow. I remember got to interview Gene Simmons of Kiss once upon a time in my little radio career, and probably one of the best interviews I ever did. That guy does not pull punches. Broken Mirror, it's Architect on The Crow.

It doesn't matter if it's the harpsichord or the hurdy-gurdy. 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

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It's 103.7 The Crow. So did you happen to check out the new Spider-Man movie, Brand New Day, this weekend? Did you happen to order popcorn? Apparently, sales of buckets of popcorn going to hit about $1 million this year. I'll tell you why. Coming up right now, Marilyn Manson on The Crow.

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No frills, but the towels were really nice. Thanks, Donnie from TripAdvisors. What were you doing in our bathroom?

0: Wrapping up another 12 in a row commercial free. See you in hell. It's Papa Roach. It's 103.7 The Crow. So popcorn, did you have some at the movie theater this weekend? Yeah, they're expecting bucket sales to hit 100 million this year. Yeah, 100 million. Could be because The Odyssey, that movie that's like 3 hours long, they've got a $50 replica of an IMAX camera in a bucket looking thing and $70 in a bucket that looks like a Trojan horse in a bucket. Apparently, though, according to the peeps that I know, they say you can't get a lot of popcorn in those for $70. But can you get the refills? That's what I want to know. On the way, we've got vintage AC/DC. It's on the Crow.
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7: Mostly sunny and warm today. High of 86. We'll have south winds 5 to 15 miles per hour, though a couple of gusts will get over 20. Mostly clear this evening and tonight. 65 our overnight low. Light south wind continuing. And a forecast for tomorrow. It's for a hot day. Mostly sunny skies. High temperature near 90. Stronger south winds. From the Storm Center, I'm Scott Bunce.
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It's 103.7 The Crow. Getting ready for Hatebreed's Summer Slaughter Tour 26, Wednesday, September 2nd at the District. We've got

Dave and Chuck will leave you feeling completely fulfilled. Or was it that expired breakfast burrito? Oh, oh. 103.7 The Crow.

1037 The Crow. So why can't I come up with these good ideas? Now cavities can be stopped without drilling by painting silver diamine fluoride directly on a tooth. New study says this. It permanently darkens the decayed part of the tooth, which scientists currently focused on baby teeth. Why can't I think of these great ideas? Because whoever did is now a millionaire. White Stripes, it's on The Crow.

0: Afterlife, Evanescence, wrapping up another 12 in a row commercial free. It's 103.7 The Crow. 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
9: Mostly sunny and warm today. High of 86. We'll have south winds 5 to 15 miles per hour. Though a couple of gusts will get over 20. Mostly clear this evening and tonight. 65 our overnight low. Light south wind continuing. And our forecast for tomorrow is for a hot day. Mostly sunny skies, high temperature near 90. Stronger south winds. From the Storm Center, I'm Scott Bunt.
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From 1978, the self-titled album Van Halen, Running with the Devil, with all things that is Van Halen. You got David Lee Roth squeal, Eddie Van Halen solo guitar, also Michael Anthony's backup vocals, the best of Van Halen. It's 103.7 The Crow, and another 12 in a row. 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

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Hey, in case you haven't heard yet, Static X with Dope Evil Disco Tour, it's been canceled. Yeah, it's supposed to go down at the District. 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

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One star, would not recommend. Not nearly enough Phil Collins. Aaron on Wikipedia, that's by choice.

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0: There you go. One more time. 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It's live. It's 103.7 The Crow. You're with Robbie. So Peter Dinklage, you know who he is. He was in the movie Elf. He was the little person. Well, apparently he's going to play Santa in a new comedy that's coming out. The comedy is called Naughty. Guess who is going to be co-starring? Jennifer Aniston with Peter Dinklage. She's going to be starring as the woman who needs Santa to testify at her divorce hearing. Huh, that should be an interesting one. On the way, some Breaking Benjamin. 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
5: Mostly sunny and warm today. High of 86. We'll have south winds 5 to 15 miles per hour, though a couple of gusts will get over 20. Mostly clear this evening and tonight. 65 our overnight low. Light south wind continuing. And our forecast for tomorrow is for a hot day. Mostly sunny skies, high temperature near 90. Stronger south winds. From the Storm Center, I'm Scott Muntz.
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It's 103.7 The Crow from 1986, the Ultimate Sin album. If you haven't checked out the video for this lately, go to YouTube, find it. Okay, the actress in the video was a cheerleader for the Los Angeles Rams. And look carefully, because Dweezil Zappa is one of the concert goers. Shot in the Dark, Ozzy Osbourne. 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

Wake up, Colleen. Papa Roach, it's 103.7 The Crow with Robbie. So, man, I tell you, there's something about concerts and summer. Pumped up for Skillet. Tuesday, August 4th, Sioux Empire Fair Grandstands. 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

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Vintage Motley Crue. It's on The Crow.

0: Another 12 in a row, commercial-free Linkin Park, putting the wraps on that one. In the end, it's 103.7 The Crow. So now that the Sioux Empire Fair is here, are you going to be hitting the rides? Do you like the rides? Did you hear what Six Flags Theme Park in New Jersey is doing? They say they're going to build a new roller coaster. It will break 6 world records. When it is finished and open, it will be the largest spinning coaster, zooming 100 miles per hour, fastest inversion, first upside-down launch 4, longest stall inversion, and the tallest spinning coaster, right along with the first floorless spinning coaster. Would you do it? Yeah, no, not me. So coming up next, the man with what I think is probably some of the worst hair ever. And, well, he's got a sinus infection. Find out who that is coming up.
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9: Mostly sunny to partly cloudy skies for the rest of your afternoon. Temperatures in the middle to upper 80s. We'll have a south wind of 10 to 20 miles per hour with the occasional higher gust. Partly cloudy this evening and tonight, 65 or low. Hot day tomorrow, mostly sunny, high temperature near 90 with a strong south wind of 15 to 30. From the Kelloland Storm Center, I'm Scott Lund.
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Vintage Van Halen, it's Unchained. It's 103.7 The Crow. So still no word when we get to hear that whole TED Talk, which, by the way, was in Fargo, but it was virtual. However, Google me this. Yeah, the TED Talk. Alex Van Halen, you'll see a picture with David Lee Roth, and honestly, it looks like the scary guy from Poltergeist. Just saying. It's 103.7 The Crow.

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Hey, if you missed Scary Terry's Saturday Night Mare last night, don't worry about it. It's back at it this coming Saturday, 7 to midnight. 5 hours of heavy metal madness and only on Sioux Empire's Rock Station.

do what they told you. Now you do what they told you. Now you do what they told you. Now you do what they told you.

0: 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It's 103.7 The Crow, wrapping up yet another 12 in a row commercial free and wrapping up the night for yours truly. I'm out for the Sunday, back at it tomorrow night. Remember, up and at 'em early tomorrow with Dave and Chuck the Freak in the morning. On the way, we've got some vintage Scorpions, also STP Stone Temple Pilots. 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
5: Mostly sunny to partly cloudy skies for the rest of your afternoon. Temperatures in the middle to upper 80s. We'll have a south wind of 10 to 20 miles per hour with the occasional higher gust. Partly cloudy this evening and tonight, 65 or low. Hot day tomorrow, mostly sunny, high temperature near 90 with a strong south wind of 15 to 30. From the Kelloland Storm Center, I'm Scott Muntz.
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8: Mostly sunny to partly cloudy skies for the rest of your afternoon. Temperatures in the middle to upper 80s. Blow a south wind of 10 to 20 miles per hour with the occasional higher gust. Partly cloudy this evening and tonight, 65 or low. Hot day tomorrow, mostly sunny, high temperature near 90 with a strong south wind of 15 to 30. From the Kelloland Storm Center, I'm Scott Munns.
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4: Mostly sunny to partly cloudy skies for the rest of your afternoon. Temperatures in the middle to upper 80s. We'll have a south wind of 10 to 20 miles per hour with the occasional higher gust. Partly cloudy this evening and tonight, 65 or low. Hot day tomorrow, mostly sunny, high temperature near 90 with a strong south wind of 15 to 30. From the Kelloland Storm Center, I'm Scott Mines.
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9: Mostly sunny to partly cloudy skies for the rest of your afternoon. Temperatures in the middle to upper 80s. We'll have a south wind of 10 to 20 miles per hour with the occasional higher gust. Partly cloudy this evening and tonight, 65 or low. Hot day tomorrow, mostly sunny, high temperature near 90 with a strong south wind of 15 to 30. From the Kelloland Storm Center, I'm Scott Mines.
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0: Kelloland Live Doppler Storm Center.
11: Mostly sunny to partly cloudy skies for the rest of your afternoon. Temperatures in the middle to upper 80s. We'll have a south wind of 10 to 20 miles per hour with the occasional higher gust. Partly cloudy this evening and tonight, 65 or low. Hot day tomorrow, mostly sunny, high temperature near 90 with a strong south wind of 15 to 30. From the Kelloland Storm Center, I'm Scott Lyons.
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Tom from Buffalo Ridge wrote on Facebook, "For some reason, I can't quit listening to The Crow." 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
9: Mostly sunny to partly cloudy skies for the rest of your afternoon. Temperatures in the middle to upper 80s. We'll have a south wind of 10 to 20 miles per hour with the occasional higher gust. Partly cloudy this evening and tonight, 65 or low. Hot day tomorrow, mostly sunny, high temperature near 90 with a strong south wind of 15 to 30. From the Kelloland Storm Center, I'm Scott Munns.
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1037 The Crow. 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
1: Partly sunny skies today, very warm. Our high near 90 with a south wind at 20 to 40 miles per hour. Scattered showers and thunderstorms will develop along and behind the cold front tonight. Low temperature 63. We'll carry a chance of scattered showers and thundershowers tomorrow and a high temperature at 77. From the Storm Center at Kelloland TV, I'm meteorologist Brian Karstens.
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1: Zoo Empire, prepare for metal. 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
2: Another very warm day today. Our high temperature 90. The wind picking up out of the south at 20 to 40 miles per hour. Scattered showers and thunderstorms around the region tonight. Low temperature at 63. We expect more scattered showers and thunderstorms tomorrow. High temperature at 77. North winds 5 to 15. From the Storm Center at Kelloland TV, I'm meteorologist Brian Karstens.
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11: From the Kello.com News Center, I'm Tom Rooney. Three children reported kidnapped by their mother from the Flandreau Reservation have been found safe. The mother, Jordan Curry, fled from officers during a criminal investigation and allegedly took the children from their placement home later. Curry was then later spotted in Sioux Falls and eluded Sioux Falls police in another pursuit. She still hasn't been located. A 67-year-old Sioux Falls woman died in a motorcycle crash in the Black Hills Saturday. She was a passenger in a Can-Am Spyder driven by a 72-year-old Sioux Falls man who suffered serious non-life-threatening injuries. The vehicle left the road on a curve and rolled. And the weather is cooperating as the 87th annual Sioux Empire Fair is up and running. The grandstand stage acts this week include hairball and skillet. A youth corn dog eating contest will be held Friday. The adults get their turn on Saturday. From the Kello.com News Center, I'm Tom Rooney.
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19: How it works?
20: I don't know. Like, I don't know if you own Taco Bell's. Are you able to be like, we're not going to go with the company that you guys go with all the time?
21: You'd
20: my brother Omar.
21: To.
20: My brother Omar.
21: No, I don't think Omar's lettuce.
20: Sweet ass deal on lettuce.
21: No.
20: And
21: I think you got to buy everything that they buy.
20: Another great deal.
21: But
22: luckily, Taco Bell will be fine. They'll survive this.
21: Yeah.
22: No one.
20: Oh, my God. No one's mad at them, really.
22: So badly to that place.
21: They say there's been a big decrease in, like, customers, though.
22: Mm.
21: Like, they've taken
22: right now. Probably, yeah. But they'll be okay.
20: Going to say I don't. I haven't got it since.
22: They're lucky it didn't. They didn't kill anyone. Like, Chi-Chi's.
20: Yeah. Right.
21: That was the end of Chi-Chi's.
22: Down.
21: Right down. Economic loss, by the way, it's not just the cost of a bad taco. It's also medication, not being able to work, stuff like that.
20: Sure.
21: So the lawsuit hopes to represent a nationwide class of all consumers who purchased one or more of the affected products between May 1st and whenever this chaos ends. It's in the early stages now, so you can't really sign up yet. There have been well over... See... This says 6,000 confirmed cases. We just reported there was 10,000 confirmed cases in Michigan alone. This is saying 6,000 confirmed cases.
22: Well, they're wrong.
20: Yeah, they're maybe just lowballing it on
21: purpose. But maybe it's like
20: laboratory
21: confirmed as opposed to like reported at the hospital?
22: I assume that it was laboratory confirmed here, that the 10,000. They're not going to say it's 10,000 unless it's confirmed.
20: Right, because I thought that they were even saying it's even more than 10,000 because of people
22: who didn't
20: even bother. Yeah. They just like wrote it out.
22: Mm-hmm.
23: Well, and who's paying?
22: Right. Because
23: they haven't really even said who's responsible, right? Wasn't everybody cleared?
20: Well, that's what I'm saying. It's, so, like, I don't know.
23: If you're going to have to pay damages, then you're
21: Well, that's why they're going
23: guilty,
21: after Taco
23: right?
21: Bell. Because they can confirm people got that. Whoever produced that lettuce, they did get it through a Taco Bell.
23: So Taco Bell's taking the fall.
22: They're taking the fall. They have the most money.
20: Total fall.
22: I mean, I don't know how much Taylor Farms has.
20: Yeah.
23: That's crazy.
22: I think Taylor Farms has a lot of money too, but
20: yeah,
22: probably
20: they got
22: not
20: friends in high places.
22: Oh yeah,
20: you know, they back the right horse.
23: Well, it's just why. Yeah, that's the world, right? You're not guilty, but pay damages.
21: Yeah,
22: because we reported on a woman who got it, who ate a sandwich on. She was at Yellowstone or somewhere. Remember,
20: yes.
22: She was on. They were camping, or and she ate a sandwich and she got it. She was in the hospital.
21: Yeah,
20: so that
21: was
20: sandwich maker's like.
22: Whoever that mystery is.
20: Yeah, Taco Bell. They're like, hey, Taco Bell, those dummies.
24: They're called a sandwich artist, Chuck.
20: Oh,
21: sandwich artist.
20: Oh, I see. Yeah. I see.
21: For sure. It is. Yeah, it's interesting how this is playing out, but whatever. Taco Bell's going to take the hit for a while.
23: Well, I have bag lettuce in my fridge. Jesse's rolling the dice.
22: Is it Iceberg?
23: I don't. It's those mixes, like the salad mixes.
22: Is it Taylor Farms?
23: I don't know.
22: Well, you just read the package.
23: But who knows? Like, at this point, just stay away from bag lettuce.
22: Yeah, I wouldn't. I wouldn't do a bag lettuce.
23: I'm like, get this lettuce out of my fridge.
22: That's the last thing you should do.
20: Listen, I'll put out an alert when green's okay again. But right now, green is not okay.
23: She can't help it.
20: Stay away from the green.
23: She loves the green.
20: Mm-mm. It's not okay right now.
21: Got to try a different green.
20: It's got to be pretty close. I mean, how can we not just run everything through a...
1: Yeah. Right, you think they
20: sprinkler guys
1: testing everything they've been putting out for months now more thoroughly?
22: You hope.
1: When you hope,
20: unless there's just a diabolical diarrhea artist that is just looking around. Time to poop.
1: Who knows?
20: Time to make everyone see.
1: 423 confirmed hospitalizations. Again, no deaths.
22: That's good. At least
20: you die inside a bit. You die inside a bit.
1: Well, sure.
20: You know.
1: Someone said, got Taco Bell 3 days ago. Best service I've ever had there. Mm-hmm. They must be desperate for customers because the guy almost blew me when I walked in the door.
22: Wow. It up.
20: Wow.
1: Chuck's making a run for the border.
20: I'm telling you. They've lost a little bit of money since my abandonment of the green.
1: No, they've definitely lost money. There was a big report that they're, I think, 20 to 25% loss of volume.
20: Well, I literally decided to go somewhere else and get stuff that I know I could, like, you know, individually ask for exactly what I wanted inside of, like, a burrito or whatever, instead of just rolling the dice on whether or not they were going to put lettuce in something or not, you know?
22: Yeah.
1: I feel like I've talked myself into feeling like I'm getting it a couple of times.
20: Oh, really?
1: You know?
20: You'd know.
1: No.
22: I think you would know.
1: But you know, like, I'm like, oh, God, my stomach doesn't feel. I'm like, ah!
20: Oh, the fear. You're gambling with green then. I don't know why you're doing it.
22: Yeah, you're having the green.
20: You know?
1: But where I, you know, it's not supposed to be everywhere.
20: Oh, yeah, it's not over there? I don't know. You never know.
1: You never know.
23: I think it's more common than we want to know.
22: Oh, yeah.
23: I think it's the parasites crawling around everywhere.
20: Oh. Yeah. That's what I mean. That's why I'm just, like, playing it safe. Like, when someone gives me the all clear, like, hey, man, like, the diarrhea cases are just back to normal levels or whatever. And it's like, okay, now you can do whatever.
1: How many Americans have diarrhea on a daily basis, like yourself?
20: How many Americans?
1: Are there?
20: Are there?
1: No,
20: I just want to know the percentage.
1: Is it, like, 1 in 100?
20: Oh, yeah. Oh, yeah.
1: Have daily diarrhea?
20: Dude, how many people are on just, like, weight loss drugs?
1: And they...
22: Well, those weight loss drugs don't always cause that, though. They actually slow the system down.
20: Yeah.
22: You don't go at
20: all. Mine is slowed, but if you try to push it, it's the pushing it.
1: I don't know what you mean.
20: Okay, so there's dosages of the medication, right?
1: Yeah.
20: And so, like... As you are, like, trying to lose weight, you can feel if you're pushing the medication, like, taking more than maybe you should be taking, it can have adverse effects on your stuff. That's what was causing it for me. So when
1: taking more than you should be taking?
22: I thought it was the pill you were taking. You were taking a pill, too, at the same...
20: No, I don't. I got off all the other medication.
22: Right, and then you said, I thought you said it got better. You don't remember.
20: No.
23: I don't recall.
20: I thought it was metformin.
22: Yeah, that's what
20: right?
22: you said.
20: And I got off of metformin, and for about, like, 4 days, I felt like, wow, here we go.
22: It wasn't that.
20: And then I got another shot again, and it was back to Terradome.
22: I see.
20: Yeah. Yeah.
1: Why is Michigan the diarrhea epicenter of America?
20: Because we eat the most Taco Bell.
1: No, that's can't be true.
22: They must have delivered it to us. We got the big delivery of...
1: We got more of
20: it. It came to us and then spread out from there.
22: I guess so. That's what I assumed.
20: Because they're delivering it everywhere, right?
22: But the batch that we got, the big batch,
1: was the most diarrhea.
20: Super poopy.
1: Yeah, California... Well, I guess because they have the most locations, eats the most Taco Bell, followed by
20: Texas and Florida. I also wondered if maybe we don't have Maybe we got some Taco Bells and maybe some fast food places that maybe don't do stuff.
22: What are they supposed to do?
20: Clean it.
22: I don't think any of them do. They open
20: it's
22: up
20: just
22: a bag.
20: Open a bag and just go.
22: I don't think they have time to. Yeah. It's fast food. They don't have time to clean.
1: Everything comes pre-prepared to most of those places now. Like the tomatoes are even chopped. Like they come in a bag. You know what I mean? Like they just don't. They just empty bags.
20: I was just wondering.
1: Food prep.
20: It's got to be something. Got to be something.
1: For sure it does. But hopefully you have not suffered with it. And if you have, Godspeed.
20: Yes.
1: Some people, it seems to linger. For a long time.
20: Linger for a long time. That's no good.
1: Yeah.
20: Some are way worse
1: than others. The one thing I'll say finally here is that I can't put the blame on Taco Bell. They didn't know they were serving diarrhea lettuce. When they found out, and if they didn't pull it off the menu, that's different.
20: Yes.
1: But initially, you have no idea. You ordered lettuce from a company. You're putting it on your product and you're serving it. You don't know anything's wrong with it.
20: Right.
1: How can you be held responsible for that? It should go back to the company.
22: It should be the company. I agree.
20: Yeah, I mean, that's where things get dicey because I think
22: the politics of it all.
20: Yeah, because I think they know exactly, but they're like, we can't tell you. So.
1: All right, what's a sleep habit you thought was completely normal until you found out that it wasn't? That's a question someone asked online, and someone said, sleeping in socks year round.
22: Isn't that just an individual choice?
20: Yeah, I mean, I think you're weird.
1: You think you're weird?
20: I don't know how you sleep in socks.
22: Yeah, I couldn't in the summer. I can't.
1: Never. Occasionally in the winter, I will.
20: Really?
1: Yeah, just because.
22: Oh, I do in the winter.
20: Oh, I can't have anything on
1: my feet. All I have is a sheet. I still only have a sheet, even in the winter.
20: Me too.
1: And, okay, Louis Tootsie's skin.
20: Oh, wow. Because
1: I'm tall, right?
20: Oh, yeah,
22: Oh, my God. Your feet stick off the sheet.
1: It's a problem, jackasses.
20: Oh, man.
22: This tall thing is just ruining your life.
20: I know. Chop your legs off, dude. Chop your legs.
1: I'm sorry. It's reality.
23: Oh, you've been tall for a long time.
22: My God.
23: You didn't just like wake up tall.
1: And my feet stick out the bottom of the bed sometimes. So
20: I hope you get
1: socks.
20: A fungus in your feet and you can chop them.
23: Slide up the bed.
1: I can. There's a headboard.
22: Anyway, your feet get cold. You wear socks sometimes. It's okay.
20: It is. It's fine.
22: Everybody, I'm not as tall as you, but I do that too.
20: I just feel like they're constrictive on your feet, and I like.
22: Yeah, I'm.
20: I feel the same way about a shirt
22: when I sleep.
23: I don't like socks when I sleep.
22: Yeah.
1: No.
20: Well, you don't like. You didn't like anything when you slept. No.
23: No, I'm covering up though.
1: Good. But yeah, so what's something else after the big freaking tall attack? So here, sleeping with my feet hanging over the end of the mattress.
22: Oh, is that really in there?
1: I outgrew my mattress at home, and later on I found
20: this
1: I couldn't
20: from the
1: sleep
20: tall
1: any
20: files.
1: Other way.
20: Well, this
24: you
20: is
24: don't
20: from...
24: got to be tall to do that. That's how
1: sleeping
24: I sleep.
1: Sleeping with my feet hanging over the end of the mattress. She's making me show her.
23: Well, what's the source? Tall guy tall guy report.
22: Tall guy report.
23: Sleeping with the tall.
1: It's time for the tall guy report.
20: Trying to think off the top of my head what other tall issues that you might have.
1: Getting out of bed and hitting your head on the ceiling fan. Nuts.
20: Done it.
1: I won't even go into it.
22: No.
1: Can't fall asleep unless I'm absolutely freezing cold.
22: No, I can't be freezing cold.
20: No, I
22: do.
20: I used to like that more, like opening up the window and just cold blasting my room to oblivion, but.
22: I don't like to be hot either. It has to be a nice, perfect temperature.
1: Yeah.
20: Yeah.
1: You're like Goldilocks.
22: A little cooler, but not hot. Cold.
1: My wife and I think most couples, the eternal debate is the temperature of the room, you know? Amber likes it a certain thing. I like it a little cooler. In hotels, I crank that AC.
20: Ooh, yeah.
1: Crank it.
20: I have made a mistake in a hotel where I expected it to just be the hotel level cooling, which if you've ever been in there, you know, you can put it at like 62 and it just stays right there at like 70.
1: Yeah.
20: And I've done that and then gone and then come back to the room.
22: Freezing.
20: It's like, oh my God, fatal error.
22: That happens a lot in those hotel rooms.
20: Yeah.
21: I like to put my head under the pillow and sleep like that, someone said.
22: I feel like I'm suffocating.
21: Between the mattress and the pillow. Mm. The only time I do that, and I don't, I have a pillow under my head, but I could put another pillow on top if my family's too loud.
2: Oh, really?
21: Sometimes the Indian
2: family is just too loud.
21: Try and drown them. Even with earplugs in, I can still hear them, so I'm just trying to muffle the sound.
2: The CPAP has really changed the game for me on the level of, on the amount that I can just cover myself up. Because now I can just totally cocoon myself if I really wanted to. Because my it's like I have a breathing tube to the outside world.
21: Right.
2: Whereas before, if I did that, put the covers all over myself, I don't know, the air gets like,
21: I don't like that.
2: weird breathing in there. I don't like it. I don't like it either.
21: Breathe in your own air.
2: No, so now I got the old snorkel.
21: Someone said, sound like Dave needs an Alaskan king size bed. What's that?
2: Oh, Alaskan. Wow. Here we go.
21: It's huge.
2: Huge.
21: Alaskan.
22: Never
2: yeah,
22: heard of
2: built
22: that.
2: Built for Alaskans.
22: Have you heard of that anyway?
2: No.
22: No.
2: No.
21: Bigger than a king size.
23: Go get you.
22: I thought there was something else.
21: Oh, my God. You could have a party in there.
2: Oh, I was on one of those
21: beds.
2: It's
21: 9 by 9. It's ideal for co-sleeping families or very tall individuals.
22: That's ridiculous.
2: Is it longer, or would you just go angled a bit and so you can keep your tootsies on the bed?
21: It's longer. It's 9 by 9.
2: Ooh.
21: Damn.
22: Ryan needs us. He's got all his kids.
2: That's Ryan right there. That's Ryan going to sleep. There's a picture of it right now.
24: It's not called this, but I got a California king.
2: Oh, yeah. That's
22: California king. Yeah. Heard of that.
21: Which is just a little bit bigger than a king size, but this is like a party of nine.
2: Yeah.
21: If you ever make that.
2: That's like a
21: threesome happen,
2: like
21: Ryan. There's lots
2: bed.
21: Of room.
24: Oh, yeah, that's happening.
2: Yeah, the kids are slowing all that down.
21: It's 81 square feet of total sleep surface.
2: Yeah, yeah, that's
22: way
2: nice.
22: Way too big.
2: I mean,
21: I don't know. I kind of love it.
22: Why?
2: I'd rather,
22: the length would be good, I guess.
21: Yeah.
2: I'd fill my entire room with a bed. You know what I mean? Like if you just open the door and then you're like, just had to jump on the
21: step
2: bed.
21: Step on the bed to get in.
22: I don't have the space for that. I'd have to build an addition to my house for my Alaskan king
21: that
22: bed
21: Lisa's,
22: mattress.
21: That's Lisa's bedroom.
22: That's way too big.
2: Yeah, you know what? Did you hear? She's building something. Yeah, just a room for the bed.
21: Yeah. This person says, hey, Dave, it's the 7'2" lawyer from Boston. And I actually use two beds because I hate my legs hanging off the bed. I request a cot while on vacation, put it at the bottom of the bed, and use pillows to turn it into a second bed.
22: I mean, he's 7'2". That's
2: 7'2"
22: different.
2: Is just, you might as well just, you know.
21: Don't.
22: That's very, very tall. So I get it. That I get.
23: But you ever had to do that?
22: No, I mean, you're 6'5".
21: No,
22: I've
21: ordered
22: a lot of people are 6'5".
2: I know.
21: So I'm not special is what you're saying.
2: No, like even like half of the things I watch now, like I'm watching YouTube and the guy will be like, oh yeah, I'm 6'6". I'm like, what? Like everybody's 6'6". No. I mean, ladies can't find them. They're looking. They can't find them anywhere, but.
21: Someone says, the weird sleep habit I thought was normal. I sleep with my glasses on. I have a fear of having to wake up and not being able to find them in an emergency. Ooh, how do you do that?
22: I don't know.
21: That would be uncomfortable.
22: I fell asleep with my glasses. I do that a lot, actually.
2: Same.
22: And they're always, I have like a sleeping pair that are all like crooked and stuff.
2: Because
22: I rolled on
2: thing.
22: Them.
2: I've
22: all,
2: crushed mine.
22: They are a mess.
2: Yeah, because I'm doing this until I can't take it anymore.
22: I'm on my computer a lot when I fall asleep.
2: Oh, yeah. No,
22: which is bad, but I am. So, yeah.
2: Couple times. Sleeping glasses.
21: Yeah.
22: Not recommended, I don't think. I think it's dangerous to sleep with your glasses.
2: Well, I think you just could maybe cut your eye or something like that.
21: Oh, I just see, like, even if I have sunglasses on and I'm, you know, nodding off outside.
2: Yeah.
21: I hate that. I just think, they do, like.
22: Get in the way.
21: Not great. Visited a friend once. His wife said he was upstairs, so I went up, walked into his room. I could only see his legs from under the bed. I yelled at him to wake him up. Turns out he sleeps under the bed when he naps because it's too bright in the room, even with the curtains closed.
22: This?
2: Dude, just get
21: his listener's friend.
22: That's weird. What are you doing?
20: Just buy yourself some of them shit. Those shades.
24: Blackout shades.
22: Yeah. Under the bed?
21: Under the bed?
20: Under the bed.
21: Bed?
20: What are you, a cat?
22: Who wants to sleep under the bed?
21: You must have a tall bed.
22: It's very uncomfortable.

0: Ian?
1: Yeah. Hmm.
2: That's weird. You're weird.
3: It is weird.
2: Like, imagine Chuck slips on a pair of, like, yoga pants to go to bed.
3: Not
1: tight
3: bad.
1: Pants.
4: I've got a couple pairs. I got a couple pairs, not yoga pants, but real tight tights. I could slip them on for you guys.
2: We're okay. Thank you. Thank you so much. Yeah, no, if by chance, I never, unless I'm sick, I don't have, like, maybe I put a pair of pajama pants on because I'm, like, have a fever or something.
3: That'd be the only time I ever have them on. I still don't think I'd sleep in them unless I'm just freezing.
2: That's the only thing.
1: Even like light pant, like thin light pants, comfy pants, I call them.
3: Yeah.
1: But not if it's hot, no.
2: Amber has these like flannel PJs and stuff for the winter.
1: Oh, yeah. God. We get cold. Us ladies get cold.
3: I hate any kind of lady pants. Ooh. I just hate any lady pants that ever have been made.
2: Hmm. Lady, what do you mean sleeping? You hate lady pants?
3: I hate lady sleeping pants. It's not in my best interest.
1: Ladies don't care that you hate them.
3: I know they don't. They never have. I'm just saying, hate those lady sleeping pants.
2: Like pajama pants? Is that what you're talking about?
3: Yes, I wish they wouldn't wear.
2: Why? Because it's too hard to get them off when you want to get busy? What's your problem with them?
3: I like skin.
2: Yeah, I get that.
3: Like skin.
2: We're talking about a sleep habit you thought was normal until you found out that it wasn't. Ryan, why are you questioning pillow use?
5: I didn't use a pillow until I was like 22 years old.
2: You just raw dogged it?
5: Yeah, I just slept on the mattress.
3: So you just put your face down?
5: Just my head, yeah, right on the mattress.
2: The only time I do that, you know when you get like a kink in your neck or something and they say you're supposed to, it's probably like try to sleep flat. Completely flat.
3: Oh.
2: And I hate it. I can't do it.
1: I could never do that.
3: I can't even lay on my back, so there's no way. Now, do I like a thin pillow? Yes.
1: Ryan, why were you opposed to pillows?
5: I don't know. I just started sleeping without one, and then that's how it was.
2: Did you grow up in like a low-income family and couldn't afford them?
5: No, we had pillows and everything.
3: Yeah. Oh, that's nice.
2: That's good.
3: That's nice.
5: Like yeah. I had a lot of weird sleeping habits. We're good.
3: Uh-oh.
2: What else?
1: Uh-oh. Well, we know about the ice pack. Don't you wear a mask? Well,
5: yeah, I wear that.
1: For migraines?
5: For the most part.
2: Yeah.
5: I've never brought this up because I don't know where it comes from, but you guys are super weird about it, sleeping naked.
1: Oh, no, Jason.
2: The only reason we're super weird about it is because you have kids and they don't need to see your junk.
5: They ain't coming in my room.
3: I know. See, Jason unfortunately had a problem
2: where his kid would come in there. And he was Starkers.
3: Yeah.
5: Well, that makes sense. Yeah,
2: right.
1: Yeah.
5: I haven't ran into that, but I switched to that. My college roommate showed me it, and I switched to it.
1: Showed it to you.
2: I'm sorry. What?
1: Your college
3: passed it down.
1: Roommate.
2: Just a couple of bros getting nude together at night.
5: Yeah, he slept naked,
2: and so he was like, "Bro, you should try sleeping naked."
1: So that's when you tried it.
5: Yeah, I started it. Yep.
3: That's where you try everything in college.
5: Bunk beds.
3: Yeah, that's crazy coming down the ladder.
2: Crazy. Both sides, no good. Yeah.
3: That's crazy.
2: Bunk bros, nude bunk bros.
6: Bro, come sleep with me. I'll show you how nice it is, Nick.
3: Yeah. I like skin.
6: Got something to show you.
5: Teams get close, guys.
2: Yeah.
3: Yeah, they do.
2: Apparently they do. So you've carried that from your college days. You've carried that through. You're still a nude sleeper.
5: Yeah, all the time. My wife hates it.
2: Why?
5: She hates it. I don't know. She just doesn't like it. She's like, it's weird when you get up to go to the bathroom and stuff. I'm like, oh, yeah, my fat ass is walking around. I ran downstairs real quick to grab something.
3: I've done it too, but.
2: It's not great. Listen, I find that when you're nude, you just want action. Like, don't you find, like, if
3: Amber
2: was sleeping nude and I was sleeping nude, it just would lead to more arousal.
6: Yeah. I try to touch.
3: That's why I hate those pants.
2: You know? Yeah.
5: I'm a bed equals sleep. If I'm in there, that's what I'm doing.
2: How'd you get 17 kids then?
5: Well,
3: on the floor,
1: sleeping nude.
3: In
1: that's
3: the bathroom, in the shower, on the couch. He bangs in every other room.
5: Yeah, and right now, seeing the nasal strip on the pregnant chick,
2: it ain't
5: doing it, Dave.
2: Keep it down, man. Keep it down.
5: Hey, can I ask a pajama question to Lisa really quick?
1: Yeah, ask me what.
5: Do you have matching pajama sets?
1: No, I don't like to do that.
5: All right, my wife's starting to buy them. It's concerning me. I feel like that's a really old person.
1: Yeah,
5: move.
1: You can't do that. Ooh. You can't do the matching set. She's got to, like, change.

0: change it up. Just like, I don't know, a t-shirt and
1: yeah, I was
0: going to
1: say like a cute shirt.
2: Yeah.
1: And, then
0: no matching. That's
1: unmatching.
0: Weird.
3: Yeah, they look like my mom's.
0: Yeah. You don't want that.
2: No, you don't want anything. That
1: three kids, though, you might as well. She's ready to give up.
3: Yeah, we got to kill it all now because the fourth ain't happening.
1: Oh, yeah.
2: Someone said when I was younger, I had a weird habit of taking a nap in between the mattress and box spring. Something about the weight of the mattress on me was comforting.
4: No.
5: You lifted your mattress and slept on the box spring?
2: Slept underneath it.
1: I don't understand people.
2: Okay,
1: you know?
2: People love those weighted blankets and stuff now, though. It's kind of like an early version of that.
1: Yeah, I mean, an extreme version. Someone else could be sleeping, I guess, on it.
2: You're into, like, squishing stuff or something.
1: Yeah, I think
2: right?
1: so.
2: That could
1: That's
2: lead
1: how you
2: to
1: get,
2: that weird fetish.
1: Yep.
0: Gotta be careful.
2: Squishing.
4: Like to be smothered.
1: Smothered.
4: I'll try it.
2: I encountered someone over the weekend, sidetrack, that had, like, a blemish fetish.
1: What are you talking about?
2: I'm only attracted to people that like have something going on.
1: Oh, I'm kind of like that.
0: Like a pimple?
2: Like no, more.
0: Mold.
1: Yes. I like something
0: like
1: that is like unique to a person.
0: I want to know what they
4: big
0: like.
4: Moles?
1: Like, they have like a deformity.
2: Yeah, almost, I guess, like
1: growths.
2: Like
0: what?
2: Skin stuff.
0: Huh? How did this come up?
4: What is it?
0: I need to know more.
1: Not just like they have like an interesting nose or they have like an interesting...
2: No, like
0: he's gross.
2: Yeah,
0: I didn't know you were into chicks with growths.
1: No, I don't like growths. Let's clear something up.
0: Well, that's what he's saying.
1: I think that if you have a unique look, that is attractive.
0: Yeah, but that's not what he's saying.
1: No.
0: Chuck, he's saying something different than what you are talking about.
1: Yeah, I'm not into growths. Steer clear of that.
0: That's weird.
2: Yeah. But then,
0: how do you meet people like that? Like, there's.
2: Well, I know her current person,
1: and he had, or she, or he, him.
0: Oh, she. Yeah.
2: She's into it.
0: What's
4: he got?
2: He's got like some sort of.
1: Is it like a lupus?
2: Rosacea or something? Oh. I don't know something.
1: Hey, let her know.
0: It's real red.
1: Let her know I got a little thing.
2: But then
1: right
2: her
1: here.
2: Ex had like stuff all the way.
0: Like what? Like stuff.
2: Growths or wasn't pimples? I don't know.
4: All the way
0: there. Do you know this person for a long time?
1: No,
0: you just met them. Well, sort of an acquaintance.
2: It's
0: through?
2: Like
0: so just someone
2: else's.
0: Gotcha.
2: Yeah. Someone gets
0: and
2: too,
0: it got brought up.
2: It got brought up.
0: That is wild.
4: Mm-hmm. Are they into the limbless or anything?
2: That I don't know.
4: Okay, because it goes hand in hand.
2: We just called We called it a blemish fetish.
4: It's more than a blemish.
2: Yeah.
4: I was thinking like pimple like.
0: Yeah, that's what I was thinking.
4: You're talking
0: blemish.
4: About full on growths across the face. Right?
1: I can't even imagine.
0: That's crazy.
2: Because then
0: Never
2: you look at like old pictures on like social media and you see all of the exes all have something going on.
1: Okay. No.
2: It was like a shocking.
0: That'd be hard to like pinpoint, find someone like that, you know? Like,
1: A blemish person? Yeah.
0: Yeah.
1: And what if you like really fell real hard for the blemish person? So then I like got a piece of sandpaper out, really started attacking my face
2: because you wanted to be.
1: Yeah.
2: Oh, you wanted the blemish lady to to fall.
1: I'm like, that is just a birthmark. And then I have to keep doing it every day, keep her excited.
2: It was odd.
0: It's interesting.
2: But then you realize, oh my God, yes, look at all of her exes. They all have something. One was way worse than the rest. One was almost like. Elephant Man.
4: But is that the one that got away?
1: Okay.
2: Maybe.
1: Listen,
4: Elephant Man?
2: What was bad?
1: Are we talking?
4: I gotta see what you're talking about.
0: Elephant Man, yeah, you have to show
4: us.
0: I
4: can't picture this.
1: What kind of scale are we talking here?
2: Scale? Like,
1: yeah, on the girl.
2: I
1: know.
2: I
1: just
2: can't.
1: Hold it up.
0: Yeah,
1: no,
0: don't do that.
1: Okay, I'm going to talk. I'm going to talk, and you're going to hold up hands, and I won't reveal.
0: Does she listen to the show?
1: I'm going to talk.
2: I don't think so.
4: Well, she does. She knows who it is.
1: Da-ba-ba-da-ba-bum.
2: What do you want?
4: Hold
1: I'm
4: up
1: just,
4: the number
1: If you
4: to
1: hold
4: him.
1: Up the number to me, as long as I'm talking, it won't be broadcast to the
2: like
1: world.
2: What she is? Her number?
1: Yes, her number.
4: Just
0: right now, it's on your camera.
1: Now
0: I'm on camera, I think.
1: Oh, wow. Lisa just foiled it.
2: No, that's fine. As long as everyone else didn't see
0: no,
2: it.
0: Right. I didn't.
1: Okay.
0: I don't know. I'm just
2: trying to see.
1: Stuff isn't quite making sense to me. Then
2: about the
1: about the number and the going for someone with like clear facial deformities. Because to me, you would go for a facial deformity person if you have a self-esteem problem and you're worried like someone's going to leave me. So I'll find someone that most people are not interested in and I will make that person mine.
0: So you
1: subconsciously
0: think the number would be, you know, they would,
1: I would
0: be
1: have
0: better
1: thought
0: looking.
1: That Dave would have held up. Yeah.
0: There's tons of people that are insecure.
1: Yeah, no, I know.
0: And have issues.
1: I know.
0: Tons.
5: Or you just twist it up. You just like it for some, like, you can't help it. It turns you on.
1: Yep.
5: Imperfections.
2: Some people like imperfections.
1: I like imperfections. I really do.
2: Someone said I have vitiligo, and recently it's been popping up more and more on my body. My husband finds it sexy, and I just discovered some new spots in my lady parts. He now goes out of his way to find porn where the chick has vitiligo.
1: Huh. I feel like it's a lot more.
5: What are you thinking
1: about? I think we're a lot more accepting of it, and we're not so rude about it anymore. Like, I'm seeing people just rocking it out in public a lot more.
2: Someone said maybe people with blemishes are better lovers and more considerate because they're overcompensating for their facial stuff.
1: Yeah, I don't know. Mm. I don't know. I mean, you better be pretty nice. Like, if I all of a sudden had a horn growing out of my, you know, out of my cheek.
2: Oh, cheek horn. Mm. Cheek horn stuff.
1: I better be pretty nice. I don't think I can be, like, rude to you.
2: A jackass with a horn?
1: Someone likes me?
2: It was a very interesting
0: discovery
2: about someone.
1: Huh.
5: So it's, she can find more people with deformities than the deformity people can find someone into.
1: Yes,
0: yeah, yeah.
1: I would. They are. They're fighting.
2: They're
1: over
2: killing
5: she's
2: each other
5: the
2: for
5: unicorn,
2: her. Right? She's the unicorn.
5: I'd like to see a face deformity battle.
2: It's teratophilia, sexual attraction or fetishization directed toward physical disformities, disfigurements, or body anomalies. It's teratophilia.
1: Huh.
2: So she's got that.
1: Yeah.
2: Someone said, sounds like you should have kept your lipoma, Jason. You could have been
5: a bunch of ladies in the ring.
0: It wasn't on his face.
5: Give that family a squeeze and get y'all fired up.
1: Oh, man. It would be weird if someone sexually had to, like, grab at it.
2: Or sucked it.
1: To finish it or whatever, to finish themselves.
5: It would take you some time to lick around it.
1: Yeah.
5: It's big enough.
1: Yeah.
5: I'm so thankful that that doesn't excite me.
2: Yeah.
1: Oh, man.
2: Or anyone in your life.
5: Mm. Oh, no. If Jesse and I were
2: Jesse got in, he was sucking
5: started,
2: the rib
5: like,
2: ball.
5: Rubbing it. Divorce. Hey,
1: you go
2: That'd
1: with it.
2: That'd be weird.
1: You go with it.
2: I mean, if you're getting action.
5: Little ball.
1: All right. Suck my ball. Yep.
2: Coming up, where are wildfires and heat causing massive problems? Why are venomous snake bites on the rise? And where did the latest shark attack happen? Let's get to that.
6: Sir, news from the underground.
2: I'm Dave Hunter. Time now for a check of the news. Major evacuations ordered as devastating wildfires ravage Washington state and scorch more than 5,000 acres so far. Here's the latest on that.
7: Tonight, scenes of total devastation in Spokane neighborhoods erased by fire. Home after home burning unabated. Residents racing to get out.
8: It's hot. There's a car.
7: At least 600 homes damaged and destroyed. Three large fires are burning around Spokane. Tonight, a federal management team from California taking over command, running the response like one large fire. Firefighters say conditions are explosive. On Saturday, a rare, particularly dangerous situation red flag warning from the National Weather Service. The towering plume of smoke Saturday night over the city. Firefighters calling in anybody available. Thousands of residents, many without electricity, ordered to evacuate.
9: 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It's not going to slow anything down. You just got to go. Don't stick around and wait.
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7: The place Eric Frank has called home since 1980, now reduced to ashes. 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
7: Reporter Natalie Keller from her ABC affiliate KXLY-TV is at the convention center.
11: There are over 400 people who have evacuated here at the Spokane Convention Center. I've talked with families who had just minutes to escape, and now they're in limbo.
7: Overnight, firefighters could not protect the homes that were burning and instead had to focus on life safety.
12: On this street here in Spokane that we just walked up on, all of these homes are gone. The gas mains are still open. They're on fire. There are cars that are completely burned out here.
7: Washington's governor declaring a state of emergency. Firefighters from states like California are now pouring in to help.
13: There are just so many Washingtonians who have literally lost everything in a very, very short period of time. Just in a matter of hours, their lives changed.
7: Tens of thousands of Spokane residents have no power. It comes as wildfires are burning across the West. Dozens of large fires are burning in the Pacific Northwest alone, fueled by drought and extreme wind. In Oregon, where 32 of the wildfires are burning, more than half the state is facing severe drought in what could be the state's worst wildfire season on record.
12: And Lindsay, so many of the homes look like this tonight. Little remaining, only a chimney and swimming pool, home after home like this. But let me show you something. Over here, right next door, this home almost completely untouched. The homeowner saying she came home today, couldn't believe it was standing and that it was okay. This shows you the power. As the winds came through pushing flames, one home okay, the other not.
2: Hmm. But then you live next door to a disaster area.
1: Yes, yeah. It's all burned. In the whole, it's everything not, you used not, to look at.
2: Right. I mean, it's great you have your house, but
1: yeah.
2: Your whole neighborhood has changed forever.
1: You just didn't lose your stuff. You right. know, that's it. You didn't lose your stuff, but.
2: So the massive heat wave is not helping with this wildfire situation, and people traveling to Vegas have learned that, where they're averaging about 115 degrees every day right
1: not
2: now.
1: Not too bad.
2: Here's that story.
14: This is dangerous weather.
15: I love the sun and the heat. I'm from Miami. I've never felt heat like this in my life.
1: Hi.
15: I just feel like I'm in an oven.
16: Karina Bermudez is visiting from Florida for a soccer trip.
2: She's like Timu Mila Kunis.
1: That's fine. You take that.
2: Right?
1: You take it.
2: Sure you do.
16: Bermudez is visiting from Florida for a soccer tournament, but the games are at night, leaving her only daytime hours to try and enjoy the valley.
15: I was so excited because my first time in Vegas, I was like, I'm going to go see the strip, everything. I don't even, like, want to leave the hotel.
17: It's one of the most iconic spots here.
16: So Quentin Demy is from France. Dealing with its own heat and wildfire issues, yeah. He says the humidity over there is nowhere to be found here.
17: I get even hot in my shoes, so that's pretty different from that.
16: Michael Hillman is a tour guide and says people will brave this heat to take a picture with that sign. But not everyone can beat the heat. He says he jumped in on Friday to help a teenager who fainted.
18: Hit the ground. I sprung into action, grabbed my backpack, was full of water, as you can hear it. I got so much water and ice in my back, it's ridiculous. And hey, in a matter of seconds, I dumped that water on him and made sure he was okay.
16: Which is why he says preparedness is key.
18: If you're going to come out here, be prepared. Come with umbrellas. Wear that sunscreen. Come prepared. If you have babies, I see people here with babies, like brand new babies. I love kids. You need to protect those babies.
1: I'm not standing in that line to take that photo.
12: We spoke with Ambulance Service Community Ambulance about heat-related emergency calls. They responded in July of 2025, about 70 calls. This past July, 135 calls related to the heat exposure.
1: He cosplays. He cosplays as a cowboy on the weekends, 100%.
2: Vegas cowboy?
1: Oh.
2: Some beautiful wedding photos.
0: Yeah, I saw that.
1: Oh, man.
0: I would never go to Vegas in the summer.
2: Oh my God, 115 degrees?
0: Like, I don't understand.
2: Imagine
0: people
2: how that guy feels in a tuxedo right there.
1: Well, look at everyone there is like in pants. What is going on?
2: You're sweating. Balls. It's crazy.
1: So there is more pants in that photo. I can't get over it.
2: A lot of pants.
1: Yeah.
2: You're just doing your Walmart life.
1: Yes, I
2: can't
1: am.
2: Can't be great. You're working. Just doing your business, and then two idiots get into a fight, and you get shot.
1: Oh, great. Well, maybe you're like, shoot me.
2: Happened at a Walmart in Philly. Here's the story.
19: Darby Township police confirmed that the woman who was injured was a female Walmart employee, and the shooting was the result of an altercation between two customers. And we did just get some new details from sources the last 20 minutes or so that those two customers both had guns and that the suspect is still on the loose, but he dropped his gun in the store. Yeah. You can see the glass door in the entrance is no longer there because one of the bullets pierced it. It was shattered, and they just cleaned it up. But take a look at this video and some of the interviews we got from earlier tonight. A Friday night shopping run to the Walmart on McDade Boulevard in Darby Township quickly turned into a chaotic crime scene.
20: A guy came running out of Walmart with his, I think it was two kids. He said his kids witnessed the lady get shot. It's crazy. You can't even shop anymore. You're not safe nowhere.
19: Darby Township police say the shooting was the result of some type of dispute between two male customers. They say one of them pulled out a gun and started shooting, hitting a female employee in the calf. She was taken to the hospital and is expected to be okay, but the shooter got away. People at the neighboring shopping center had to evacuate.
20: Cops came over with their rifles, told everybody in the store, get down. I had no clue what happened because I'm doing DoorDash with my kids, but they had us all outside over here. I heard a guy tell me a woman got shot.
19: Police do not believe the public should be concerned for their safety, but wouldn't say why, saying it's still an active investigation. Multiple people were detained by police, but only for information. Walmart employees were told not to speak to reporters, but we did talk to one former employee. She heard the news from her friends who still work there.
21: They're in shock. They trained for this stuff, but you will never think it will happen. Yeah. I didn't want to believe it at first until I stepped out because I live right down the street. And when I saw the helicopters and the police and stuff, that's when I knew it was real.
19: So we're zoomed in on this silver Nissan that is still in the parking lot that is blocked off by crime scene tape right now. Our sources tell us that that is the suspect's vehicle that he left here in the parking lot when he ran away.
1: Then now, you're
19: pretty much presume
1: effed.
19: That if they have that license plate, they should not be far from catching the suspect. The Delaware County District Attorney's Office says they are in the process of identifying and apprehending the shooter. But again, they reiterate that there is no threat to the public this time. They believe, again, he did drop his gun inside the store, according to our sources.
1: Yeah, I get pretty upset when that little, you know, self-checkout doesn't work. So I get
2: Please put the item in the bag.
1: Mm. You know what?
2: Put the item in the bag.
1: The siren's on now. The siren's on.
2: Calling for help.
1: Where are my weapons? Boom, boom, boom, boom, boom.
2: You did not put the item in the bag.
1: Ah, boom.
2: I hate those things.
1: Mm-hmm, I just, yeah. Mm-mm. You know, I just try not to get shot when I'm out.
2: Remember the DoorDasher who took a photo of a guy and his tiny little stage one?
0: Yes.
2: When he passed out?
1: Yes.
2: She thought it was some sort of setup. He just passed out, pantsless, waiting for his food.
1: Yeah.
2: Well, she is heading to trial. Here's the latest on that story now from ABC 50.
22: The internet can't seem to get enough of the criminal case of Olivia Henderson. The now former.
2: That's an interesting look. High heels with socks.
0: Yeah, she's different. She's like trying to be.
2: Why does that
0: different?
2: Trigger some sort of porn memory?
1: What are you? Take it back. Take it back.
23: And this high profile case.
22: The internet can't seem to get enough of the criminal case of Olivia Henderson, the now former DoorDash driver on TikTok,
1: old school
22: claiming she was sexually harassed by a customer naked asleep on his couch when she delivered his order last year. But then police charged her because she recorded him and posted the video.
24: I think there's very little argument on what the evidence actually is, on what actually happened. It's whether that what happened rises to what they say it rises to. And we're very convinced, from the beginning of this case, I've been very convinced that it does not.
22: Her public defender challenging the prosecution's narrative, she invaded her victim's privacy, an argument he's asking the judge to rule
1: on.
24: Well, it is reasonable to expect for most people that you have privacy. If you do something to not have privacy, then you no longer have a reasonable expectation of privacy.
22: Emphasizing it was the customer who left the solid door open with just the glass door as the barrier to his home.
1: It's almost like it's throwing your window
24: Olivia
1: to
24: Henderson
1: his gut right
24: won't
1: there.
24: Plead guilty. Huh. This case won't be resolved by a plea agreement. She's scheduled for trial in January, but if another case resolves itself earlier,
22: Olivia Henderson will face a jury in October. But even before those possible trial dates, Olivia Henderson is scheduled to be back in court in September.
3: All because she wanted to go viral, right?
1: Yeah, that's it.
3: She wanted to be like, oh my God, this guy's totally nude and he's showing me.
1: Yeah.
3: You, just a dude who jerked off and passed out waiting for his food.
1: So terrible. It's so terrible.
3: His tiny little wiener was everywhere.
1: Man, lock your doors.
3: How's he? Has anyone checked on him?
0: He's in hiding.
1: Yeah, I mean, I think
3: how's Sammy stage one doing?
1: Not great.
4: He's going to have to testify?
1: He's furious at this.
3: They saw my stage one!
4: Smallwood's going to be like, show us you're small.
1: It just sucks because, like, I don't want to. I'm like, hey, man, it's kind of died down a bit. People don't really think about my stage one much. And then she's like, we're taking this to full trial.
4: She looks like she likes it. Usually when they're making that walk in, they're not like, they don't have a little smirk on their face.
1: Yeah.
4: She was like,
1: well, I'm honestly,
4: still in the spotlight.
1: I feel like she's either trying to have this whole trial be like a way to get views. Like, she's possibly probably still obsessed with the spotlight.
3: I think she lost her page. I think they shut her down.
1: Oh, maybe. Unless she started somewhere else.
3: Could be. We got to start that high heels and socks page.
1: I don't know. It is from something. What am I thinking of, too? There's like a...
3: Is it like a... Why do I feel... You know that chick from Fast Times? Like Phoebe? What's her name?
1: Phoebe Cates?
3: Yeah. Like something
0: way
3: like
0: back.
1: I don't think it's her, but...
3: Classic movie with high heels and
1: to me,
3: socks.
1: I feel like it's something that like would have been in Back to the Future, where it was like a throwback to like a 50s prom
4: it's like
1: style.
4: Librarian porn or something.
0: Yeah, well, we're going back to early 80s movies.
5: Way off track from where you guys are at, but it's not the girl from Willy Wonka and the Chocolate Factory, right?
3: It is not.
1: Oh,
3: it is not.
1: Yeah, like that right there. It's kind of like a ZZ Top video.
3: Yes. Oh my God. Yes.
1: That's ZZ Top video. Yep.
3: She's got legs.
1: Yes. Yes.
3: She knows how to use them.
4: Thank God.
0: I'm sure that was this chick's inspiration.
3: She's got legs.
0: ZZ Top video.
3: That's it.
1: Yeah.
3: That's where it's in my head from.
1: Yep. And that is the image that I was like
3: about that all day.
1: Thinking about.
3: That's exactly where it is.
1: Yeah, it's like a throwback 50s.
3: This scene.
1: Yeah, I mean, look at that. I've got a ton of dudes into feet.
3: It did trigger that old school video memory. All right, ZZ Top. That's what it was.
1: There it is, ZZ Top. No, that was the closest thing to porn that I saw like as a younger kid. I remember seeing like the legs video and being like, chicks are cool. That's a cool car and some cool legs.
3: It stuck with you.
1: And I was like, one day that just happens to you. You're just chilling and then just a car pulls up full of very gorgeous ladies.
3: And they get out and
1: take you on a makeover.
3: And finally, this is a weird story. Of all the places you might find a capybara. Capybara. Howell, Michigan, probably not top of the list.
1: No.
3: But Daisy is a 140-pound capybara.
1: Amazing.
3: That's living her best life in Howell.
1: Look at this.
3: Here's the story from WXYZ TV.
6: We're talking about an animal that spends a significant amount of its time here on the land and a large portion of its time on the water. Let me ask you a question. Have you ever thought about owning a capybara? Well, I'll tell you one thing.
1: I have.
6: Steve here has.
8: Basically like going in a teenager. You know, like
6: Steve Spiz describes his nearly four-year-old capybara, Daisy, as a bit of a diva.
8: She gets mad at me, she'll go stare in the corner for 20 minutes.
6: The idea for buying the diva with a big social media following and even bigger appetite came about 4 years back.
8: We had a couple dogs, I wanted to get something different.
6: Following a trusty Google search for cool exotic animals. Backed by a little bit of research, 140-pound Daisy and her brother George stumbled through the Spiz household doors.
8: I bought them as family members, as pets.
6: Daisy and George quickly embraced their newfound canine pals and their home in Howell, which Spiz rearranged to meet the array of changes the rodents brought to his day-to-day. If capybaras could understand English,
7: he would say this.
9: Probably that she should be thankful for all the stuff that I did for her.
7: Spit has lovingly built a room to accommodate the creatures, which are the largest rodents in the world, by the way, semi-aquatic, and closely related to guinea pigs.
9: I mean, Daisy sleeps by me every night.
7: While the rodent lacks vitamin C, which typically comes from fruit, it's made up for by their fruitful spirit, loving to be cuddly and mark their closest companions with the scents on their noses.
9: Her head's huge.
7: Something unforeseen was the haste in which the duo raced to social media acclaim, garnering hundreds of thousands of followers by featuring their adventures around town. Wearing pink and blue leashes, Spiz says all seemed sound. Until misfortune fell on the family with the recent death of Daisy's best friend, George, who she'd grown up with since she was a 10-pound baby in the bathtub.
9: For the first 2 or 3 weeks, she'd go outside and sit on the deck and just stare out there. She wouldn't do much at all.
7: And while getting another capybara isn't too far out, for now he's filling the hole by introducing her to new people. And he says he's nothing short of thankful for everybody's support.
9: Once you walk in the door, she's like a family member.
7: Reporting in Howell, I'm Jeffrey Lindblom for 7 News Detroit.
3: What killed it?
10: I don't know, man. Anything. Didn't take a turn.
1: Yeah,
10: the music,
1: it does.
10: The music.
0: I mean, when the music changes, you know you're in trouble.
1: Yeah, they from busted upsy, out the piano.
10: Fun to but deadly.
4: It's got a smell in the house, right?
0: Yeah, it has to.
1: So, the guinea pigs, right? Mm-hmm. So the guinea pigs are in my old house.
10: Yep.
1: Thank God they're all gone now. But you would go over. You can't help but smell guinea pigs. So that, like, room full of straw that they've got in there, ooh.
0: Whatever makes him happy, and he gets his views on his social media
1: account.
0: Yeah,
1: that's what it is.
4: Man, it's crazy. It
2: does seem like he really loves the thing.
0: Yeah.
4: Well, it's crazy.
1: Oh, he would love
4: capybara.
1: It.
4: How many people do you know?
0: I'm sure.
1: Oh, no.
4: Who snuggle a capybara before they go to bed?
1: No one.
2: Not a single person.
4: And wacky.
0: Yeah, it's wacky.
1: I wonder what their fur feels like. You know what, Jason? Next time you go to the zoo, pet one.
4: They don't have them there.
1: What?
2: I've never seen a capybara at
1: a zoo.
2: I thought
1: they had them there.
2: No.
1: In that little petting area? Huh. What a ripoff.
4: Somebody will tell me I'm wrong, but I'm not. Punks.
0: I trust you. You're the zoo expert.
2: Yeah,
0: around
2: you go to the zoo more than anyone ever.
1: I thought they had them.
4: There was some news at the zoo.
0: News at the zoo?
4: Yeah, did you see?
1: No.
0: What was it?
4: The train derailed. 2 workers were injured.
1: Stop.
10: Oh, no.
4: It's like that train, man.
1: How did it derail?
4: I don't know. Huh. Like Dave said, I don't really research the stories very much.
1: Yeah,
4: I just saw the headline and sent it along.
1: Oh, you know?
4: Yeah.
2: Why is there showing a monkey? Like,
1: the monkey was killed.
2: Terrified.
1: Monkeys hate a train derailment. They don't know what to make of it.
4: The monkeys weren't even close.
2: Yeah, this happened yesterday. No guests were injured in the derailment, according to the Detroit Zoo. 2 staff members received minor injuries. Safety of guests and volunteers remains their highest priority. The train will remain closed until further notice.
1: That's the only reason for me to go.
2: That train?
1: I love that train.
4: It goes fast.
0: You gotta ride that train.
1: You gotta ride the train.
0: Get that pretzel, ride the train.
1: Yeah. That's it. I mean, I can go home right after that. I can do those 2 things and go right
2: go
1: home.
2: Go straight home.
1: I'll see enough on the way to
10: right
1: the train.
10: Here. It's literally like 2 minutes from us. We could go on a train ride and a pretzel every day if we want.
1: I know, but I mean.
0: I figure I'll run into Jason there.
4: You will.
10: Jason!
4: Don't be weirded out
1: like
4: when
1: the
4: I'm there
1: day
4: by
1: that
4: myself.
1: You decide.
2: Oh, that's weird.
4: It's just me on the train with a pretzel.
0: Hey, where's your kids, Jason?
4: All aboard. They're not here.
10: Yeah, he tells it. His kids make him go. It's just him.
4: I never said it's them.
1: Last time I went, I ran into somebody. I can't even remember who. But you do. You will run into somebody.
0: Yeah.
4: I haven't been there alone in a long time.
1: Oh.
2: But you have been there alone before?
4: Yeah. It was Easter Sunday, and I looked like an absolute pervert.
2: Well, no man should be alone at the zoo.
0: No.
2: I'm sorry.
4: Easter's not in my life. I didn't even know it was Easter.
1: Yeah.
4: And I'm like, this is really busy on a Sunday.
1: Yeah.
4: And they had eggs and kids and people were dressed as bunnies.
2: And one lone creeper.
4: And me with a headphone just like walking around.
0: Oh, no.
1: Oh, my God.
4: And I was
1: You're like Christians!
4: I think it's time for me to leave.
1: Yeah.
2: 911.
1: Yeah. Eggs and bunnies.
4: Well, I had no kids at that time.
2: Oh. Even worse.
4: It is.
2: Even worse.
4: Just a pretzel and a train ride.
2: Lone single man at the zoo.
4: Here to see the tigers.
2: On one of the busiest kid-filled days ever.
4: I think I just looked autistic.
1: Probably.
2: I really love the polar bears. Polar bears are the best.
1: They're like, let him go up front.
4: They feed the polar bears around 11 o'clock.
1: Yeah.
4: Just really want to see them.
1: Yeah, the times and everything. Oh, yeah.
2: That makes sense.
3: I'm on the spectrum.
2: We know.
1: A little bit.
2: We thought that when we hired you.
4: You are wrong.
2: True.
10: We'll take a break. When we come back, celebrity dirt and sports news. Has Tony Romo been placed on leave now after his drinking and driving incident? Did Spider-Man Brand New Day prove that superhero movies aren't dead? And who's stepping away from public life after concern about her health? All that and more coming up next on Dave and Chuck the Freak.
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13: This guy sent us an email. He said, I just got off the phone with my buddy who told me all about this massage he got. It was in Traverse City.
10: Oh.
13: He said, everything was going fine with this smaller Asian masseuse, other than there seemed to be a little bit of a language barrier. That's when it took a turn. The girl puts a towel over his back, climbed up on the table, and started using her ass to massage him.
1: That's exactly what I needed.
13: This went on for 40 minutes.
1: Yeah, that's cool.
14: Chuck's booking a trip to Traverse City.
0: He's like, lovely trip. Vacation.
1: And you know, always hated Traverse City until now. Now that I know you can get tons of cocaine there and they have ass massages.
10: I think he's heading out. I hear his car.
1: Yeah, here we go.
10: Chuck, where are you going?
15: Traverse City, Michigan.
10: Why, man?
15: Ass massages and cocaine and fudge. There's Asian ladies who massage you with their asses for like 40 minutes straight. So I'm going to go head up there and see what it's all about. Feel real tight. All right. My shoulders. See what happens.
11: Enter it, Drew. 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
1: From the Kelloland Live Doppler Storm Center.
2: Partly sunny skies today, very warm. Our high near 90 with a south wind at 20 to 40 miles per hour. Scattered showers and thunderstorms will develop along and behind the cold front tonight. Low temperature 63. We'll carry a chance of scattered showers and thundershowers tomorrow and a high temperature at 77. From the Storm Center at Kelloland TV, I'm meteorologist Brian Karstens.
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4: From the Kello.com News Center, I'm Tom Rooney. Helicopters are dropping water on a fire near Johnson Siding in the Black Hills. The Bigley Fire has now burned about 13 acres. Crews have the blaze about 50% contained. Three children reported kidnapped by their mother from the Flandreau Reservation have been found safe in Sioux Falls. The mother, Jordan Curry, fled from officers during a criminal investigation and allegedly took the children from their placement home. Curry was later spotted in Sioux Falls and then eluded Sioux Falls police in another pursuit. She still has not been apprehended. And most golfers never get a hole-in-one or even witness one, but two Sioux Falls golfers experienced both on Saturday. George Christopoulos hit an ace on the second hole. Golfing partner Steve Stanford hit one on the 11th. The odds of that happening, 1 in 17 million. From the Kello.com News Center, I'm Tom Rooney.
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15: Tigers swept the Athletics after cruising to an 11-0 victory in the finale from Sacramento. Kyler Montero was credited with the win after striking out two over six scoreless innings.
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0: Looks like it'll be a sunny day today. The high near 81. Overnight mostly clear. Low 59. Sunny skies. High near 84 on Tuesday. Sunny 86 on Wednesday. Partly sunny Thursday. Chance of storms. High 84. Right now it is 61 degrees.
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0: And coming up on Dave and Chuck the Freak, celebrity dirt and sports news is on the way next. Has Tony Romo been placed on leave after his drinking and driving incident? Did Spider-Man Brand New Day prove that superhero movies aren't dead? And who's stepping away from public life after concern about her health? All that's on the way. First in sports, Los Angeles Dodgers fans are rejoicing and baseball fans are longing for a day of competitive balance in a sport they love. Though the MLB trade deadline will hit at 3 o'clock this afternoon, the biggest deal of them all was struck over the weekend when the Dodgers and the Detroit Tigers struck a blockbuster deal to send Tarek Skubal to the West Coast. The back-to-back American League Cy Young winner was sent to L.A. in exchange for a three-prospect package. Once again, proving you can buy a victory.
14: I hate the Dodgers.
15: Yeah, the Dodgers are awful. I mean, they just...
14: ruining baseball.
15: You know, two other teams, though, like, put offers in that I know of, and they just weren't, weren't good enough offers, like... You know, that's the problem with the Dodgers. They have all that money, but then they also have, like, all these prospects. Like, we didn't even get, like, even close to their really good prospects. Not even close, you know?
0: So where does this end, and how does it get better?
15: They go on strike, and it is a really long time, and we don't have baseball for a while. And then the only way to fix it is it somehow comes back, and it's a salary cap.
14: That's it.
15: That's it. Because the Dodgers have figured out they just defer money until the end of time. And they're like, we'll just keep kicking it down the can down the road and we'll have like a $1 billion team.
0: The Dodgers become just the 12th team to have a pair of previous multi-time Cy Young winners on the same team. With Tarek Skubal joining fellow two-time recipient Blake Snell. For the first time in history, one team will have both a reigning two-time Cy Young winner and a reigning two-time MVP with Skubal and Shohei Ohtani. The new starting pitching group now boasts a combined 13 All-Star selections. And the Dodgers' rotation had already been the best in sports this year, even before Tarek Skubal, despite more injury problems.
15: Yeah, they weren't sure if Shohei's going to pitch too much more.
14: Mm-hmm.
15: So... I think that's why they wanted to go get him. They also know, like, I think all of baseball knows, no one knows what's going to happen next year. Like, no, like, we just don't know. You know? And yeah, the Tigers keep winning, but I mean, honestly, it's smoke and mirrors. We played the Athletics in a minor league baseball stadium.
14: Oh, that doesn't count. Yeah.
15: Doesn't count.
0: He did seem, I mean, obviously, you know.
15: He was very emotional.
0: He was very emotional.
15: In one interview that I saw.
0: On Saturday night when it was official.
15: Yeah.
0: He seemed like he, you know, had mixed emotions about leaving Detroit.
15: About the guys. I think more, it was like more about when he was talking about those are some of my best friends in there. Like that was really tough. I think at the same time, these guys want to win a World Series. And I know, like, I also think he knew, you had to know. The Tigers are not going to give you $400 million bucks.
14: Yeah,
15: you know,
14: he's known.
15: It's just something that he.
0: Just a bizarre situation. We've talked about this before. You're with one team, like our team here. And then one person's plucked out and plops
14: go
0: in
14: another,
0: show like the next day.
14: Yeah.
15: Yeah. Yep.
18: That's the bizarre thing.
15: Yep.
18: And then you got to, like, get a new team dynamic and work with new people and...
15: Yeah. Yeah.
18: Find your way.
15: The show goes on.
18: Right.
15: You know, they got to get... They got another game the next day. You know? And I don't think they're done. Realistically, I mean, I don't know. They could decide, oh, well, we're still going for it. Really, what they should do is trade everybody. Because wouldn't it be devastating to make it to the playoffs and then you're like, ooh, should we have kept Tarek Skubal instead of getting a 28-year-old pitcher? You know, who's had injury history and a shorter outfielder.
14: I heard rumors they were maybe trading more people, but
15: well, that is the possibility. Casey Mize, mm-hmm. you know, Gleyber Torres. Yep. I don't know, though. You never know.
18: So we thought Tony Romo dodged a bullet with his drinking and driving incident, but it sounds like that may not be the case. CBS has said, nah, man, you can't be on the air, at least for now. Rumors that it could be over. Here's the latest.
19: This morning, growing fallout for Tony Romo.
20: Romo comes the other way. Austin catches.
19: The former NFL star and TV analyst placed on leave just days after his arrest on suspicion of operating while intoxicated.
21: How many drinks have you had?
19: CBS Sports telling ABC News Romo is on leave from his role until further notice. The decision comes as this body camera video showing the July 23rd traffic stop outside Milwaukee, where deputies said she found an open bottle of alcohol in his vehicle after being pulled over for unsafe driving. The deputy in the video asked Romo to take a field sobriety test. He asked for a lawyer.
21: Step out of the vehicle.
19: Romo complies, but rather than give the test on the highway, the deputy handcuffs Romo to take him to the station.
21: Have a seat.
19: Before the test, Romo even taking a moment to stretch.
22: Gotta do an exercise.
21: Go ahead, dude.
19: When asked about head injuries, the four-time Pro Bowler joking about his playing career.
21: Any head injuries recently? Any concussions?
22: Over the years, yes, but not recently. No, we're good.
21: Okay. So please stand with your feet together and your hands down at the side.
19: Authorities say Romo failed the field sobriety test and refused a preliminary breathalyzer.
21: You willing to submit to a PBT?
22: What is that?
23: It's a preliminary breath.
21: It does not determine the results of my test.
22: We're not doing that.
21: Okay.
22: I've ever heard from all the lawyers, don't ever do that.
21: Okay.
15: That's crazy.
19: And we know J.J. Watt will be stepping in as Romo is on leave. In the meantime, we know that he's due in court in September. We also reached out to his representatives for comment, but have not yet heard back.
15: I think a other place would be thrilled if he was released from a contract. Is it CBS going to release him? Because I think if you're one of these other places, you would take him.
14: What? Who, like Fox?
15: Like whoever else is doing stuff now. Like it's Everyone's like Netflix doing games and
18: But
15: NFL
18: he's got
15: Networker.
18: Doesn't he have like $180 million deal with CBS?
14: They'll release
24: it'll be substance counseling or whatever.
14: He'll enter
24: and then he'll be back.
14: He'll be back.
24: They're not gonna lose like a month.
15: Yeah.
24: So go get some help.
18: Let's also say I don't think he's the greatest broadcaster of all time. He's kind
15: no,
18: of
15: but he does you. Okay. He does okay. I mean, in the grand scheme of things, like he can be a little annoying, you know, but
14: definitely.
15: He's okay.
24: He wasn't the greatest quarterback of all time either.
15: No.
24: He didn't win a Super Bowl or anything.
15: No.
24: That's why I'm like...
18: He translated into a 10-year, $180 million contract. Yeah. $180 million. Yeah.
15: I think people thought he was better than maybe what he is at the start. And then, I don't know, over time, kind of like me, you just get more annoying. And
24: yeah, those field tests, that's like the number one sign when they to follow the finger.
15: Oh,
24: when you
15: turn
24: your whole head. Because that's not how he's following.
15: No, you're supposed to just
24: or when you walk the line and they put their arms out.
15: Oh,
24: you know?
15: Yeah.
24: It's like all the unnatural behavior. It's like an automatic
15: You're designed to fail those, though.
18: You have a $180 million contract. Take a freaking Uber. Hire a driver. What are you doing? You know you're going to drink at these golf tournaments.
24: Some people think they're above the law.
14: Especially in that town, I'm Tony Romo. Yeah.
15: There's so many people every single day that just think, I'm not going to run into a cop.
14: Yeah, like how many times has he done it?
15: Like, I'm not going to run into a cop on Sunday morning at, you know what I mean? Like, they just don't think they're going to run into a cop. It's like, just every once in a while, your ticket gets pulled. You know?
1: They call this contract one of the worst in media history. And I don't know, meaning they paid him too much?
15: Okay, well, then there's a question. So do they want out? Use this as CBS to be like, okay, he violated the contract. Can we escape this? You know?
1: Right. He still has $72 million left.
15: That's crazy. And you can get out of it? I think you do. Well, like, think about it. I mean, that whole landscape of all that stuff has changed everywhere, probably. So I could see them then using it to get out.
18: I had no idea those guys made that much.
14: Oh, yeah.
18: I knew they did well, but $180 million over 10 years is insane.
15: I know.
24: Well, that's probably not even near the top.
18: How many days a year does he want?
15: Yeah, like what's Aikman make?
24: Oh, no.
14: How many football games?
18: That's it.
14: You know, that's it.
18: Does he work maybe 30 days a year?
14: Maybe a few other days.
18: That's insanity.
15: I know.
18: But I'm sure he's pooping himself.
1: You don't want to lose $72 million.
15: No,
14: you don't.
15: You really don't. But I can see that.
14: Rid of them, but maybe.
1: But generally, most of them have a clause, right? Especially if there's legal issues and morality like stuff.
15: Right.
1: They've got a way to get rid of you if they need to. And maybe they'll save $72 million. Who knows? They're probably debating it right now.
14: Well, they'll have to pay someone else.
15: Yeah. But I just wonder what, like, where is the market at now? Like, is the market at, like, well, you could get a pretty decent guy now for 10 years.
18: Like, what
15: and
18: JJ what? You know, sign him to 10 years for maybe $10 million.
15: Right. You know?
24: Yeah, but it's the Cowboy fan base.
15: It's
24: right?
15: The
24: it's like America's team.
15: That's the thing.
24: They're going to be up in arms that Romo's not calling games.
15: Right. Like, why do you think it's Aikman and him?
24: Right.
15: You know?
18: Moving on to celebrity dirt. Spider-Man Brand New Day had the second biggest opening weekend in domestic box office history with $355 million. Second only to Avengers Endgame. Only by $2 million. It made $357 million. Brand New Day could still end up beating the all-time record if today's final box office numbers land above those estimates. Spider-Man also has the third largest domestic opening with 2021 Spider-Man No Way Home. It opened at $260 million. Brand New Day also had the second biggest opening at the global box office around the world already in one.

0: all of my little social media feeds about how good this movie was, and I don't even want to see it.
1: Right.
0: You know?
1: The head boss at Marvel, Kevin Feige, said this debut reflects the enduring power of Marvel's characters and the connection they continue to have with fans around the world. And as audiences saw, it sets up exciting things to come. Mm. This guy, what's his name? Tom Holland. He's already been playing Spider-Man for 10 years, believe it or not.
0: Is he really?
1: Yeah.
0: Holy crap.
1: And they've set up, looks like a whole other trilogy or...
0: Mm. Well, kind of smart. Like, I always wonder why those people want to quit doing it.
1: Because you're bored. You want to move on. You know.
0: Stupid.
1: I know.
0: That's
1: it is
0: a
1: stupid.
0: Really dumb
1: And a lot of them
0: trait.
1: Seem to come back. Like, look at all the Avengers. We're like, yeah, we've done this for too long. I can't do it anymore. Now they're all coming back.
0: Yeah, exactly. Well, because they're like, man, you know what didn't work? Like, you know what wasn't as fun as I thought? Making that indie film.
1: Yeah.
0: You know, where I made 20 grand.
1: Oh, I don't know if they did that.
0: And no one even went to see it. It's like, wow, like what?
1: But not a lot of them have had major success outside of that since, you know.
0: Almost no one does.
1: Chris Evans has made a bunch of movies. They've all been just
0: okay.
1: Pretty good.
0: Yeah.
1: He made that one with Ana de Armas for Apple TV. Did you watch that?
0: Oh, I did watch that. I did watch that.
1: Pretty good.
0: It was just pretty good.
1: He's been in a bunch of... He made that horrible effing movie I watched on a plane with... Pedro Pascal and the, what's her name? Melanie.
0: Is that where the memes are from? No.
1: What's her name?
2: Melanie.
1: You know, Melanie's daughter.
3: Who's Melanie?
0: Melanie's daughter.
2: The actress.
3: Is Melanie the, her real name or
0: Melanie's
3: her character's
0: daughter.
3: Name?
0: Daughter. Hold on now. Melanie Griffith?
1: Yes. What's her daughter's name?
0: I don't know.
4: Dakota Johnson?
1: There you go. Oh, yes.
4: Wow. Materialist.
1: Yes. So bad. Oh, my God. So bad.
0: That took a while to get there.
1: I'm like, it's Melanie's daughter.
3: Melanie, ooh.
1: I can't even remember her last name. Whatever.
0: Doesn't
1: so bad.
0: Matter.
1: Terrible stuff. Really, really bad.
0: Yeah, that's just...
1: So you go back to be Captain America.
0: Yeah, like all those people, like they... Thor never left, right?
1: No, I don't think he officially... He was the one like, I'm riding this out.
0: That's it, because he's the only one. Like,
1: yeah,
0: believe
1: I'll
0: it or
1: be
0: not, he's the
1: grandpa.
0: Smartest one.
1: Yeah. But
0: you
1: he
0: know?
1: Also found out he has, like, I think, early onset Alzheimer's or
0: something. So make it.
1: Correct me if I'm wrong.
0: Right. Whoa, that could be any of us. So or you just Alzheimer's. Keep going. I don't understand it.
1: He found out he has increased risk for Alzheimer's after carrying out genetic tests. Okay. So for that, I think he was thinking of maybe stepping back, but who knows?
0: Yeah. I mean, I understand
1: that's
0: at some
1: okay.
0: point you've made enough money, just go enjoy your life.
1: I just had a discussion with friends about this like a couple of weeks ago. Would you want to know? Like if you could do this test that you can do now to see if you are more at risk for Alzheimer's, would you want to know? And kind of it was kind of split between the group.
2: Yeah.
0: I almost feel like...
1: Because I don't think there's any real proven effective way for you to... There's certain things you can do that sometimes...
0: Yeah, you could live a bit
2: of
0: a... You
2: could plan. You know, you can plan things better, probably.
0: You can plan things better, and... I always think about that full body scan thing, too. Like, that there's, like, a scary aspect of, like... Getting a head-to-toe scan and then being like, well, there's something here and then there's something here. What are those things? But at the same time, then you know stuff's going on and you can start to deal with it.
2: Yeah.
3: You know? Like know.
2: I'd probably want to know, too, because I'm a planner. So
3: I don't like surprises.
2: gotta figure some things out.
1: I was so split because I'm definitely a planner, but I'm also a worrier. And I'm like, would that make me every day of my life think, oh, when's this? Is it? Did I forget that? Is that it?
0: Yeah.
1: Is
0: and the other thing is, if you're around old people, they don't have it, but they just forget stuff all the time.
2: Yeah.
0: And they don't know. Like, they're like, none of us are escaping becoming
2: brain.
0: Forgetful.
2: Yeah.
1: Hello.
0: You know?
1: Melanie's daughter.
0: Right. Exactly.
2: But there are some elderly people that have good brain power. And I'm always so impressed. But I think it's rare.
0: I think it is, too.
1: My friend's dad just turned 91. And he is so with it.
0: Right.
2: Yeah, that's incredible.
0: That's crazy.
4: Gigi and G-Pa.
1: Gigi and G-Pa. How old are Gigi and G-Pa?
4: 87 and 85.
1: That's amazing. And they're still having threesomes at the Villages and going
0: Maybe
1: nuts.
0: That's it. That's great. Maybe that's the key.
1: Sexually adventurous equals...
4: Drinking.

0: Manhattans with G-Pa on Saturday, man. Oh, he's getting after it.
1: Look at that.
2: Good for him.
1: That's part great. Of it. Part yeah. of it is that they say socialization plays a huge part. So, Chuck.
2: Oh, I'm going to be dead. I'll be dead before I get Alzheimer's. Well,
3: the big thing is genetics. So you just look at your parents and then you go, oh, okay.
2: Yep.
3: Right now, it's like anything my mom has dealt with, I deal with, you know?
2: Sure.
3: Like, it's just the way it is.
2: Yep.
3: That's your
2: worst. My poor kids.
3: I know you don't want to hear that, Dave.
2: I'm my dad right now.
4: Jesus.
2: I know.
4: I'm going to leave myself notes. Don't forget, you're forgetting.
2: Got to write
3: true.
2: One.
3: True, a lot of times.
5: Yeah. Don't worry. You just got to live now.
2: You just live. Yeah,
4: I
2: just
4: better
2: live
4: tell now. My kids they're in for it. If I
3: yeah,
4: give my kids
3: prepare.
4: The trouble that my dad's giving me right now, they're in for it.
2: They might be like, he's going to forget who we are, so we'll just forget it.
4: Bastards.
2: Don't worry about it.
5: And you got to hope they take care of it.
4: I got to put that.
3: Yeah, hopefully you have one of them that get, will. Yeah.
2: That's it.
4: I think I got one at least. Hopefully
3: if he's not if he doesn't move away for
4: they all might. I'll never see them.
5: Yeah. I'll take care of you.
4: Thanks, man. Appreciate it.
2: Oh, that's nice of you.
4: Yeah. Care for Jason.
5: You've done a lot for me. I'll take care of you.
4: All right. Appreciate that, man.
5: I'll mess with you the whole time,
4: that's,
5: but I'll take care of you.
4: All right. Speaking of Spider-Man, I got totally distracted by Alzheimer's. One screening of Spider-Man did not go as planned. Cider-Man. That's like a fall.
1: Cider-Man.
4: It's like a fall hero.
1: Oh. Hi, Cider-Man.
2: Welcome to the pumpkin
1: mini
2: patch.
1: Donuts. Mini donuts. Mini donuts.
2: Corn on the cob. Corn on the cob.
3: Cider-Man.
1: Strange. He's a fall hero only.
2: Yeah. Yeah.
4: A Spider-Man screening at the Plaza Boca Grande Mall in Cartagena turned into an unusual scene when someone in the theater had such horrible gas.
2: No.
4: It forced an evacuation.
6: Hey, caramba!
4: Several people had to leave the movie theater due to the unbearable foul smell inside. How bad is your farts that they're evacuating a theater?
2: Pretty bad, dude. Been there.
4: And was he the farter?
3: That Spider-Man is in shape.
2: Yeah, he is.
4: That is an in-shape Spider-Man. That's why you wear a skin-tight suit.
2: Yeah. You should see me in that suit. Not great.
4: No thanks.
2: Not great. Yeah, man. I mean, you give me them BK... MBK onion rings.
4: The stuff you can get in theaters now is crazy. You can order all sorts of different foods, right?
2: I feel like it's a mistake you made 8 to 12 hours beforehand, right?
4: That affects you while you're in the theater?
2: Yeah.
4: Yeah.
2: You know? If I knew I had to go somewhere public, I can't. You got to make better choices.
5: You said before you think your farts can clear out a theater.
2: I know they
5: we
2: could.
5: We got a whole peep show about it.
2: I know I could.
4: That's right. You did say
5: it was
4: that.
5: Like in my head.
2: Yeah. Dude, no one's ready for
4: a
2: those.
4: Theater, man?
2: Oh, dude. Theater's tough, but I think what would happen is so many people around me would get up and start to leave that other people, not even knowing what was happening, would be like, we have to run, quick. They release the poison gas. It would be diabolical to just go in on my worst day and just fart a place out.
4: You can't do that. I know you have your tickets and you really want to see the movie. You got to think about other people.
2: I can't even imagine like ruining a big movie like it, you know, some big teeny bopper, like a Twilight style.
5: That's awesome.
2: You know,
4: like you literally fart bombed it.
2: Dude.
4: And like then, intentional fart bombing?
2: Yes. Also, I saw a device. It just hit my feed. It's like this pale thing that you literally like pull it back like an accordion and you fart into it. And then you pull the trigger on it and it sends out like a burst of air and blasts your fart.
4: It's like
2: towards
4: a fart
2: people.
4: Amplifier?
2: It is. It's a fart gun blaster. Incredible. Don't know if it's real or not, but I
5: Wait,
2: love it.
5: It holds the stench?
4: How's that possible? It's got to be
2: fart
4: AI.
2: Right
4: he fell
2: into
4: for some
2: it.
4: AI
5: it's like a
4: fart
5: real fart
4: box.
5: Gun?
3: Yeah, he did.
4: That's he incredible. Fell for AI fart box.
2: Fart gun. Look it up.
3: AI fart box.
5: Look it up.
2: Fart blaster gun.
4: There's no
2: it's like
4: such
2: a blue thing. It literally like was
4: Oh well, there's a Despicable Me one.
2: Oh no, not that one though. It was like a
1: guess I can't call it Fart Blaster.
2: Yeah, probably not.
1: Because that's the official name of the Minion one.
2: Could have been a, yeah, I don't know, but I don't care anymore.
5: I'm worried about you if you're farting in your a gun. And
3: yeah, you should be worried about people that do that.
5: What is that you got over there, man?
2: Oh, yeah, here.
5: Die.
2: Incredible stuff.
5: Yikes.
1: Luckily, you weren't at the Columbian Theater when...
2: No, my God.
1: All ass hell broke loose.
2: I'll be honest, though, if all of a sudden I flew to Columbia and I ate for a couple days food that I didn't know what was going to happen to me,
1: yeah,
2: I can't go to the movies.
1: No, you can't. Well, it turns out Ariana Grande is going to step away from the public eye once she wraps up her Eternal Sunshine tour in a couple of weeks. She also has dropped out of starring alongside Jonathan Bailey in the London-based musical next summer. There has been growing concern about her health because of her bony appearance, especially after the release of her video for her new song, Petal, the other day. Her rep says she looks forward to finishing the tour and ending it on a high note and then taking a much-deserved break from public-facing work and appearances.
3: Yeah, she looks so unhealthy.
2: She's always been very skinny, but this is like nuts.
1: It has, her rep says, led to endless ongoing public scrutiny. She performs a very physical show, and there's a lot of athleticism involved. She performs healthily and successfully at a very high level night after night. That has not stopped. If you look at the music video that she released on Friday, almost every comment is about her appearance.
2: Yeah.
1: And, I mean, and some of them are rude, and some of them are just, like, people worried about
3: concerned, yes. Yeah.
2: Yeah. I mean, you shouldn't see that number of ribs in the upper chest.
3: No,
2: I don't
3: feel
2: like. It
3: looks like a skeleton.
2: Yeah.
1: It absolutely looks like anorexia.
3: Yeah.
2: Yeah. That was her?
1: That was her.
2: Yeah.
1: And that's her. That was January, and that's her now. Actress Jameela Jamil posted a big post about it over the weekend, suggesting that she could be gravely ill, saying, "This poor woman is possibly dying right in front of us. This outfit is designed to accentuate the thinness. Her team are irresponsible for not guiding her away from these images for her young fans to see so glamorized."
2: Yeah, it's...
1: Like, if you look like that, you think, okay, we got to cover that up, right? We got to... Not something so...
2: Yeah, but she's proud. I mean, I don't know about proud, but...
3: I don't think she's aware. You know, I mean, I think,
2: you might not be.
3: The mental aspect of it.
2: Yeah, you might not be. It's so... That whole thing is so bizarre. Like, she might not... When she looks in the mirror, she does probably does not see
1: what everyone else sees.
2: What we see, which is wild, but that's, like, what happens. She looks in the mirror possibly and says, "I'm out of shape." And that's what's
1: the major
2: that's
1: issue
2: the
1: then,
2: problem.
1: Right?
2: Just sucks because that's really hard to get over. It's really hard to get past. And
1: when your bones are popping out.
2: Yeah, like chest bones like that. That is, that's wild.
1: After that, it's hard to feel sorry for Rod Stewart, but he was trapped in the elevator of a high-end luxury retailer over the weekend.
2: Oh, my God. Look at him.
1: Rod Stewart found himself trapped in an elevator at luxury retailer Prada as he was out shopping with his kids. The 81-year-old rocker was visiting the designer store alongside his 20-year-old son, Alistair, and Alistair's girlfriend when they found themselves trapped in the store's elevator.
2: It's wild that Grandpa still has to dress like a rock star. It's so weird.
3: Just everywhere, yeah.
2: You know?
1: He's 81.
2: He's 81 and he's in some kind of... You know, flowing shirt.
3: He's got his hair going and everything.
2: That's crazy.
1: With no sign of assistance in sight, Alistair was forced to take to Instagram to get in touch with Prada, saying, "Can someone please get us out of this elevator?"
3: Rod Stewart's stuck in your elevator. You gotta get him out.
1: After a lengthy wait for help to arrive, they finally were rescued after a couple of hours.
3: That's awful.
2: You know,
1: that's awful. Be in a Prada elevator for a couple of hours.
2: No. I don't want to be in there with his kids. And his kid's girlfriend, for sure. 100% I don't.
1: Absolutely. Look at that douche nozzle. There's no way.
3: Yeah, Rod looks annoyed.
2: Oh, sure. He can't. He just can't. Okay, but stand think about it.
1: He's 81.
2: Son.
1: His son is, what do they say, 20? 20.
3: Oh, yeah. 20. Yeah.
1: Hi. Yep. You had kids at 60?
2: Mm-hmm. Yep. Not, maybe not
3: that's
2: the smartest.
3: That's a rock
2: smartest.
3: Star.
2: Yes.
3: Life.
1: Yeah, I guess that is.
5: You see his shirt?
2: Yeah.
5: He's banging out kids. I'm like, that's button true. Your shirt up a little bit, man.
2: He won't.
1: That'll be
2: he
1: Ryan.
2: Won't.
1: Ryan with his
2: oh,
1: kids.
2: My God.
0: I look
2: yeah.
0: on dates, man.
1: A lot of flowy shirts and scarves.
2: That's going to be yep. him at the Villages.
1: Oh, yeah.
2: He's going to look just like
1: stuck
2: that.
1: Stuck in a Villages elevator with his 20-year-old kid.
0: Is that a puka shell necklace he's wearing?
2: It's gorgeous.
1: It's hard to tell. And finally, this is going to make you feel super old. MTV started 45 years ago.
2: Yeah, yeah.
1: It really did change the way we consume music. Here's that story.
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7: 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Madonna. 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
9: MTV created a space where we felt like we all went to the same school, and I like to call that school MTV High. We might have been different classes and been in different cliques, the hair bands, the punkers, but we all were aware of each other and have an understanding of each other. Every time I see a teenager walking down the street in an MTV t-shirt, I feel so proud because I know they're picking up on the passion and the energy that got MTV off the ground.
16: It makes me...
2: Yeah, like we've been around long enough to see it like start, be super cool,
1: be not cool at all,
2: not be great, well, then, stop playing music entirely.
3: Well,
2: and
3: because of digital.
2: Yeah.
3: It was great when it started.
2: Yeah, yeah.
1: We used to rush to see your favorite, because videos would premiere at a certain time,
2: yeah.
1: right? You'd have to be there to see them for the first time because that was the only way to see them.
2: Yeah. And they literally were able to make hits.
3: Yeah.
2: You know, like they did that Achy Breaky Heart to prove a point to radio stations and to record labels. They were like, listen, we're going to take the worst song you've ever heard in your life. We're going to put it on high rotation and people are going to love it. And they did it.
1: Right.
2: Achy Breaky Heart. You wouldn't know it if they didn't do that.
1: Oh. If only I didn't know it.
2: I know. I know.
1: You just put it in there.
2: Oh, no. Why did I do it? Oh, no. That's not calculated.
1: Yes, it was you. I almost called him the A word. It was right there on my...
5: He'll forget.
2: Yeah, yeah. Hopefully.
3: Now Billy Ray is still dating Elizabeth Hurley.
2: That's nuts.
1: Yeah, he's done all right.
3: Yeah.
2: Unbelievably, yeah. You know?
1: Elizabeth Hurley, yeah. What's wrong with her, though?
3: A lot.
5: Absolutely nothing.
2: Okay.
5: She's all over my feed.
3: You love her.
5: I do.
1: She still looks great
3: in
1: a bikini.
3: She looks great, yeah.
5: She looks amazing.
1: Really?
5: She looks great in anything she wears.
1: Okay, calm down. The Alice Watson,
5: evening
1: calm down.
2: Oh, yeah.
5: Just some jeans, shorts, and a t-shirt.
1: Oh, wow. Okay.
2: You've been doing a deep dive.
5: No,
2: yikes.
5: Not
2: very
5: at all.
2: Deep. Yikes.
1: Very deep.
2: Get out of there.
1: We'll take a break. When we come back, what crazy way did a suspect try and evade the cops in Ohio? Is an OnlyFans model accused of stealing from wealthy men? How did a jet skier survive a life-threatening crisis? And do you suffer from gym dick?
2: Oh, no.
1: We'll get to that and more right after this.
10: Previously on Dave and Chuck the Freak.
1: There are some do's and don'ts when it comes to the Dom universe. Know what you want out of the session going in. If you have a real open mind, give your Dom carte blanche.
2: I believe that's normally how it goes.
1: Really? You can't? No, come on.
2: I think you maybe can set some loose boundaries, but if you know everything that's going to happen to you, then doesn't that take away from it? You probably would say something like, hey, I don't want any pegging.
1: Someone said, yeah, they did hire one, and she asked what's not allowed, and I did say no back door.
2: But you might be open to everything else.
1: Right.
2: Like just getting your ass destroyed.
1: Well,
2: like,
1: oh, you mean
2: no,
1: like,
2: I mean
1: beaten,
2: like beaten.
1: Oh, okay.
2: Yeah, yeah.
1: Not
2: yeah.
1: entered.
2: Not entered.
1: No, no
2: entry.
3: Just the cheeks.
2: The cheeks.
3: Yes,
2: the,
3: yeah.
2: The cheeks.
1: Gotta get a shirt that
2: but
1: says
2: that.
1: Just the cheeks.
2: Just the cheeks. Just the cheeks.
1: Hey, I'm here to see my Dom at Atrix.
2: And little, like
1: hey,
2: a little paddle, like someone
1: sure
2: with a paddle.
1: Read this. It says just the cheeks. Just the cheeks. Nothing beyond.
2: Screaming out just the cheeks because someone is starting to try to.
1: Just the cheeks.
3: No holes.
1: Just the cheeks.
10: It's Dave and Chuck the Freak. K-R-R-O. Sioux Falls. T. Crooks. And the whole Sioux Empire. 103.7 The Crow. 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
2: Another very warm day today. Our high temperature 90. The wind picking up out of the south at 20 to 40 miles per hour. Scattered showers and thunderstorms around the region tonight. Low temperature at 63. We expect more scattered showers and thunderstorms tomorrow. High temperature at 77. North winds 5 to 15. From the Storm Center at Kelloland TV, I'm meteorologist Brian Karstens.
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13: Tigers swept the Athletics after cruising to a 11-0 win in Sacramento. Detroit's won four of its last five. They're going to take on the Mariners starting tomorrow.
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0: Looks like it'll be sunny today, the high near 81, then clear overnight tonight, low 59. Sunny skies, 84 on Tuesday, sunny 86 on Wednesday, partly sunny Thursday, chance of storms, high 84. Right now, 63 degrees.
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0: Hour back here with you on Dave and Chuck the Freak. It's a Monday. It is the third day of August. 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
1: Like it, subscribe, like it.
0: Coming up. What crazy way did a suspect try and evade the cops in Ohio? Is an OnlyFans model accused of stealing from wealthy men? Do you suffer from gym dick?
2: No.
0: And pervert of the day all coming up. First, we'll get started with this.
3: Man, Florida's effed up.
0: Elderly Florida Superman is in trouble.
2: Oh, no.
0: Busted on burglary charges. This guy here.
2: Oh, man. Have we seen him before? This guy's face seems so familiar to me.
4: I'm sure it looks like a lot of people we've seen through the years.
2: It looks so familiar to me.
0: James Tidwell?
2: Yeah.
5: Maybe a marketplace buy, Chuck?
2: It might have been. I think I bought a car off this guy.
0: Florida Superman busted on a burglary charge. Don't tug on Superman's cape unless he stole some stuff out of your boat. In that case, call the cops and have him arrested. Just like this recent bust that went down in Florida.
6: Do you have any weapons on you right now, sir?
7: No, ma'am.
6: Okay, no weapons or anything like that. James, we're investigating a burglary. That's why we're making contact with you today.
7: I went on the boat.
0: So he's wearing a Superman Snuggie? Is that what those are called? What do you call those?
2: Like a sleeping...
0: It's like a full-length towel with a hood. I don't know. It's very cheap.
2: Yeah, that's not very well put together.
0: It's not.
2: Is it kind of like that Boba Fett thing that I wore to that Star Wars wedding? It's kind of like a cheap...
0: It's like a towel with sleeves and a hood.
2: Oh, that's a towel?
0: I think so. It looks more like towel material. I don't know.
6: Which boat are you talking about?
7: Same one that you described. Only took 3 items.
6: We're going to place you in handcuffs. Okay. Right. So just relax while we do that.
2: Yeah, you're right. It is towel material. I don't know what that is.
0: It's like, you know, you get them for kids. The kids have all these like superhero towels and stuff they can wear. And they get out of the pool. My kids had them. They had a little hood on them. And
2: Yeah. I remember the hood.
0: It's like that,
2: ones.
0: But for adults.
2: Huh. Not recommended.
0: That means he was nude or something, right?
2: He was out on a boat, though. Like he.
4: Yeah.
2: Boat people, you know, you don't know what they're going to do.
4: They get wild.
2: Unpredictable. Kind of you don't want to be around them.
0: They see there's the Captain America.
2: See, like those ones I remember. Those I remember that are like a towel with a hood. Stella had them. Rowan had them.
0: That's what I'm talking about.
2: This guy is in a shirt. His arms are out of the sleeves. You know?
0: Yeah, like a mix between a Snuggie and a towel or something. I don't know. It's hard to make heads or tails of this guy. But according to the Hillsborough County Sheriff's Office, he was popped for allegedly stealing power tools from someone's boat. And he was dressed like the Man of Steel when the cuffs were slapped on.
2: I mean, they do say, like, dress like the Man of Steel to do the crime. But then you got to get out of the Man of Steel stuff.
0: You do.
2: You know what I mean?
0: He's
2: straight. Like, Superman stole some tools, and then you're still dressed like Superman? They're going to know there's only one guy dressed like Superman around.
0: True. He was arrested. He was booked on charges of felony burglary of an unoccupied conveyance and first-degree petty theft. He's out on a $5,500 bond. I don't know how he did that.
2: You only have to pay 10%. That's how.
0: Oh, like. Okay. No word if he's back at his Florida fortress of solitude or not.
2: Huh.
0: Best like Spider-Man. It's an interesting look.
2: You got to switch it up. Once you've stolen tools,
4: got to take that off.
2: Change the getup.
0: Okay, this next story is wild. Out of Ohio. I know anyone would do anything they could to get out of Ohio.
2: Yes.
0: I get it. But this shoplifter in Ohio apparently stole some stuff from a nearby Kroger. barreled down the on-ramp of a highway and tried to jump into a woman's SUV that was speeding down the highway.
2: Hold on a second. Like, just tried to time it right?
0: Yes. And he kind of did.
2: Oh, kind of did.
0: Kind of did. It's pretty wild footage. You can check it out at DaveAndChuckTheFreak.com. Here's the story now. Take a listen.
8: Two people were pulled over by Miami Township Police. One of the suspects jumped out of the car and took off on foot. You won't believe it when you see it. You can see it here, actually. The suspect, Camille O'Berry, coming across the on-ramp of I-75 northbound.
2: People are going full speed over there.
8: Running away from police. We've highlighted him there on your screen for you. O'Berry keeps taking off towards the highway, going to cling onto the hood of a woman's car. He broke her windshield in the process, trying to take control of her vehicle. Once O'Berry fell off of the vehicle, Miamisburg police arrested him, but medics took him to Kettering Medical Center for his injuries. O'Berry was charged with aggravated robbery, theft, and obstructing official business. And the driver of the car at Kroger, David Sutter, was also arrested for and charged for complicity to theft. The driver of the highway vehicle was not injured. Officials say the investigation into this situation is ongoing.
2: That's so
4: something insane. You don't expect. You're driving along and there's a dude on your car.
0: So she must have had a window down, right?
4: Yeah.
0: And he saw it as an opportunity to kind of...
2: So he just like jumped
0: in
2: on? Like how did he not really get hurt?
4: I don't know.
1: I put $100 on it. He's a garbage man. It's the only guy pulling that off.
2: Oh, he's got that strong arm.
1: It's the only guy pulling that off.
0: Get a running start.
2: Yeah, he's got that one strong arm that holds onto the garbage truck the whole time.
0: That one strong arm.
2: You know?
9: They do. They are pretty amazing, I will say, because I'd be run over by it immediately.
2: Well, also, though, I'm not stopping.
4: But I don't want to kill the dude, so I'd have to slow down.
0: And she kind of does, right? Like, she's you can see she's almost on the shoulder here, right? She doesn't know what to do, I'm sure. How did he get into a moving vehicle, a highway speed moving vehicle?
2: I don't know. This doesn't make sense.
0: He must
2: unless
0: be an incredible
2: he jumped
0: runner.
2: On the front and kind of was, as he was like rolling off, grabbed on. How do you grab onto the side of a moving car like that?
0: You should.
2: He's not that fast. He can't run that fast. Unless, everyone's going full speed, dude. I don't know where the heck.
0: Like he gets on down here. So he didn't, I mean, he couldn't have gone that far. Like, it happened pretty fast, right, dude? By the time we see him, know what I'm saying?
2: Yeah.
0: Oh, what just happened here? Get the hell out of here. Because he's down here.
2: I know.
0: So you don't have time to get
2: maybe
0: from the hood to the side.
2: Maybe she slowed down, saw like a human, slowed down to the point where it made it like a viable choice.
4: Yeah,
2: but he broke her windshield too, so that makes me feel like he jumped onto the front.
0: Unless he broke it from the inside.
2: Oh, maybe
0: right like this.
4: Because I think we all drive too fast. He wouldn't get on our vehicle.
0: There's no way in hell you're getting on mine.
2: Well,
0: I'm a blur.
2: He'd be dead because he'd fall and be right under those wheels.
4: Yeah, you can't. Plus, you're so high up.
2: Yeah,
4: so you're out.
0: Yeah, you're lifted, GP.
2: It's probably stuff to hang on to, though.
4: Yeah,
0: I do. I have rails.
2: Yeah.
0: But I am.
2: Oh, yeah, you got to
0: right
2: shake
0: into
2: him
0: the
2: loose.
0: Guard rail, right
2: out
0: of it.
2: Oh, there goes his legs.
0: It's me or him.
2: Yeah.
0: It ain't going to be me. Again, wild footage. You have to see it for yourself. Figure out how he did it. Hopefully there's other angles that come out to see if you maybe different
2: right.
4: I'd like to see how
0: I'd like
4: did
0: to see
4: it.
0: How he got. Like, do you run alongside and then...
2: right. I don't know how you do it.
0: It's not for everybody.
2: No.
0: Most people would just be squished immediately. Eventually got a little bit squished.
2: Yeah, he got a bit squished.
0: Bit squished. Going to be okay. Right now, pretty fabulous funeral director in some trouble.
2: Oh, wow.
0: Unique Green is his name.
2: Okay.
4: Is that fabulous?
0: I think it's pretty fabulous.
4: I've never heard a funeral director described that way.
0: As fabulous?
4: Mm-hmm.
0: I'm pretty sure you'll think he's pretty fabulous.
2: Yeah, all right.
0: Wait.
2: Okay.
0: He's unique.
4: I can't wait.
0: He is definitely unique.
2: All right.
0: He's an unlicensed funeral director.
2: Oh, that's
4: unlicensed.
2: That's the only kind I go through.
0: Who is accused of stealing a dead man's estate.
2: Oh, wow.
0: And tried to dodge some questions after court.
2: Okay.
0: Here's the story from KPRC.
10: That's how Unique Green stormed out of the courtroom Friday morning.
11: I don't have nothing to say.
10: But asked how Green made an $800,000 bond earlier this week. Green didn't have many answers. But what about those forged documents prosecutors say got filed to steal the estate of Lawrence Gammon?
12: Did your mother forge them? Did your mom forge them?
10: No answers there either. When Houston police raided Green's funeral home in the Third Ward, investigators allegedly found a Home Depot bucket full of organs. And what about those?
12: They were for you to eat for lunch.
10: Green is now free from jail on 5 felony charges, in addition to allegedly forging paperwork to claim the estate of a man who passed away last summer, which included his home, vehicles, and retirement accounts. Green is also accused of forging paperwork to the state funeral commission for funeral director and embalming licenses.
13: She has always claimed her innocence, that she's not guilty. Right. And that's an explanation for all this evidence against her.
0: That's a man, baby.
2: No, I know.
10: So for now, Green is out of jail on bond and ordered not to engage directly or indirectly in planning any end-of-life services in Harris County. That includes not accepting any money for those services or holding out to be someone who can perform those services.
2: So the news is calling him a he because that's what is on paperwork. But his lawyer is calling him a she because he obviously is trying to live like a woman.
1: Yeah, yeah. He's got a rack.
4: Mm-hmm.
2: Yeah.
4: Yep.
0: He's got a rack?
1: Yeah.
0: I didn't notice.
2: Oh. And a sports bra.
1: Dave's in now.
2: Right there.
0: Yeah, right there.
1: You can see right there.
0: Oh, she's got great boobs. I just noticed the blouse.
4: Mm-hmm.
2: Yeah, I could see when she walked by, he walked by. When Unique walked by, you could see the straps coming out of the neck.
1: It was like a pink sports bra.
2: Yeah, yeah.
11: I don't have nothing to say.
14: Did you know Lawrence Gammon? I don't have nothing to say. How did you make an $800,000 bond?
0: Get in my face. Can you get some shoes that look good?
11: He said to her,
0: get
2: burned. Oh, my God.
4: Ruined her day.
0: Oh, get my you God. Some shoes that look good.
4: What shoes he has on.
2: You know you throw them away.
0: Ooh, worry about your clothes.
4: That's hilarious. I want to see your shoes now.
14: Did you forge those documents?
12: Did your mother forge them? Did your mom forge them?
4: Doing your mama joke.
14: Where does that bucket of organs come from? Where did the bucket of organs come from, Unique?
12: They were for you to eat for lunch.
2: Oh, show that lady is the Dave Hunter.
0: Shoes.
4: Your mom forged them?
0: Fessy, we see your shoes. You see your shoes.
11: I don't have nothing to say.
14: Did you know Lawrence Gammon?
2: I would have, if you're smart, you would have looked down at her shoes as a cameraman.
0: Go get you some shoes that look good.
2: That's devastating.
0: That Unique person is wild.
4: Mm-hmm.
2: Yeah.
4: Very.
0: I would never trust my dead one to them.
4: Well,
2: very cheap though. All depends. Money talks.
0: Yeah,
2: money talks. Like, listen, try to keep all my dad's organs together if you can. Don't just add them to your organ
0: Don't
2: bucket.
0: Just put them in a bucket, a Home Depot bucket.
2: Yeah.
4: Oof.
2: Not the best.
0: And obviously insane.
4: Yes.
0: Right. Completely insane. Mm-hmm.
4: She thinks. He thinks.
0: They think.
4: They think that they are a celebrity.
2: Yeah.
4: So
2: there's stuff going on.
1: And a funeral director. I mean, unlicensed.
2: Yeah. That's a wild choice. You're out of your mind.
1: You got a bunch of organs in a bucket.
4: Yeah, well, if you have organs in a bucket, forget everything else.
1: I'm a celebrity.
4: Forget the celebrity part. When you have the organs in the bucket.
0: Yeah. You got the face of Tito Jackson and you got tits.
2: Yeah.
0: It's wild.
2: Everything's different.
1: I've never seen you miss a nice set before.
4: Yeah.
0: I wasn't right looking him. For them. You know what I mean? I wasn't expecting them, I guess. So I didn't.
1: Couldn't miss them.
0: Didn't keep my eyes peeled.
2: Mm-hmm.
0: But I should have. Someone's got crazy hair in this.
2: Yeah, something there.
0: But yeah. Wild. Wild flamboyant.
4: Mm-hmm.
2: Oh, yeah. Director, well, yeah.
0: Unlicensed. In trouble with the law. If there was ever a time when contraband and Little Debbie were mentioned together, it was probably at summer camp.
2: Possibly.
0: But a dude from West Virginia has been arrested for stealing $17,000 worth of Little Debbie treats.
2: You can understand it. They don't really go bad.
4: How do you do that? From a truck?
0: It's a long story, but here's the details. WTAE has that for us.
15: Investigators tell me that James Powell had been operating this fraudulent business for about a year, but it wasn't until this week he was arrested after the independent contractor he works for reported him to authorities in Jefferson County, Ohio. It was back in May when sheriffs in Jefferson County, Ohio were contacted by...
0: If there's going to be a Little Debbie heist, it's Ohio.
2: Oh, yes. Yeah, big time.
15: Stored Snacks, an independent distributor for Little Debbie Snacks, whose operations were based in the county. The company had suspected fraudulent business records and product missing associated with deliveries made throughout Washington County.
16: One of their delivery drivers was fraudulently issuing invoices to three different stores without delivering product. We heard he was around some local flea markets in the area. Entirely for our basis of the investigation, it was mostly concerning what was going on with the three stores involved.
15: Those stores.
0: Would you buy discount Little Debbie snacks?
2: From that guy?
4: I mean, is there a big market for discount Little
2: Debbie?
4: You hit
2: me at the right time.
4: Look at this man. This was his big idea.
0: I'm going to steal Little Debbie snacks and sell them at the flea market.
1: I think it was his only idea.
2: Yeah.
1: You guys, one thought at a time.
2: Yeah.
4: It's so dumb. It's the dumbest thing I've ever heard.
0: And it better be the good stuff like the oatmeal cream pies. You get those little mini powdered donuts, you ain't making a penny.
2: But this is what I don't understand is like these fraud invoices. Is this like...
0: So he would
2: he
0: say
2: said
0: that they were,
2: I sold them to the Shop and Save, but then he would keep it?
0: Right.
2: Okay. He wasn't like bringing them to the Shop and Save after stealing them from the warehouse.
0: No, just like... picking up the stuff, but not delivering it, from what I understand, and right. still invoicing the places for them.
15: Were Walmart, Shop and Save, and Giant Eagle. Investigators say Powell was a commission-based delivery driver for Stored Snacks. According to a criminal complaint, Powell would forge employee signatures on delivery invoices to falsely verify receipt of merchandise, allowing those invoices to be processed by an outside manufacturer billing system.
16: As soon as he issues that invoice and it gets billed through the McKee Foods central billing system and it goes to the stores, that's how he gets paid out. So with no sales, no pay. But since he was getting sales, he was getting pay.
15: Detective Stallings also tells Pittsburgh's Action News 4 the retailers knew invoices were off pretty early on in the investigation.
16: They knew right off the bat that something wasn't adding up because when they got billed for the invoice, they don't pay it out without scanning the product first. So they didn't have the product to scan, so they disputed the invoices with McKee Foods.
15: In turn, Stored Snacks had to reimburse those affected retailers and manufacturer losses for deliveries that never occurred. That totaled out to be a little more than $17,000. Powell is facing multiple charges, including forgery and theft by deception. He's set to be extradited back to Washington County by tomorrow.
2: Makes more sense.
4: That makes more sense. He was getting the commission for the delivery.
2: Yeah. He just was
4: he wasn't delivering. He didn't want to go sell Little Debbie snacks at the fair.
0: No, he did.
4: I know, but that wasn't his main motivation.
0: But he was double dipping, right?
4: Right. Yeah. But his main motivation was...
0: Sure.
2: Yeah.
0: Someone said, yo, you're selling me a box of zebra cakes for a dollar? I drop $50 easy.
2: Zebra cakes
0: as long as they're priced right. You got to be lower than retail.
2: We did do one story on them being the worst thing you could buy for yourself.
0: Like nutritional wise?
2: Yeah. Well, it's 100%
4: chemicals. I lived on those in high school.
2: Oh, man.
4: Zebra cakes.
17: I'd buy discount Little Debbie's. I think about pocketing some of these. We got oatmeal cream pies over here in the bistro. I'm always like,
0: real Little Debbie's?
17: Yeah. Always think about just taking a couple.
2: I know people that have just taken it.
17: Are they selling them somewhere?
2: No consequences.
0: No comment.
17: They're going to sell them?
0: No comment.
17: I'm inquiring.
4: No comment.
0: Chuck.
2: I know people who just grabbed whatever they wanted. And just
0: no
2: left.
0: Comment.
4: Oh, my.
0: So these are the top ranked Little Debbie snacks. Mini zebra donuts. Banana marshmallow pies. Suck off.
4: Ew,
0: fake banana marshmallow.
4: I've never even heard of those.
0: Mini
4: that
0: brownies.
2: I've eaten those.
4: No.
0: Cherry
4: no.
0: fruit pies.
2: No.
4: No.
0: Donut sticks. You put those in the microwave.
2: Yeah, I'll eat those.
17: Those are good.
0: Unicorn cakes.
2: Oh, yeah. Now we're starting to talk.
0: Snickerdoodle cream pies. Never had those.
17: Look nice.
0: Zebra cakes.
4: There you go.
2: Smash them.
0: Someone says, I love how plushy it is.
2: Yep. Yeah.
0: fudge rounds.
2: Sure.
0: Honey buns.
2: Oh my God.
0: Get out.
2: Eat a ton.
1: Eat a box of that.
0: Chocolate chip cream pies.
2: Sure.
0: Star Crunch.
2: Oh,
0: Lisa, you like those, right?
2: Crunch.
0: Star Crunch,
4: one.
0: Cosmic Snacks, Sticky Caramel,
4: yeah,
0: Melted Chocolate, Oatmeal Cream Pies.
2: So good.
0: Wow, number 12. I thought they would have been higher. Birthday Cake Mini Muffins,
2: yep,
0: Strawberry Shortcake Rolls, Blueberry Mini Muffins, Nutty Buddy Bars.
4: Nutty Buddy.
0: Jelly Cream Pies. Pecan Spin Wheels.
2: I mean, those ones are a little
0: cupcakes,
2: dry.
0: The Fake Hostess.
4: Yeah.
0: I've never had Little Debbie's. Were they as good as Hostess?
4: Oh, maybe I had Hostess. Yeah, I never had
1: Yeah, I think
4: Debbie's.
1: We had the Hostess.
0: I always had the Hostess really, ones. I never had these.
1: I mean, I'll eat them in a pinch.
0: Apple Fruit Pies.
1: No chance.
0: Swiss Rolls.
4: Ooh, Swiss Rolls are good. Kills.
0: Like someone said, Swiss Rolls slap.
1: They slap. Yeah,
0: they do slap.
2: My dad's never had.
1: Oh, man.
0: Something to try.
2: Oh, boy.
0: Peanut Butter Crunch Bars. Like Reese's Meets Twix, shut your face.
4: There you go.
1: How close are you to swearing?
2: Yeah, so close.
0: Cosmic brownies are number one?
2: Well, that's...
1: I like a cosmic brownie.
2: That just hits.
4: I don't think I've had that.
2: They have them here.
1: Mm-hmm.
2: Had them here.
1: Mm-hmm.
4: Oh, really? What was it? The Nutty Buddy?
2: Oh, yeah.
0: The...
4: Maybe you should
0: try wafer bars.
2: I've had a million of those.
0: Gotta try those
1: here too.
4: You should try
2: really
4: that.
2: Really good.
0: I really want to try this number two, the peanut butter crunch bars.
2: Yeah, that one. I don't even know if I've had that.
4: It's very, very, very sweet.
0: Mm-hmm.
4: Even the zebra cakes, like I could not eat that now because it's too sweet.
0: No, and it all tastes like chemicals now. Maybe they've changed the formula. Maybe they were always that way.
4: Yeah,
2: oh no, nothing has gone more towards real cake. You know what I mean? Like, if it didn't taste like real cake 8 years ago,
4: it is not
2: going to taste like real cake now.
0: You want to see the Little Debbie thief, you can check out the story at DaveAndChuckTheFreak.com.
2: You hit me with those peanut butter crunch at the right moment.
0: I can't get them.
2: I'm clearing out my wallet.
0: 12 bars in a box.
1: Psst.
18: You wanted some peanut butter crunch?
19: Hello, welcome to the flea market.
18: I see you're doing some fleeing.
19: Yes. $1.
18: Would you like some peanut butter crunch bars?
0: Can you imagine?
2: Killing it.
0: If you love one of these particular things, you'd stock up because they have shelf life of 4.5 years.
2: I'm telling you.
0: Okay, this is a jet skier. I watched this video like this the other day. Mm-hmm. I'm like, oh, this guy's about to die. This guy's about to die.
2: Yeah.
0: This guy's about to die. I don't know how he's not dead. He was like joking around and he started riding a jet ski backwards. So the jet ski's going this way and he's facing that way. But then like something happened and he fainted, like passed out.
2: No.
0: And it's heading straight for the dock.
4: So he's not okay.
0: Well, he's alive.
4: Okay. He's alive, but
2: Hold
4: we don't know his
2: second.
4: Condition.
2: So he's on one of them stand-up ones,
0: yes.
2: Which is
0: but
2: rare
0: then,
2: to find.
0: Mm-hmm. Like starts riding the front. Here's the story.
20: A jet skier is enjoying a day on a lake. Suddenly, a life-threatening crisis. He turns around to ride backwards when, without warning, he blacks out. There he is, slumped over the jet ski. He's out cold and heading straight for the dock
21: at
20: Lake Lanier in Georgia. His buddy is recording from another jet ski, and he is frantic.
2: What?
21: Dylan!
2: Ram him,
20: at
2: dude.
20: This point, there's nothing to do but hope for the best as the jet ski goes crashing into the dock.
21: How is this possible?
20: He's thrown in the water, and by some miracle, he is alive.
22: Come here. Come here. I got you. I got you. I got you. I got you. I got you.
0: Was that Dylan that made that?
2: Yeah. So what was it?
4: Where was the camera at on this guy?
0: Because like
4: he's
0: a GoPro?
4: Saving his friend.
2: Yeah, it's on his helmet.
22: I got you.
20: The collision jolts him awake. He can't believe what happened. A nearby jet skier swims over to help.
22: He went through the dock.
23: He drove backwards into the dock.
21: I don't know where we are.
22: Thankfully, you went between the bars.
20: And here he is, 32-year-old Dylan Stapler. He says he has no recollection of what happened. He's with his friend, Anthony Zilke, who saved him.
24: There are the poles, there's the dock, there's the boat there. There were so many things you could have hit.
25: In either direction,
2: he
25: I could have been
2: right between.
25: Dead, you know, I could have been decapitated by that propeller.
20: Dylan says his mom gave him a tongue lashing.
25: She's like, Dylan, you need to be wearing your helmet.
4: You need to not go on it like that. Just ride it normal. Why are you?
0: What made him pass out?
4: Yeah, like maybe get that checked out too.
0: Chuck.
2: I don't know.
0: And what makes you make those noises?
4: Well, you just got thrown off
2: stuff.
4: Of a...
2: All the same stuff. Whatever jet made ski. You pass out.
4: Meow, meow.
2: What makes you drive? He's thrown
20: in
2: backwards.
20: The water, and by some miracle, he is alive.
22: Come here. Come here. I got you. I got you. I got you. I got you. I got you. The
4: I'm sure it's pretty, you know, you make sounds after you get thrown like that.
2: I would really want to know why did I pass out.
4: Yeah, well, he has to go and get that checked out.
2: Yeah, because he passed out for no good reason at all. He just laid on the front of something and then was out cold.
0: Maybe the blood rushed into his head or something. I don't know.
4: Glucose? No.
2: Something.
0: Maybe. Chuck, don't try this.
4: Yeah, no.
2: I'm good. I mean.
4: Scary.
0: Honestly, I did watch the video like, oh my God, he's going to die. Because it was just like on X. And they show you everything, right? I'm like, this guy's about to be chopped into pieces or something.
2: Oh, seen it many times. Yep.
0: And then amazingly,
2: if he would have hit one of those poles that he went right in between somehow, pure luck.
17: He would have kept going on the dot. Like somehow he got knocked into the water.
0: Like he didn't hit his head or anything when he turned around, but right here. Like, look, he's like looking at his buddy, and all of a sudden, then next thing, he's gone. Yep. The arm collapses.
2: But also, like, I still have my hand on the throttle.
4: Yeah, how does that happen? You'd think you would let.
0: Well, no, sometimes it's just like muscle memory, right?
2: I mean, or you're just hanging on. Your hand is just, it's almost like a seizure without a lot of violent shaking.
0: That is.
2: And then he goes right between those two poles.
0: Field goal.
2: Into a pontoon boat. I mean, he had to be hurt. He doesn't look hurt, though. You'd think he'd be in a hospital room.
0: Oh, for sure. I thought you'd be changed for life.
2: But he's already at home. And
0: someone said high blood pressure could be.
4: High, yeah.
0: Pass right out. Yeah. Again, if you haven't seen it, go check it out at DaveAndChuckTheFreak.com. You
2: high blood pressure.
0: You know it has an okay ending, so you don't have to cover your eyes like I did. He survives.
2: Yeah.
0: I thought for sure it was going to be ugly.
2: Oh, yeah.
0: And it should have been.

0: Police in parts of New Jersey have proven they're anything but bush league. An officer in Dunellen disguised himself as a shrub to identify distracted drivers. Hey, you got to do whatever.
1: This guy's wearing an outfit. His disguise says not a cop.
0: You can these days. He got license plate numbers using a pair of binoculars, then radioed ahead to officers who made the stops.
2: Wow.
0: Together, they nabbed 74 drivers in 6 hours.
3: Wow.
4: People hate seatbelts, huh? They don't bother me.
1: I don't even think about it. I always
4: This is just distracted, though.
1: Distracts,
4: so this could have been just like on your phone.
1: Yeah, I think that's really what they're looking for. You on your device.
4: It's you on your phone. Everyone's on their phone.
1: That's like a ghillie suit, right? They call it like a Sasquatch. It's just a ghillie suit.
4: Yeah. He literally is in a sniper.
1: Some critics wonder if there's some sort of rule against trickery like this, but really there isn't. But you have to wonder if they risk distracting the drivers who are paying attention.
5: Exactly.
1: Like if I see a man dressed as a shrub with binoculars.
5: Yeah, you could.
1: Call the police.
4: Oh, yeah, no.
5: That could make you wreck your car.
1: Right. If you like went through a stop sign and crashed into something because you were distracted.
5: It's a strange way to do it.
1: For what it's worth, in New Jersey, fines for violating the state's hands-free law start at $200 and go up to $600 for repeat offenders.
4: It's crazy. Right at the beginning of the month, they did this.
1: After 3 strikes, you can have your license suspended for 90 days.
4: Need that money, baby. Need that money. So about $200 times 70.
1: Did okay?
4: Yeah.
1: Pay for those costumes.
2: Mm-hmm. I mean, you wouldn't see him if he was behind that tree.
4: Oh, yeah. No,
1: you wouldn't. You would definitely not see him. He picked a tree that's covered in greenery. It's pretty damn wild.
4: I would be a little... You know, a little shocked by it. Like, what the heck?
5: Did I just...
2: Well, is that somebody's house? Or is that a business?
5: Looks like a business.
4: Looks like a business.
2: It's like, what the hell is that guy doing out there?
4: Probably can't. Yeah.
1: It's a public sidewalk, though, so you can do whatever you want.
2: That's all, but I'd just be creeped out.
1: Oh, sure.
2: There is a moving bush.
1: A man dressed as a bush.
2: Binoculars.
1: Yeah. You can go see it for yourself. DaveAndChuckTheFreak.com. All right. It would be hard to resist... A slutty, hot OnlyFans model.
4: It is hard to resist.
1: Here's a victim of one model who we talked about her before. She has been accused of stealing from wealthy men all over the place. They fell for her hot, slutty ways.
4: All right.
1: Here's one guy speaking out about his story now to KTLA.
6: Pretty much everywhere that she went, she was looking for that opportunity to... try to, I guess, steal from people.
7: Cops in Southern California say she used sex appeal to steal from multiple wealthy victims. She was even engaged to a local billionaire before he called off the wedding following the firestorm of criminal charges against 29-year-old Adva Lavie, also known as Mia Ventura, Shoshana, and Shauna. Detectives say Lavie met the victims online on dating apps and then helped herself to their prized, pricey possessions.
4: Take
7: the
4: em.
7: Model, influencer, reportedly former Las Vegas escort and penthouse pet, has pleaded not guilty to charges including grand theft and first-degree residential burglary. Lavie was free on bail when she was rearrested this week in connection with yet another heist that took place during the Coachella Music Festival in 2025. The victim in the case, Oscar, who only wants to share his first name, explains he met Adva Lavie through a mutual, unsuspecting friend during the desert extravaganza.
6: When we first met, she didn't seem like she would harm anyone. She definitely had a lot of energy and personality.
7: Oscar shares footage of the sparkling suspect at the home he rented with friends. She wanted free entry to Coachella, but something just wasn't right, and the group refused to pay for her admission. On her way out the door, according to victims, authorities, and security footage, Lavie stole luxury watches, sunglasses, and other items totaling thousands of dollars.
6: I didn't know anything at the time as far as any online dating or anything of that nature up until later when there was a lot of noise here in Los Angeles. Somebody that you bring into your circle, you wouldn't expect that something like this would happen.
4: Never trust a bidet.

0: old woman.
1: Today, a judge denied bail for the 29-year-old accused scam artist. Prosecutors say she ditched a GPS ankle monitor before she was rearrested in Beverly Hills this week.
2: You're right. Like, she takes an incredible set of photos.
3: Photos. She's built for photos. But
2: when you see her without that.
3: Yeah. No, like, she's, I mean, done all.
2: Suck you dry.
3: Yeah, yeah,
2: in more
3: yeah.
2: ways than one.
3: Yeah.
2: But.
3: But she's done all the plastic surgery in the spots to make, like, a photo with the right filter look very good. But then she lifts her head up and it's like stuff looks weird.
4: It's really stupid with all the cameras around. She just went in and took stuff.
2: Didn't care.
3: Yeah.
4: Didn't care.
2: Guys will fall for it.
3: Oh, what's nuts is, like, you could probably just ask some of these dudes.
2: Oh, they would have... given
3: like
2: her.
3: That's what's nuts.
2: She's got a ton of victims too. She's the one that was, you know, while they were recording this podcast, she snuck off and stole from
4: yeah,
2: the
4: yeah,
2: other
4: right.
2: women.
4: Yeah,
3: she
4: yeah.
3: took all
2: she's
3: of
2: just
3: it.
2: Like an international thief.
3: Yeah.
2: She might steals just be from like a
3: klepto. Yeah, she could be just a klepto too. Just loves stealing, you know? Because she did. She was like, oh, hold on, I'll be right back on this live podcast. And then she took all the girls' stuff.
4: Yeah.
2: She went through all their purses.
3: Yeah.
2: Yeah, she's definitely got a problem. I do think, though, for some of these influencers, when they start getting free stuff, it becomes addictive, right? Then it's, you want everything free.
3: Yeah, because why pay?
2: Right.
3: You know?
0: Yeah, but there's no shortage of guys that will sugar daddy you, you know? Just give you...
3: I don't know what you're
2: like,
3: talking
2: look
3: about.
2: Look at this thousands. Guy. He's a decent-looking dude. He doesn't need to...
4: No.
2: ...pay for a lady or, mm-hmm. you know, give her shower women with stuff.
3: Yeah,
2: he fell for her.
3: Listen, you saw her. She was bedazzled up. She was in like a rave outfit. I mean, that's a wild lady, you know?
2: He's got a beautiful outdoor gym. I mean.
0: He doesn't have much charisma.
4: Charisma?
3: Yeah.
4: You're looking for
2: charisma,
4: huh?
2: You're really looking for charisma?
0: Yeah. If you want my heart, I mean, you got to be able to keep me entertained.
2: If you want my heart.
0: Can't just be boring. That's coming from a man with no personality, so I know.
3: Someone's got to carry it.
2: Someone's got to bring the charisma.
0: Yeah.
2: Right.
0: He does.
2: Yep.
0: Oscar. No last name, but we see your face. It's a very silly thing to do.
3: Right. Mm-hmm. Like, I mean, that's a certain kind of girl that you're getting involved in right there.
4: Yeah.
3: Her face is bedazzled. She's in a micro skirt.
2: See-through. I believe I saw areola, too. They zoomed in.
0: Well, we saw her naked already.
2: Yeah.
3: Yeah.
0: Found her stuff. But having that like LED circle thing on your phone, I didn't even know they made those.
3: No, all that top thing.
0: It's like a light, right?
4: Yeah. Wow. It's a light that attaches to
2: attaches
4: the top,
2: right to your phone.
4: I guess.
3: But you see what I mean? Like there, like where I'm sure the photo looks great, but like right there, everything looks off.
2: Chuck will only do phone stuff with me with that light. He will not. He has to be well
4: lit. He needs his light.
2: He has to.
3: Every time we do any of our things in here,
2: yeah.
4: Perfect lighting.
3: I was like, listen, I'll drink this dirty Dr. Pepper, but only on the
2: only
3: perfect
2: if the lighting is perfection.
0: Charismatic.
3: Yeah. Thank you.
2: And that's when Jason fell for Chuck.
3: Yeah.
0: That's when?
3: Happens.
2: That's when.
3: Yeah.
0: What do you think I keep coming back here for? Shoot
2: charisma.
0: My shot.
3: Yep.
2: Charisma. Well, Jim Penis, it's real. It's something you should be worried about. It's the opposite of pump. Summer is in full swing and men are looking for any way to get bigger, from a good long gym session to below the belt enhancements. But unlike the increased blood flow gym goers feel after lifting weights, Jim Penis may leave men with an unwanted post-gym surprise. If they want to get bigger, men have been turning to peptides to stimulate muscle growth or to a plastic surgeon for fillers to increase girth. However, the former may cause a decrease in size, albeit temporarily. Jim Penis or Jim Dick is a phenomenon that refers to the shrinkage that occurs after a workout session.
3: That's why I don't work out.
2: You always said that.
3: Yeah.
2: I can't afford
3: any
2: shrinkage.
3: Kind of.
2: You can't afford
3: even
2: shrinkage.
3: Temporary.
2: Many men experience some degree of temporary retraction while working out, but the amount varies dramatically. Some barely notice it. Others feel like their penis almost retracts right into their body.
3: Tell me about it.
2: The shrinkage is only temporary, though. It's a result of a directed blood flow to the muscles, hearts, lung, and skin. So it's sucking the blood out of your wang.
3: Makes sense.
2: And certain workouts may also cause the body's fight or flight system to become more active, like cardio or deep, intense lifting. Once your body cools down, your nervous system settles, and blood flow redistributes. The penis typically returns to its usual flaccid appearance. For most men, that happens within an hour of working out.
3: Yeah.
2: There's no physical damage, but they warn of the psychological side effects. Some men may feel embarrassed and avoid locker rooms because of their shrinky dinkies.
3: Boy, you hate that.
2: I mean, it's just a...
3: It's a temporary thing. You're going to be
2: like,
3: fine.
2: Really, I think ladies would much rather
3: you be like in shape and then have to wait 20 minutes before your penis looks great.
4: It's not that big of a deal, right?
3: You know? No, it's not.
4: Work out. You got to work out.
3: Yeah.
2: Right. So you get a, so your wiener goes up inside for a little bit. It's going to be okay, man.
3: I don't work out and it goes up inside every once in a while. Like, what's wrong with mine? What's it doing? Why? Listen, were you scared? What happened?
2: Are you all right, man?
3: What is going on? Did I wear too tight a shorts?
2: Overall, they say, guys, you shouldn't be too worried or anxious if you notice a change in your package. It's normal, temporary, and harmless.
3: The guys will wait.
2: Biggest point is that flaccid size is extremely variable and often misunderstood. Men should not judge their size or sexual health based on what they see in the gym mirror or the locker room after a workout.
3: Yeah, just basically speaks to a bunch of dudes looking at each other's wangs. But it is what it is.
2: Yeah, it's your dong. No one else should see it unless you're flaunting it around the locker room.
3: Which we are.
0: You got to know a change of size.
3: Yeah.
0: Never know what's happening down there. It's a humid day, feel like a champion. It's
2: right.
0: A little cold, you know.
3: Dude.
0: It retreats.
3: I'm telling you.
0: It's ever changing.
3: I've gotten back from like a freezing cold metal detecting session where I'm in like the tight tights and like the warm ass pants, and I've gotten taken it all off and I've been shocked. Shocked at the current state of things. Shocked.
2: But even
3: Jeez,
2: though you're
3: warm up, buddy.
2: Oh, it's even
3: warm
2: though you're
3: up.
2: Dressed in layers, it's still
3: no,
2: quite cold.
3: No, but it's like it's, you know.
2: It's a kill.
3: Yeah, it's like, ooh boy, that was 5 hours. Don't worry, I found a little nest.
2: This hairy nest.
3: Yeah. Mm-mm. Oh, it's terrible Mm-mm. stuff.
2: That is bad. Terrible. You don't want that. But yeah. Man, a ton of people are... I don't understand the whole peptides thing. I guess I haven't looked into it enough.
3: I'm beyond it. If I was 20, I'd care.
2: Because I think there's a lot of unregulated stuff happening out
4: yeah,
2: there,
4: too.
2: Sure,
4: yeah,
2: there
4: is. Sure. It's really popular right now.
2: Like, I think one guy had, like, testosterone poisoning or something.
4: Ooh.
3: Oh.
2: Because there was so much... Yeah. These peptides he was taking.
3: Oh, damn. So, yeah. So, you got to get
4: careful.
3: The right stuff.
4: Yeah.
3: I know. I mean, I think if I went back in time, I'd be juiced to the nines. Oh, yeah.
0: So much HGH.
3: I do. I think I'd be
0: right
3: juiced.
0: At 12 years old.
3: Oh, man.
0: I would be shooting it up if it was up to me.
3: Yeah.
0: But you got to know everything. Remember that whey stuff was filled with actual cake. We
3: right,
0: talked about
3: yes.
0: right?
3: That's right.
0: People were just eating cake batter.
2: It was cake mix.
3: Yeah.
2: It was supposed to be like health powder.
3: Mm-hmm. Yeah. Well, I'm even still seeing there was a bar, like some of those bars that were.
2: Well, David bars, there's a big controversy surrounding those.
3: But I'm still seeing a lot of different people still pushing those bars. Like they haven't stopped selling.
4: Yeah, what was the
3: advertising?
4: Cake batter ones? Was that
2: the cake batter was the
3: was
2: mixed
3: the whey protein
2: powder.
4: Oh,
3: that was like the best
4: right.
3: tasting.
4: Yes,
3: it was
4: yes.
3: like you'll never taste anything
2: but
3: better.
2: But David bars had made all these claims, and people, when they tested them at
4: right.
2: a lab, they said it was way higher
4: but
2: than what they
4: were
2: yeah.
4: still selling them.
2: But
4: right?
2: they
3: still
2: claim
3: selling them,
2: it's
3: influencers.
2: What was their argument that it's how they interact with your body that makes the results that lower?
3: Something they claimed
2: they
3: something.
2: Had some excuse
3: mumbo
2: for it.
3: Jumbo.
2: I tried one of them and I thought it was garbage. I don't.
3: Right. I haven't tried them. I was so close. And then you did that story and I was like, ooh, that just saved me. That just
2: I think
3: saved
2: I still
3: a
2: have
3: bunch
2: a box in the cupboard there because that. Made
3: well,
2: me...
3: you're not really selling them too great right now.
4: No.
3: To be totally honest with you,
2: one.
3: Dave. Disgusting, gross. Do you want one?
2: We got a couple to offload.
4: Got to put like a put them out and put a little note with it. Like these, this is a lie. They're not very good for you, but
2: feel free.
3: Well, if because I, put them in the, I think what they were,
2: they'd be gone.
3: Oh yeah, they'd be gone. Because they were saying basically like, oh, it's 200 calories, and then they did the test or whatever, and they're, that's 385 calories.
2: Right. They said no sugar. There was sugar, but they were saying that something the way it was made, your body when it breaks it down, there it's like there's no sugar.
3: Exactly.
2: It's there's like a negative there's
3: because there's fiber. It does all the weird stuff.
2: But they aren't clear on the label. All right, coming up, pervert of the day. What was a Kroger employee just busted for? Let's get to that.
5: Dave and Chuck the Freaks, pervert of the day.
2: You're working at the Kroger, stocking them shelves. Hot female Kroger worker catches your eye.
6: Hi.
2: She's headed to the bathroom.
6: I'm just going to take a few minutes.
2: You can't help yourself.
6: Don't look at me.
2: Try to catch a glimpse.
6: Oh, geez.
2: A Kroger employee is facing a peeping Tom charge after spying on another worker while she used the restroom. This took place at a store in Duluth, Georgia. Officers met with the victim, a 38-year-old woman, who said that she went to the employee-only restroom on the second level of the store. When she entered a stall, she heard another person walk in. After a few seconds, she looked down. That's when she saw a man on his hands and knees.
3: Oh, boy.
2: Looking under the bathroom stall door right at her.
4: Well, that's bold.
2: That is bold.
3: Is. Just getting down.
4: I didn't even try to hide it at all. I'm just going to get down on the ground.
3: Putting your hands on that ground, too, is a real... it's so gross.
4: Gross.
2: She told police as soon as she noticed him, he got up and quickly ran out.
3: She
2: recognized him. It's one of her coworkers.
3: Oh, that's so crazy.
2: Later identified as 46-year-old Alan Young. She continued her shift and tried to avoid him whenever they crossed paths. But then went to a store manager.
4: You immediately go to the store manager.
3: That's wild. She must have been worried about fallout or something from it. But.
2: They got a description of the guy and they watched surveillance video and it did line up completely with her account. This is when the cops were busting him. Oh, hold on. Is something else playing here or is that? No? Okay, let's go.
7: Errand or something. Hey, boss. Sir? Hey.
2: Oh, he's the cart guy?
4: Mm-hmm.
2: Oh, he's the cart guy.
3: Oh, no. Maybe something like,
2: he's the cart guy.
4: Oh,
3: I was going to say.
2: Always something up with the cart guy.
4: That would make sense,
7: everything
4: right?
7: is so cool when I go to the bathroom with everybody.
4: That would explain hands and knees.
7: I just get down on my hands and knees, and then I look up at the panties. I don't mind it. It's fun for me. Gotta go get the carts.
4: Oh, no.
3: You never know.
4: He's probably just making sure
2: I could listen to an album full of his hits.
7: Time to get the cart today. It's time to get the cart today. Time to get the cart today. Here I go to the parking lot. Going for a ride in a police car. Going for a ride in a police car. Going for a ride in a police car. It's fun.
2: Cartman's greatest hits.
7: Yeah.
4: Cartman.
7: Hey, how you doing? I'm looking at you from under the star. Hey, how you doing? I'm looking at you from under the star. Oh, my hands are sticky. Hands are sticky because I touched the gross ground.
2: Oh, okay. That's better sticky hands than what I thought.
7: Hey! Who is that? Taking a pee.
3: Oh, shoot. You hate to see it.
7: Hey, get out of there!
2: Cartman.
7: Cartman, don't... Jeezy Pete.
4: Jeezy Pete.
8: I say that.
4: Yeah, well.
2: Man, yep. Radio Cartman.
3: Yeah, man, it happens, dude.
4: So they have his arrest on video.
0: Yeah, let's see.
4: I want to see what he's here. Like.
9: Let's hope it's not like a. Please don't be exactly.
10: Aaron or something. Hey, boss. Sir. Hey.
11: Hey.
10: How's it going?
11: How's it going?
10: Turn around, put your hands behind your back. There's a warrant out for your arrest.
11: Me?
10: For peeping Tom. Yes, sir.
11: Oh, my God. What's your name?
0: Oh, no. He's...
11: Okay.
4: Seems
0: yeah.
10: Yeah. And we can see the tattoos in your driver's license picture.
11: Yeah. That particular night, I went into the restroom because the male's restroom was
9: oh,
11: filthy.
9: Oh, no,
4: so he knows exactly why.
9: Carman! Oh, what is he doing?
8: Shut up, Carman.
7: Oh, my God. That time I went into the bathroom and everybody, and I looked at that girl without her permission, and then I went. I tell you, it never happened.
2: We didn't even tell you what we were arresting you for.
3: I think I know.
2: How do you know? You did something wrong.
7: Well, I only did one really bad thing, which was going on my hands and knees and look up in the bathroom. That's it. Otherwise, just getting these coats. Moving them around.
0: He completely just fessed
3: up. Wow, he's not. He did not think that one through.
11: Yeah. That particular night, I went into the restroom because the male's restroom was filthy. I never did anything against the law or anything like that.
10: Well, whatever information was given to that reporting officer, there's a warrant out for your arrest for peeping Tom. Sorry about
0: they
10: that.
0: I don't even know.
10: I'll bring the car up to here.
2: Not a lot of men in their 40s wear Minion sweatshirts, though, no. I would say.
4: But otherwise, he seems fine.
3: He is fine, I think, sort of. I think maybe he's fine.
4: Yeah, I know. But
3: might not be the smartest guy.
4: No, like.
3: But he's not like singing songs and.
4: No, I don't think he sings.
3: He
4: songs.
3: Doesn't have a hit record out.
4: No,
0: that's too bad.
3: Doesn't have a hit
0: to
3: record.
0: See people poop.
3: Yeah,
2: he wants to see Lady Tinkles.
3: No, yeah, I mean
0: poop.
2: You think poop?
3: Oh boy.
0: Because we started with a big lady that was going to the bathroom.
3: Well, also too, like I'm only going upstairs if I'm a lady. You know, if you got a tinkle, there's probably one right there, right?
2: You think she went to...
3: Oh, yeah, dude. You go upstairs.
2: Second floor, a little scoop.
3: You go upstairs. You go upstairs.
2: Oh.
3: Yeah.
2: And he wants the turds.
3: Yeah. Oh, yeah.
2: He wants the turds.
3: Mm-hmm.
2: Gotta have them turds. Anyways.
3: Yeah.
2: He was arrested without incident and booked into the Gwinnett County Jail, but he basically confessed to the whole thing.
3: Boy. If the cops are like, hey, hold it right there. Just shut your mouth.
2: Yeah. Hold it right there.
4: I don't say anything.
2: What'd you do?
3: Absolutely nothing. What is this about, officer?
2: Right. That's the way to do it. Not this guy.
3: Oh, yeah.
12: Oh, I only went in there because the restroom was filthy, and I was just looking for a place to go to the, and then I slipped and fell on my hands and knees and looked at her crotch.
3: Yeah, right.
12: Not intentional.
3: Oh, because they're just going to play that.
2: Yeah, they will. Guilty.
3: Yep.
2: Guilty. And he is.
4: Yeah. He's guilty.
2: Yep. Don't do that.
3: No, I won't.
2: Especially not on your hands and knees and then going back to touching carts.
3: Gross.
2: Filthy animal.
4: Oh, yeah, and wow. Then we touch the carts.
3: Yeah.
0: Oh.
3: Yeah. You got to get that.
4: You got to wipe
2: them.
4: You
2: got
4: to sanitize
2: Get them wipes.
4: Yeah.
3: It's not just for a little cough and sneeze.
2: No. Mm-mm.
3: It's for creepy
2: semen and
3: weird.
2: Piss.
4: Yeah.
2: Those are my thoughts. Yeah. Not yours. I'm Dave Hunter on Dave and Chuck the Freak.
13: The difference between us and your neighbor? We want you to peep on us.
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2: And when we come back in just a moment, what did a judge find himself guilty of? Mm. How did a lady pick the wrong dog sitter? And what unexpected delivery did a funeral home receive? All that and more coming up after this.
13: Previously on Dave and Chuck the Freak.
15: We want to know when things got a little freaky.
2: Yes.
15: What's the most unexpected thing your partner has ever done in bed? We have voice-changing technology with this anonymous person.
16: The girlfriend for Valentine's Day, she ended up busting out a tablecloth and went to a hotel room.
2: Okay.
16: And we completely got covered in baby oil, and they call it the slip and slide, I guess.
2: So just a fun, slippery time.
4: Soft skin afterwards.
3: Yeah. That's a wild time.
2: All right, man. Thanks for calling in.
4: Coconut oil next time. It's even better for your skin.
3: Lisa knows exactly what to use, huh?
0: Holy hell.
3: Wow.
4: I'm going with the skincare angle. I don't know anything about tablecloths on beds. Did he say baby oil? Or
2: yeah.
4: Did he,
2: yeah.
4: He should kick it up to coconut.
3: I'm calling BS.
4: Next time.
0: You do.
3: Yeah.
0: She loves the slip and slap.
14: Captain loves a coconut slip and slide.
17: Use coconut oil.
14: Yeah,
17: so much better.
14: Pretty amateur with your baby oil. I mean, baby oil was fine, but
4: baby oil would be fine.
14: Coconut oil is what you use
4: back in the day.
18: Oh, there's a new greeting coming in.
19: Lisa, slip and slide.
14: Oh no!
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2: Partly sunny skies today, very warm. Our high near 90 with a south wind at 20 to 40 miles per hour. Scattered showers and thunderstorms will develop along and behind the cold front tonight. Low temperature 63. We'll carry a chance of scattered showers and thundershowers tomorrow and a high temperature at 77. From the Storm Center at Kelloland TV, I'm meteorologist Brian Karstens.
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4: From the Keller.com News Center, I'm Tom Rooney. South Dakota's senators are among those celebrating the inclusion of year-round E15 gasohol in the proposed new farm bill. Now, they just have to get the bill passed. The bill was released Friday by the Senate Agriculture Committee and is scheduled for action in the Senate this Thursday. The weather is cooperating as the 87th annual Sioux Empire Fair is now up and running. The grandstand stage acts this week include Hairball and Skillet. A youth corn dog eating contest will be held Friday. The adults get their turn on Saturday. And the ongoing exercise of dodging orange traffic cones features some changes in Sioux Falls today. There will be multiple lane closures on Veterans Parkway at the Arrowhead Parkway intersection project. And eastbound traffic on West 26th Street will be down to one lane between Sertoma and Marion Road for curb and gutter work. From the Kello.com News Center, I'm Tom Rooney.
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1: 1037, The Crow.
13: Originally shipped from California and included Jen's name and the funeral home's address on the return label. That's how it ultimately made its way to the funeral home on Friday. Alice and Duke brought the package inside without thinking much of it.
14: Packages come daily here, so we will get anywhere from one to five or more packages from UPS, FedEx, and other shippers.
13: It was the funeral director who eventually opened it and found 27 pounds of marijuana inside.
14: He was holding up the first bag that he had opened, and it was loose marijuana buds inside of the package. And the minute I got a step closer, I could smell the marijuana smell.
13: And after doing some research,
14: estimated wholesale value of around $89,000.
13: Police were contacted soon after, and the drugs were handed over to the York County District Attorney's Office. An investigation is underway, and the DA's office could not provide further comment.
15: All right, Robert, well, it showed up at the funeral parlor. Do we know where the package was supposed to go?
13: Evan, according to the invoice and tracking information provided by the funeral home, This package traveled well across the country, first from California, then to Kentucky, then Germany, and eventually to my Portugal. Now, what's interesting is that...
11: What? Wait, my Portugal? Huh?
16: That's where it was supposed to go to? Or...
11: Germany, Kentucky.
16: It's been everywhere around the world?
13: Recreational marijuana is illegal under Portugal law, although it is decriminalized in some small amounts.
16: Okay, what I was trying to... What it seemed to me was like, I sell drugs in California, and I want you to pick it up for me wherever this was. And so I'm like, dude, I'm going to send it to that funeral home that's right down the street. Make sure you're there, dude.
11: Hang out in the parking lot.
16: Don't
11: wait
16: be late.
11: For the UPS truck.
16: And you're waiting, and this lady pulls in at the exact same time. They drop the box, and she grabs it and brings it inside. And you're like, uh-oh.
11: But
16: it's not.
11: It's not. I feel like they're shipping drugs overseas, and they're just using a fake return. You have to give them an address, right?
16: Oh, so it's just
11: so they
16: like
11: just give the funeral home as the address, maybe to go under the radar?
17: Oh, maybe, yeah.
16: Right.
11: But it somehow ended up back there because they had problems shipping it around the world.
16: Yeah. That's nuts. You wouldn't think they'd send it back to you, but...
11: Sometimes they do.
16: Yeah. Thank you.
11: And they got a whole crap load of weed.
16: I don't know what you're talking about, man.
11: Speaking of packages, this next guy in Florida, he's perplexed. He was billed $1,200 for packages. So they were shipped to him, and he got billed for them, but he says he never ordered them.
16: Wow.
11: This is different than the scam we normally
16: hear. Does he have a daughter?
11: Here's the story on this one now from WKMG-TV.
18: All of this showed up at Eric Anderson's home in Ocala. Oof. Car vacuums.
19: I feel like I'm Vanna White here. $89.99 each.
18: Shower curtains.
19: For $119.
18: Women's sweaters.
19: Honey, did you order a lady sweater? No, I didn't order a lady sweater.
18: Toy cars.
19: These are four die-cast cars. I didn't print out the receipt on this one. These are seven cars. Total $154.
18: And what was supposed to be a $400 mobility scooter.
19: I expect to go out and see, you know, box this big. Oh, I said, no. Okay. There's a phone holder.
18: Anderson did not order any of this, but more than $1,200 was charged to credit cards linked to his Walmart account. Back in April, he started getting these emails from Walmart about items shipped to his home.
19: I said, oh, this is just a junk email. Nothing's going to come.
18: Days later, Anderson says he found the packages here, outside of his home. He reported the orders as fraud to Walmart and his credit card companies. At first, these letters show both card companies investigated the charges. Then, both companies sent Anderson another letter saying they found insufficient evidence of fraud because the merchandise was shipped to his address. Anderson claims his account was compromised.
19: My Walmart account was hacked.
18: Did Walmart confirm that to you?
19: They did.
18: Anderson says his account was suspended, so he could not print out his receipts and return the items to Walmart. He says he also called Walmart multiple times, but he claims he was given the runaround. Just days after News 6 contacted Walmart, the company reached out to Anderson, marking the purchases as fraudulent. The company provided return shipping labels, and Anderson says he sent the items back and received a refund. According to Walmart's website, if you are hit with unauthorized charges, call your bank immediately, which Anderson did. Walmart says you should also reset your password and delete any saved payment information.
11: What is the scam here, though?
16: Well, this kind of happened to me with a computer buying...
11: You were charged
16: for it? Computer parts buying site that I used to go to. And all of a sudden, I just got told, well, in this case, though, I didn't get them sent to me.
11: Yeah, but that's what I mean. Like, I see you ordering stuff for someone's account to be sent to yourself, so you get the stuff at least.
16: Yeah.
11: But he was charged for them and received them, so what's the scam?
17: I don't get the scam.
16: Is the scam they already filed a return for it and somehow...
11: No, but it wasn't.
16: No, but it wouldn't even...
11: The only thing I can think of in some of these other cases, they were doing it, they would do then fake five-star reviews because it was an authorized purchase. Maybe through his account,
16: right?
11: They're giving these crappy products incredible reviews to try and spur on sales or something.
16: Yeah. Yeah, it's weird. It just doesn't make any sense, like, what the payoff would be. Because how is the payoff for fraud worth giving a five-star review.
11: This is why I don't save my credit card in any online account.
16: This is why I save it in all of them. Because I hate typing it out.
11: I never save payment information.
17: No.
16: I just have accounts. Use PayPal.
11: But,
16: you know, it's like they'll take care of you if stuff goes down. But, like, I had all my stuff saved in that computer one, and then someone went on late at night, and they hacked my thing, bought all these, like, gift cards and stuff like that, and they were completely like, dude, we can't prove it wasn't you.
11: I love how he's itemized everything, printed everything out. Everything. It's a car model, $22 each, total $154.
16: It's the oddest. It really is.
11: Very strange.
16: The oddest collection of random gifts.
11: Yep. Lady sweaters, die-cast cars. What were the first ones? Shower curtains and Carvax.
20: But the mobility scooter didn't show up.
11: The mobility scooter was actually a phone holder. But yeah, they pretended to send him a mobility scooter.
20: I'm confused.
17: Yeah,
16: I know.
20: What are the scammers up to out there?
21: Were they just sending like a bunch of stuff, making sure his card works, and then if you start buying random stuff, then it's like, oh, this guy has already bought goofy crap before.
11: Maybe. Who knows? It's a scam we can't figure out, but at least he got his money back. This is a terrifying moment for one family. A bolt crashed through their windshield on a freeway. Here's their story now from CBS News.
22: Hurt.
23: A family making their way back home to Elk Grove Saturday night.
24: I was driving all of a sudden and I had a like boom sound.
23: A large bolt came flying up off the freeway and directly into the passenger side windshield where a 12-year-old was sitting.
24: She did this, right? And then there was glass all over her.
25: I didn't really know what happened like for a few seconds. So wow, this just dangerous. Came and then for a second I thought like something exploded in the car. But then I looked and it was that thing. And then there was glass all over my arm and all that stuff and my pants.
23: The bolt lodging into the glass just inches from Aisha's face.
16: Solid bolt.
23: And this was her first time riding in the front seat.
25: I just screamed.
24: I was just looking at her. I was like, okay, it's not injured. There's no bleeding, nothing. And then there was all the glasses on her and then, you know, in her shoes too.
23: Mom trying to stay calm, cool, and collected because there wasn't anywhere to pull over right away. Aisha kept her eyes closed until they could assess the situation in a safe location.
24: Be safe on 99, of course, you know, because there's a lot of construction going around.
23: It's unclear where the bolt came from. Gulnaz Siddiqui speculates it was kicked up from the ground by the cars traveling in front of her. She says she was driving behind a normal sedan, not a truck.
26: These things you can never expect.
24: Mm-hmm.
26: It can happen to anyone. It happened to us. Luckily, no one was that badly injured. They have like a shock, a trauma.
23: Yeah, they are okay, but definitely shaken up. Aisha says she's always going to wear her eyeglasses while she's in the car now, just in case. And the family is asking for dash cam footage. So if anyone witnessed it in that area and they happen to have footage of it, they would really appreciate that.
16: So that would just someone ran it over in the right way and then it just flipped up.
11: Yeah, it fell off a truck or something.
16: Yeah,
11: right?
16: Yeah, that sucks. You see it all the time, though. I was driving behind a truck. Stuff was flying out of it. I was like, they haven't secured a single thing in the back of there. They did not get, you know, like the big insulation, round insulation things you can buy and you roll them out.
11: Yeah.
16: They were tumbling out of this.
11: No, come on.
16: Oh, my God.
17: I hate driving by trucks.
16: Yeah.
11: They're super lucky.
16: Dangerous.
11: That 12-year-old is lifetime in trauma. Going to be driving with safety goggles on now for the rest of her life.
16: Yeah.
11: Helmet.
16: That's
11: body armor.
16: Not a bad idea,
11: yeah,
16: I guess.
11: Probably
16: I
11: not.
16: Thought for sure they had a Jeep. Because this is just what happens. You just get hit with bolts all the time.
11: Flies through your windshield.
16: It's just normal. It's just normal.
11: Here's a judge that was in charge of his own case.
16: You love that. You
11: yes,
16: really
11: you
16: do.
11: Are, but he kind of threw the book at himself.
16: Okay.
27: This traffic court judge is about to hand down a sentence.
28: Okay. The first ticket today is Michael E. Henson. That would be me.
27: That's right. He's judging his own case. The charge?
28: I have been charged with use of a handheld device prohibited while driving.
27: Yep, he was texting while driving.
29: Is this the first time you've ever had to call yourself to the bench?
28: The absolute first time, and hopefully the only time that will ever happen.
27: So, what was the verdict?
16: Allowed.
28: Are you guilty? Actually, I am, and funny story behind it, but I probably don't need to say it. Well, that's fine. $60.
29: It sounds like you didn't go easy on yourself here.
28: Actually, I did not go easy on myself. I fined myself the maximum amount of money that was allowed by law.
27: Where's guilty as charged.
28: That would be me.
16: Southern justice.
17: Yeah, $60? Huh?
29: That's nothing.
16: That's right.
17: What state is this in?
16: I don't know.
17: Just judge yourself.
16: You know what?
17: That shouldn't be allowed.
16: I don't know if we're supposed to feel better because it was like, I charged myself $60 when I could have charged myself $40.
17: I mean, just get a ticket and
11: it's in Tennessee.
17: Pay it.
16: I'd be more concerned when the big thing comes out where it's like, well, this time I will judge myself and I am innocent. You cannot judge yourself.
11: You should not be allowed to judge yourself.
16: Like if he was putting on a show for the court, whatever, but you can't judge yourself.
17: Apparently you can. You could take it to Inside Edition. Go on for an interview.
29: Who would stop? Is that going to stop people from texting and driving a $60 ticket?
28: I'd be like, thanks.
17: Yeah, I thought it was depending on where you are,
29: it can be crazy.
16: Yeah.
29: Because $60 ain't going to do nothing.
16: No, not really a deterrent.
29: That's not going to stop anyone from doing anything.
17: So I did not go easy on myself. $60.
29: $60 hard-earned dollars.
16: I'm just waiting then. 2 years from now, it's like, and my first case is fraud. looks like this person here, who is me.
29: What do you do now, you rascal? Fraudulent
16: for $1
29: million. $1 million?
16: All these people's
29: homes. What's the verdict this time, Judge?
16: You know what? Not guilty.
29: All right.
16: Not guilty.
29: Yeah, last time you were guilty. This time it's okay.
16: Last time I really went hard on myself. Yeah. This time I'm going to go a little light on myself.
11: The load. Yeah. I get it, Judge.
16: A little bit light. Not guilty.
11: You know, Lisa has been warning us about dog sitters for a while, and, there's a lot of good ones out there, but there's also some crappy ones. A woman in Southwest Florida says cameras caught her dog sitter neglecting the dogs and then stealing a bunch of their stuff.
16: Mm. Oh, boy.
11: Here's that story now.
0: Just, it was breaking my heart. They would come in and the big dog's very friendly, goes to welcome you, and they would be screaming at him, kicking him, using their arms to get him away from. And I was like, oh my gosh. I was like, why would you do that?
2: Natalie Jones planned a trip out of the country in early July and needed someone to watch her dogs, Harry and Buddy. Jones decided to use the Rover app for the first time, which helps you hire pet sitters and pet walkers in your area. Sarah Betancourt was listed as one of the pet sitters on Rover.
0: And this lady in particular had 39 recent reviews, so I felt pretty good. And she came for a meet and greet, and she was a vet tech, and she owns her own business that is dog grooming and nail trimming and stuff. So I thought, well, this sounds pretty good.
2: Although once she returned from her vacation and reviewed her camera footage, it told a different story. During the time the dogs were in Betancourt's care, she neglected the animals. According to the arrest report, Betancourt and another person are seen on video carrying trash bags filled of Jones's belongings and then seen loading the bags into a car before leaving the Inglewood home.
0: And then you see him just going through the cabinets, the refrigerator.
16: Right? No.
0: You hear
16: him
0: talking about doing coke constantly.
16: Oh, shoot.
0: You see him sniffing, flushing their nose out in the sink. And I was just like, oh my gosh, this is like a nightmare. So as soon as we walked in the door, first thing, I wanted to make sure the dogs were okay.
2: Jones tells me ever since this incident, her dogs haven't been the same. No. Betancourt was arrested by the Charlotte County Sheriff's Office for grand theft and has since been released. Jones wants to warn other pet owners before they leave the care of their pets in the wrong hands.
0: My best advice to someone is get a picture of their ID and get a camera. If they won't agree to those two things, they're not the sitter for you.
16: I'm sorry, but
0: because anyone who loves dogs, who isn't doing anything wrong, isn't going to have any problem with that.
16: You got to be Caesar Milan. Caesar Milan's got to pull up and be like, I'm here to watch your dogs.
29: How did Hefty Cokehead get so many great reviews, though?
17: Is she really a cokehead?
3: I don't know.
16: Or do you think they're snorting actual Coca-Cola?
3: Because that big lady at the sink
17: isn't
3: the one,
17: on?
3: Right?
1: She's not that's her friend.
16: That's her friend. But she could have been saying, you know,
17: can't hire
16: that
17: woman.
16: That's just her drinking.
1: She's nasty. She's got no teeth.
16: She's disgusting. No teeth.
17: I don't have experience with the Rover app. I think
16: that's the one that went badly for Patty. So.
17: I had good luck with pet sitters before, but wasn't through Rover.
16: No.
4: But you just have sworn off of
17: it. Yes,
4: right?
17: I won't do it because of just all the stories and I don't trust anyone.
16: You know, like, and I just know, you know, like you're being mean to this dog and you're pushing it and doing whatever. It's like, but if they get bit by the dog, they can start initiating a bunch of different things to try and get money from you. And
17: I'd be on the first flight home.
16: Oh, I mean, okay. I'm sorry. She met these people. She met at least the one person.
17: Yeah.
16: I'm sorry. When greasy hair lady shows up for the meeting, you're not my
17: pet. I don't believe she's a vet tech. I don't have to look into that.
16: You're not my.
4: No. She's like Tony Soprano.
16: Exactly. You're not. I'm not. I don't believe anything about her. You know what I mean? I don't believe a thing.
17: Vet better.
4: Speaking of poor dogs, this little guy got into a little tussle with a porcupine.
16: No.
4: And he lost.
16: Well, you don't win.
4: Here's that story from CBS 19.
5: After one Abilene family dog, Deuce, was attacked by a porcupine, he was rushed to Callahan County Veterinarian Clinic for emergency treatment. Veterinarians said it was one of the most severe cases of porcupine quills they had seen.
6: It was just like a typical morning, you know, nothing crazy. And then right when we were pulling up, he got a phone call from his dad, and he was freaking out, crying, talking about Deuce got into a porcupine. And my boyfriend was like, well, we'll figure it out, you know, and he's like, no, it's really bad.
5: But as they rushed to save Bruce, they were also facing an expensive vet bill. Asia turned to the Abilene Helping Hands Facebook page, hoping someone could offer advice or lend a hand.
6: I just posted on a whim, really. I was just like, let's just hope and pray that.
4: How much do you think Porcupine Dog got on GoFundMe?
16: Oh,
17: I hope a lot.
16: Unlimited funds.
1: $76,000.
17: I'm going to donate right now.
16: $7,600.
4: I didn't know. I haven't seen. I'm going to say 5,200. Let's see.
6: Someone out there will help us because we love that dog.
5: Within minutes, the community responded.
6: Community being so willing to help us, and we're all strangers, it meant so much. And it really shows that there are good people in this world, and Abilene is a really good community to be a part of. You know, we hear a lot about the bad and stuff like that, but it was like these strangers without any hesitation were willing to help. And they were calling the vet, making donations, and just, you know, they were using their hard-earned money to help our dog. And that was very touching.
4: What'd they give you?
6: Very touching.
5: Donations quickly poured in. And before long, Bruce's vet bill was completely paid. The support didn't stop there. Asia says people continued calling to check on Bruce's recovery, and the clinic had to turn away donations by the end of the day.
17: Probably a few thousand or something.
4: Yeah, just the cost of the surgery.
17: Yeah.
16: Everything's $5,000. It seems like any time you have to do anything, it's $5,000.
1: It was definitely $76,000.
4: Yeah. Vet bills are insane. But that was a lot of work to get all of them.
16: Oh, man. Boy, what a defense mechanism.
4: I know.
16: It works like a charm.
4: Holy smokes. All right. In food news, we talked about this happening, the Colonel Sanders auction.
16: Oh, yes.
4: Mm-hmm. How much do you think his mystery recipe planner with the alleged secret recipe in it went for?
16: $47
4: million. A little more reasonable, $30,000.
16: Oh.
4: Nobody cares, I guess. Or it's online already, so who gives a who?
16: I mean, 30 grand is more, I think, than I thought.
4: A leather-bound 1964 planner belonging to KFC founder Colonel Sanders sold for $30,000 at a Kentucky auction. The planner contained a handwritten list of exactly 11 ingredients, the same number linked to KFC's legendary secret recipe, sparking speculation it's the famous formula. They discovered the book in Sanders' former home basement around the turn of the century. KFC sued to suppress the list, but later dropped the case, concluding Sanders had likely written a stuffing recipe instead. That's what they claim. That's a recipe for stuffing.
16: Okay.
7: Oh, man.
8: You should have bought it.
17: Yeah,
7: stuffing.
17: Dave.
7: If you would have known that.
8: The Colonel's stuffing.
11: The Colonel's secret stuffing?
7: More than even 30, imagine the that. Colonel's homemade stuffing.
11: A stuffing that tastes like KFC?
7: Yeah.
8: 30K, what a steal.
7: What a steal.
11: Shut up!
8: No!
4: Other items that drew strong bids. Sanders' bow tie fetched $8,000. His legendary 1955 honorary Kentucky Colonel certificate sold for $23,000.
7: Jeez.
8: Oh, see?
7: Why are people buying it? I mean, I don't know.
8: But the stuffing recipe is only $7,000 more than the certificate? That's such a better deal?
7: Get the recipe. Get the recipe.
8: Make me some secret stuffing.
7: The intrigue of the recipe is worth money. You know?
11: You're right. Just the thought.
7: I mean, it's funny, though, for KFC to be like, they're either lying, and they're like, that's not the recipe. But they didn't want to really.
11: That's
7: like,
11: for stuffing, you idiots.
7: Yeah. You know?
11: And they couldn't say that's, oh, that's really the recipe.
7: Yeah, but I mean, it's got to be still the same 11 herbs and spices, right? It's 11.
11: You put it in.
7: They say 11. Yeah.
8: But why wouldn't you say it to jack the price?
11: Because they can't confirm it.
7: And do they have anything or to do with this whole thing?
11: Or they could get sued.
7: They might not have anything to do
11: they
7: with.
11: No, KFC. It's completely the opposite now.
7: Right.
11: No ties to this. Mm. Finally, speaking of KFC, this sounds gross, but KFC and Oreo have teamed up to make chicken-flavored Oreos.
8: Chicken cookies?
7: Yeah.
11: The cream filling is inspired by KFC's signature blend of 11 herbs and spices, currently only available in China.
7: Okay. All right.
17: Strange combination.
11: Kentucky Fried Oreos?
7: I don't think so. No, thank you.
11: Look at that.
8: Spicy chocolate chicken sounds bizarre.
7: Yes, it does.
8: Chocolate and chicken? Have you ever had it in your life?
11: Never. They also have caramel popcorn Oreos. Okay, so I can see that more than spicy chicken Oreos.
7: Popcorn is like that simulated flavor they've had for quite some time. And it does taste like popcorn.
11: Simulated popcorn.
7: It does. There's a lot of those jelly beans.
8: I don't like them.
11: I don't like it either.
7: No.
11: It's way too simulated.
7: I'd rather have that than the barf, though.
11: Yeah, and I'd rather have that than fried chicken Oreo.
7: Yeah.
11: We'll take a break. When we come back here on Dave and Chuck the Freak, how did mowing his lawn turn into a life or death situation for a guy? Mm. What did a USPS worker swipe from someone's mail? And what controversial move did a restaurant just make? We'll get to that and more right after this.
9: Previously on Dave and Chuck the Freak.
11: An ick thing a woman does that you find is an instant turnoff. Chris is next.
10: I can't stand it when girls in their 40s think they can still beat people up like they're 15 again. It's like, grow up.
7: Yeah, that's wild.
17: Is this guy from Boston?
7: That's a Boston call.
17: Yeah.
7: I'll beat the hell out of her. I wouldn't even know what to do, honestly, if I found myself with someone now that was like, wanted to get in fights.
11: Like scrappy, like a
7: oh
11: scrappy
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7: 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And this kind. 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
2: Another very warm day today. Our high temperature 90, the wind picking up out of the south at 20 to 40 miles per hour. Scattered showers and thunderstorms around the region tonight. Low temperature at 63. We expect more scattered showers and thunderstorms tomorrow. High temperature at 77. North winds 5 to 15. From the Storm Center at Kelloland TV, I'm meteorologist Brian Karstens.
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9: August 10th, Jeffries West between Levan and 275. Two left lanes are closed. 94 westbound between Greenfield and Wayne Road. The left lane's closed until November. 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
10: Lions are open to stay healthy. Rookie edge rusher Derek Moore was evaluated for a potential groin injury on Sunday. Miles Kitzelman, he left practice early to be checked out for a potential leg injury.
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0: Sunny today, high of 81. Overnight, mostly clear, low 59. Sunny skies, 84 on Tuesday. Sunny, 86 on Wednesday. Right now, it is 70 degrees.
1: Dave and Chuck the Freak on TikTok at Dave and Chuck the Freak.
0: Coming up on Dave and Chuck the Freak, how did mowing his lawn turn into life or death for one guy? What did a postal worker swipe from someone's mail? And bitches trip in on the way.
11: Checking in with the morning report.
0: I'm Dave Hunter. Time now for a check of the news. Basically, Jason, we're going into your nightmares.
12: Spiders,
10: which
12: wasps,
10: one?
12: Bees, hornets,
0: bees, and spiders. We'll start with the bees
12: together. Okay. It's the apocalypse.
0: A Texas man. He's changed for life.
10: All right.
0: He was attacked by thousands of bees.
10: Yeah.
0: While mowing the lawn. No, okay. And now he mows it dressed like this.
12: Oh, not a bad idea.
10: No.
12: Does
10: know. Is he slumped over?
12: That's not a,
10: is
12: he that's a mess? Not a firefighter?
13: He's dressed in a firefighter's outfit with a full face shield on and a helmet so he doesn't get attacked.
9: Don't you just hire someone to do it for you?
10: I mean, I don't know.
9: Do
10: the price just went up. I mean, when I find out you've been bitten by 1,000 bees, I'm like, well, I'd normally charge you $44 for this, but now I have to charge you $800. Is this what you look like at the cider mill?
12: Yes. I wear a very similar gown. Mm-hmm.
13: Fully covered head to toe.
10: Oh, I thought something was really wrong with him.
13: Here's the story from KHOP.
14: Well, imagine just mowing your lawn and then all of a sudden not knowing if you'll live or die. Exactly what happened to a man in Washington County near Brenham. We spoke to John only on 11 tonight, who's thankful he's alive to tell his story.
15: At this particular day, I decided to go just a little bit further. And I tell you what, I only went about a foot further. And as soon as I did, bam, I got attacked. I mean, they come out of nowhere. There were thousands of them. And they just started attacking me.
14: Yeah, pretty scary stuff there. Eventually, John was able to get off his mower, but says the bees were relentless, even getting in his mouth and ears. He tried rolling on the ground to get the bees off him.
10: Look at that.
14: And to make matters worse, he left his phone in his truck, so he had no way of calling 911. John was not sure if he would survive. He managed to make it to several houses, but no one was home. Finally, he ran into one of his workers and finally got picked up by an ambulance.
16: They're very aggressive. Oh. This is the first case we've had of them in quite a few years. They don't like, they especially don't like weed eaters, chainsaws, lawnmowers. For some reason, the vibrations of that really excite them and make them very aggressive.
12: Good to know.
14: Another reason John is thankful that he survived the bee encounter is that he suffers from a heart condition. Oh. Glad to see he's doing okay.
10: Yes.
13: Not great. He's in a full outfit now.
10: I mean, I do get it, kind of. If you knew that you were dealing with, like, killer bees and you got to go into that, I mean, he's not getting bitten that.
13: Not at all.
12: I think about it every time.
13: He's dressed like the Invisible Man.
10: He is. I literally thought he was covered in burns.
9: So this was at his house?
13: I think so.
9: I mean, he has a lot of land.
10: Or does he have a job?
9: That's what I was wondering.
13: Mowing his lawn, it says.
9: His lawn.
13: Yeah.
9: It looks very big, his property.
10: That's nice. You love that.
9: But you need, I don't know what you need.
13: Yeah, if that's his driveway. Look at his driveway.
10: Oh, wow. If that's his.
9: You need a bigger mower than that.
13: Dude's doing all right. Don't have to feel sorry for him.
12: My brother just got stung by hornets. His hand, like a few hornets got him. I haven't talked to him yet.
10: Are you afraid to talk to him?
13: Yeah.
10: Oh, my God.
12: I feel like if I talk to him, the hornets are going to be like, he's looking for us.
10: Yeah. What are you talking about?
13: Okay.
9: You're never crazy. Talk to him again.
10: No.
9: I can't. Never talk to him by a hornet.
12: The hornets
9: I can never
12: got
9: speak
12: him,
9: to
12: and now they're like attracted to him. And sorry, bro, we can't hang out.
13: Can be nowhere near you.
12: No way.
10: He's got that smell on him now. That hornets probably are furious.
12: Because my mom's like, he got stung by some ball. And I was like, oh, the bald faced hornet. It's the only hornet in Michigan. She was like, how do you know that? Like, how wouldn't I know that?
10: Yeah.
13: Because I'm a paranoid crazy man.
12: Why?
13: I'm not
12: crazy. Look at this guy.
13: Yeah.
12: He went further and further and further. They kept coming and coming.
10: Don't.
13: Okay, what about this nightmare? Press these are up. Spider webs.
10: No, they're not.
12: I'm not going there.
10: No, they're not. Look at that canyon. It's gorgeous, but then the whole trees are covered.
13: Spider webs have taken over these trees. You're okay. It's in Jerusalem.
10: Okay, well
13: are you have been
10: okay?
13: There.
9: You've been
13: there.
10: Didn't go here, I'll tell you that.
13: You and your peeps. Here's the story.
17: It's a little early for the spooky season, but the spiders in one part of the world have already decorated. The Sorek Creek in the mountains of Jerusalem looked somewhat enchanted after spiders have woven thick webs throughout the trees and other vegetation.
10: How big are them?
17: The creek reportedly contains treated sewage, which provides ample nutrients for a large mosquito population.
10: Oh.
17: Those mosquitoes are prey for long-jawed spiders, known as Tetragnatha. It takes millions of them to create scenery like this.
10: Millions.
17: However, the webs will disappear when the spiders do. That happens at the end of summer when the mosquitoes die off and they lose their source of food.
10: Skaters.
17: In the middle of that circle of life, we get a few weeks of Enchanted Forest to marvel at.
12: That was the spiders on there.
18: No.
13: Those were spiders?
12: Yeah.
13: I guess there's millions of them.
12: That was the long jaw spider.
18: You do a lot of research on the old long jaw?
12: I do. I know all about it. Live in Jerusalem.
18: It didn't look as terrifying as I was hoping it would. It would be spider-wise.
9: No.
18: I thought it would be even big.
13: But there's millions. They're smaller than millions.
18: Yeah. You hate to be covered in them. You know.
9: You don't want to go through there.
12: Can you imagine?
13: You're in one of those webs?
12: Oh! I can't. No. I can't even
18: It's like
12: think
18: right
12: about
18: out
12: it.
18: Of Lord of the Rings.
12: I'll jump. Oh, my God.
18: Yeah.
12: Just the picture. I was waiting for them to show us some big one.
13: You go to sleep, you wake up covered in a web?
12: I mean, that's a nightmare, dude. I'll kill myself.
13: Okay, relax. Jesus.
12: If I woke up in a web of those.
18: Moving. I want to see him move.
12: Choking myself up.
18: I mean, it looks so cool. I would not take a boat through there just because I don't even like when I walk through like a cobweb. Well, if I walk through a cobweb, I'm like.
13: There they are moving.
12: Oh, my God. Like that one you showed us?
18: Yeah.
12: That big thing?
18: Yeah. Like imagine that was.
12: Well, I can't stop thinking about it.
18: Well, no, you shouldn't.
12: Every time I'm in my garage, I'm just waiting for
18: the Fisher spider to come.
13: Oh, my God, you guys.
12: It's going to come.
18: It's going to come. Yeah.
12: It's
18: going to come. It's
12: gonna I'm going to die that way, I know.
13: Yeah, probably.
12: Some horrible insect is just on your kill me.
13: When we come back in a moment, a Connecticut man speaks out about a shark attack. Did he love it? Likely not. Why are venomous snake bites continuing to be on the rise? And bitches tripping coming up after this.
19: Previously on Dave and Chuck the Freak.
20: So in Mississippi, a school bus driver, bigger southern lady, got diarrhea.
21: Oh, no.
20: She had to pull over to a gas station and unleash hell. Took her about 15 minutes.
21: That's serious diarrhea.
20: Some students started calling their parents like, hey, we've been on this bus. The bus driver's gone. Parents showed up in their cars to pick up their kid, but she wouldn't let them off. That led to a huge issue. Here's a little taste of the school bus driver here.
22: Well, that's their mom.
13: Total chaos on that bus.
21: Well, it could sound like he was 40 years old.
13: I was going to say, he had like 25-year-olds on that bus.
21: That's his mom. Release the children.
18: Man, there's the diarrhea. That's the one with diarrhea.
13: Of course.
18: Yep, this is her moment.
21: I don't care. I diarrhea.
18: Oh, my God. She ruined the bathroom.
13: Control.
21: Can a woman have an upset stomach? But that's his mom. Shut up. What grade are you even in? I'm in fifth grade now.
9: All of this because this lady had bad diarrhea.
18: Yeah, that's it.
19: It's Dave and Chuck the Freak. K-R-R-O. 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
2: Partly sunny skies today, very warm. Our high near 90 with a south wind at 20 to 40 miles per hour. Scattered showers and thunderstorms will develop along and behind the cold front tonight. Low temperature 63. We'll carry a chance of scattered showers and thundershowers tomorrow and a high temperature at 77. From the Storm Center at Kelloland TV, I'm meteorologist Brian Karstens.
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4: From the Kello.com News Center, I'm Tom Rooney. Three children reported kidnapped by their mother from the Flandreau Reservation have been found safe. The mother, Jordan Curry, fled from officers during a criminal investigation and allegedly took the children from their placement home later. Curry was then later spotted in Sioux Falls and eluded Sioux Falls police in another pursuit. She still hasn't been located. A 67-year-old Sioux Falls woman died in a motorcycle crash in the Black Hills Saturday. She was a passenger in a Can-Am Spyder driven by a 72-year-old Sioux Falls man who suffered serious, non-life-threatening injuries. The vehicle left the road on a curve and rolled. And the weather is cooperating as the 87th annual Sioux Empire Fair is up and running. The grandstand stage acts this week include hairball and skillet. A youth corn dog eating contest will be held Friday. The adults get their turn on Saturday. From the Kello.com News Center, I'm Tom Rooney.
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15: Back here with you on Dave and Chuck the Freak. Everything seems to be ramped up this year, especially this summer. Fires, heat, shark attacks, snake attacks, bear attacks, bison attacks.
16: Planes falling out of the sky attacks.
15: All those things.
16: Yeah.
15: Everything's going wrong. Here's another guy attacked by a shark. This Connecticut man was in the Bahamas.
16: Chill, sharks.
15: Here's his story.
17: Tonight, the scare in the water. Oh. A Connecticut husband and father bitten by a reef shark off the coast of the Bahamas while on vacation.
16: No,
17: John Schweizer was on a cruise with his family last week to celebrate their 40th wedding anniversary when he says he was pulled underwater by a Caribbean reef shark during a snorkeling excursion.
18: All of a sudden, one came up and just grabbed me, right? I mean, right in the leg. It was like a huge dog bite, very quick.
17: Schweizer, taken back to the cruise ship, needing stitches in his left leg and hand. He was later transported to the hospital in Miami.
19: Richie, get in the boat.
17: And in the latest reported shark encounter this summer, spearfishers off the coast of San Diego coming close to this great white shark. With that Connecticut man is now back home and recovering after the shark attack in the Bahamas. Experts say Caribbean reef sharks rarely attack, with just 4 incidents recorded, none of them fatal.
15: Yeah, I was just going to say, reef sharks generally are fine, like nurse sharks, right? They don't really do anything to you.
20: Yeah, you know what did, though, that big great white that was staring right at their faces? Yeah.
15: That would have enjoyed to chomp.
20: Oh, man.
15: Quite a bit. Mm. Well, here's another snake attack to tell you about. A woman is recovering after a copperhead snake.
20: Well, that's not great.
15: Bit her on her back porch. Her story now from WMBF.
21: Summertime is snake season here in South Carolina, and experts say that copperheads are the most common venomous snake in our region. And you don't have to go looking for them. Ree Lawson tells me she encountered one right in her backyard. Lawson was sitting on her back porch, drinking her coffee. When she reached behind her to grab a jasmine vine, that's when the copperhead bit her. She described the bite as a, quote, sharp shearing sensation, kind of like I've been shot, end quote. Lawson ran inside, told her husband, and the two rushed to get help. But finding anti-venom was not easy. She went to urgent care first, then to the Merle's Inlet Emergency Room, and then was finally transferred to Grand Strand Medical Center, the only facility that had the anti-venom she needed.
22: It was a few hours before I got the anti-venom, which was absolutely terrifying and horrifying. You spend the whole time thinking, I'm going to lose this hand, or I'm going to lose this finger, and it's terrifying.
21: Dr. Jarrett Lark is an emergency medicine physician and director of toxicology at Grand Strand Hospital. He says copperhead bites are the most common venomous snake encounter in this area, and that snake season is not letting up. He treated 2 snake bites just last week. Dr. Lark says if you're bitten, don't apply a tourniquet, don't try to suck the venom out, and do not apply ice. Instead, stay calm, keep the bitten area at heart level, and get to the nearest emergency room immediately. He says hospitals will figure out where the anti-venom is and will transfer you if needed. 5 days later, Ree Lawson is doing well. Dr. Lark says the best...
23: Her finger didn't look good at all. It's black.
24: How long before it looks back to normal?
20: I don't know.
21: The thing you can do this snake season is be aware. And he recommends wearing gloves while gardening, protective shoes at night, and to never reach under bushes without looking first.
20: When your finger looks like a boiled summer sausage, how does it go back to being just an okay-looking finger?
15: I don't know.
20: You know, the bubbles on it? Wow.
24: I'm hearing a lot about snake bites this year.
15: I know. Lisa, funny you should mention it. Why are venomous snake bites on the rise?
25: Why, Dave?
15: Let's find out in our next story.
26: Reports of rattlesnake bites are up in many parts of the U.S. this summer.
27: She thought I was joking.
26: Take it from Dad, Chris Howard.
27: My kids start freaking out. Dad's gonna die!
26: He received 2 western rattlesnake bites while visiting family in Northern California.
24: This music's too upbeat.
26: It took 54 vials of antivenom to save his life. Snake expert and Cal Poly professor Emily Taylor told CBS News that warmer temperatures are contributing to these venomous encounters.
28: Rattlesnakes definitely came out of hibernation and were active earlier. A really busy, warm, snake-full March.
26: Snake bites and injuries are especially on the rise in warm western states like Arizona, Colorado, and California. There are more than 250 reported snake bites in California alone in 2026, like this one. Three snake bite-related fatalities have also been reported. Ooh. And file this info away in case you're ever unfortunate enough to be bitten by a venomous snake. Yeah. Go to an emergency room at once. Remove any jewelry that could limit blood flow. Limit your movement. Don't run. And don't apply ice to the wound. Baylor Medicine's Dr. Alex Harding told CBS News,
1: best place to be is a hospital. There are a lot of things that we see in Western movies and media that we don't do for snake bites. We don't do tourniquets. We don't cut them and try and suck out the venom.
26: Texas, North Carolina, West Virginia, and Arkansas also see high numbers of venomous snake bites. Oh, yeah. We hope you're not among them.
2: Thank you, Jimmy and the snake bites.
20: I can't understand how they do the reports. It's almost like they file a report, send it to India, and then an Indian man just goes, "No, I'm going to match it with this music." Like, there's no rhyme or reason
3: it's just
20: to it.
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4: All right, but is it like an AI thing that's just titled "Snake Bite" or something?
3: Maybe,
4: you know?
20: I don't know.
4: It's like on YouTube, if I need to fill. They have copywritten free music and it has silly names. So it's probably like Snake Bite.
2: That's the one.
20: Real upbeat. Real 57 upbeat.
2: 57 vials, almost died.
3: There have been three deaths.
2: Dad's gonna die. He's almost dead. Look at his leg. We got a chop in that leg. Shouldn't have survived.
24: Yeah, it didn't go with the leg.
20: No,
24: image.
20: It really doesn't. It was much more.
3: Oh, that's not a good look.
4: No, I don't want a picture of me like that. No. I just gotta cut my crotch off.
24: That is such a bad look.
20: Just give me a heads up to put a shirt on.
2: We're going up short with this one, guys.
20: Oh, man. It's all the way up. That's where the venom is.
4: You need a blanket on over that part.
24: Yeah.
2: They did him okay here.
20: Cover my gut.
2: Free balling in his shorts with his gut hanging out. And you're, come on.
20: You hate to see it. Also, cut my toes out of it. You don't have to show my toenails.
2: Get those feet out of there. Man in short shorts.
20: It makes no sense.
2: But yeah, so there's your answer, Lisa, why they're on the rise.
24: Yes. Thank you, Dave.
2: Because of a warm spring.
4: Oh, I missed the reason.
24: I know, because it was just so
20: I don't know what the reason was.
4: I didn't follow it. I was jammed.
2: It was a crazy march.
4: Rocking tunes.
24: I was just faking it. Yeah. I'm glad I found out.
4: It was very distracting. We were all playing instruments.
20: You really knew.
24: Oh, yeah. I have no idea.
4: He was playing air drums.
20: Wow.
4: We were playing air guitar.
20: I was on air guitar. Oh, no. Another not the best.
2: His nips are out. Cover my nips.
20: Yeah. Hate to see it.
2: That's bad.
20: Really do.
2: But that's the worst.
20: Yeah, man, I was grooving during this part. I have no idea what happened.
2: Anyone could have died. We wouldn't have known.
20: Yeah.
2: No. Not at all. When we come back in a moment, bitches tripping. What dirty stuff did a Massachusetts woman post online to get herself arrested? We'll explain right after this.
5: Previously on Dave and Chuck the Freak.
2: What's something you tried once and instantly knew, that's not for me?
6: This is funny. Hanging with coworkers outside of work.
24: We haven't done that in years.
2: The number one question I get when I meet people out and about is, we're shook.
20: Yeah.
24: We talk for over 4 hours a day, five days a week.
2: Yeah. We are in each other's face for hours.
20: Yes.
24: Yeah. We're locked in a room. In here. You have to talk.
6: Yeah. It's like gun to your head.
4: I can't think about it like that.
20: Those thoughts start to creep in.
6: It's like 8 o'clock, like 2 hours to go. We're just trapped in here.
20: Yeah. I don't even leave this chair.
6: Gotta speak. Look at that timer going
24: say
6: down.
24: Say something.
6: And there is like a maddening aspect to radio where it's like, time. You're in the room.
20: Yeah.
5: It's Dave and Chuck the Freak.

0: 1037 The Crow. It is Monday morning. I am the Rev. Welcome to my show. Glad to have you with me. This is not going to be a normal Monday by any means whatsoever, because that's right.
1: It's another Megaphone Monday. How about now, everybody?
2: How about now?
1: That's right, baby. Megaphone Monday. 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
1: 103.7 The Crow. If you're a little bit off today, maybe that one will help take the edge off a little bit. Five Finger Death Punch on The Crow. Thanks for joining me. It is the Church of Rock. It, of course, is Megaphone Monday all day during my show. But I got a lot of stuff going on today and all week as far as that goes. Hatebreed tickets. You could win a four-pack of tickets every day this week. Text in BREED to the Crow phone. This is good till 2 o'clock. BREED is your code word. 605-334-1037 is the Crow phone number. And you could win tickets for Hatebreed coming up the 2nd of September on a Wednesday night at the District with a bunch of other bands, too. And that's not all, man. I've also got Slim Chickens to give away all this week. Slims is your code word for that, S-L-I-M-S, with a S on the end. You could win dinner for two from Slim Chickens every day this week. And coming up at noon today, how about some Black Sabbath? We'll do some Sabbath on Lost Hymnals at noon today. So it's a busy week. It's the first week of August. It's the Church of Rock. I am the Rev, and here's Blur.

Yeah. Stop this 60-minute commercial-free rock block. Huh? We ain't got no time for that. 103.7 The Crow.

Sioux Falls, Hartford, Rock Valley, and the whole Sioux Empire. 103.7 The Crow. Everything that rocks.

Yeah, 103.7 The Crow. It's a Black Betty, some old Ram Jam on The Crow. Doing up new stuff now from Poppy, Amy Lee, and Courtney LaPlante. End of view on The Crow.

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7037, the Crow. Latest release out of 3 Days Grace. Don't want to go home tonight. Skillet, tomorrow night, Sioux Empire Fair. It'll be a hell of a show, man. One step closer now. It's Linkin Park Megaphone Monday.

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0: 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Some 41. Wrapping up over an hour of commercial-free rock to get the Church of Rock underway like we do every day when I come in to do my show. It is August, and you could text in lager to the Crow phone. You could win a $25 gift card to the Wood Grain Brewery this week. Also, Logan Harris, Jeremy Sprang, Kimberly Bajata. I probably butchered that one, Kimberly, and I'm sorry. Dustin Russell also was a winner. All of them won $25 gift cards from the Crow for the Wood Grain Brewery. You could be next. Lager is your code word for this month. Next up, we got to take a little breather here on the Crow, but I got Metallica, new Papa Roach. We'll do that next. Bad Flower on the way. Coming up at noon today, the mighty Black Sabbath on Lost Hymnal.
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12: Another very warm day today. Our high temperature 90. The wind picking up out of the south at 20 to 40 miles per hour. Scattered showers and thunderstorms around the region tonight. Low temperature at 63. We expect more scattered showers and thunderstorms tomorrow. High temperature at 77. North winds 5 to 15. From the Storm Center at Kelloland TV, I'm meteorologist Brian Karstens.
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3-7 The Crow. That's how Aerosmith covers the Beatles on The Crow this morning. Right now, we got Papa Roach. I'll see you in hell.

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It's Megaphone Monday.

0: Come on and take a look. Take a trip from Squaresville. Live a little and see what it's like for yourself. The senses are dulled just enough to be reckless. The music, the beer, the promise of excitement, and why not? It can't do any harm to look.
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0: 103.7 The Crow, Motley Crue doing Smoking in the Boys' Room. We always said it was Burn One in the Can. That's actually an old Brownsville Station tune that Brownsville Station did way back in the day, and the Crue redid it on The Crow. If you haven't figured it out yet, it's Megaphone Monday with the Rev. If you haven't heard the new Black Label Society tune called Name and Blood, it's really cool, and we're going to do that one next right here on The Crow.
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0: Yeah, baby, it's a Megaphone Monday on 103.7 The Crow. That was the Glorious Sons on The Crow. Hey, I got Hatebreed tickets, 4 packs of tickets for that big show coming up September 2nd. 6 bands. If you like metal, you're going to love this show. And Breed is your code word. Text that into the Crow phone. You could win a 4-pack of tickets from me today. And every day this week, I'll be giving away a 4-pack of tickets. Coming up on The Crow, we got some System of a Down. Going to pull up some Zeppelin for you in a few minutes. And the mighty Black Sabbath, Lost Hymnals, coming up at noon.
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6: A little smoke in the atmosphere, partly to mostly sunny, otherwise and breezy. A high around 90 with a south wind of 15 to 25 miles per hour with higher gusts. Increasing cloudiness tonight with lows in the mid-60s. Scattered showers and thunderstorms are also not out of the question, with the wind developing out of the northwest at 15 to 30 miles per hour. And a few more thunderstorms on Tuesday, not out of the question. A mix of sun and clouds otherwise. From the Storm Center, I'm meteorologist Adam Rudd.
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0: The mighty Black Sabbath today on Lost Hymnals came out of Birmingham, England back in 69, considered one of the pioneers of heavy metal in the world. And of course, we're going to do some early stuff with Ozzy here in a minute. But first up, we're going to start today with Mob Rules. This was the second album that Ronnie James Dio did the vocals for, and the last album that he would do the vocals for, because he went on to do a big solo career and started the Dio Band as well. This is the title track from that album right now. It's a killer track from Black Sabbath, Mob Rules, Lost Hymnals, 103.7 The Crow.

0: 103.7 The Crow, title track from Sabbath, Bloody Sabbath, with Ozzy on the vocals, of course. That was their fifth album, came out back in 73. Sabbath, Bloody Sabbath, title track with Ozzy, and Mob Rules, title track with Ronnie James Dio in front of that. All part of Lost Hymnals with Black Sabbath today on The Crow, brought to you by Pfeiffer Implement of Sioux Falls for rentals on tractors, skid loaders, and more. 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We got the Foo Fighters, 3 Days Grace, and the new one from The Architects, all coming up.
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0: 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Breed is your code word if you'd like to win tickets for the Hate Breed Show coming up September 2nd, Wednesday night at the District. It is all metal, man. Six bands: Incarnation, Gates to Hell, Torture, Creeping Death, Terror, all going to be there. Hate Breed, of course, headlining. And Breed is your code word. Giving away a four-pack of tickets every day this week on the Church of Rock. Seether, Beck, and Pink Floyd, all coming up next.
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2: From the Kelloland Live Doppler Storm Center.
3: Partly to mostly sunny with a little bit of smoke in the atmosphere at times. A high on either side of 90 with a south wind at 15 to 25 miles per hour with some higher gusts. Increasing cloudiness tonight with scattered showers and thunderstorms not out of the question. We'll have a low of 63 with a northwest wind gradually developing at 15 to 30 miles per hour. We may see a few more thunderstorms on Tuesday with a high of 75. From the Storm Center, I'm meteorologist Adam Rudd.
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37 The Crow, doing some black AC/DC Rocks The Crow. Aaron Lewis and Stain, of course, they were just here a couple months back now. And they're doing the big 35th anniversary tour from this album. They got Caesar doing a lot of shows with them. Hinder and Hoobastank doing some dates as well. Let's do some of that stuff now from Stain. It's Outside on 103.7 The Crow.

0: 1037 The Crow. That's Tim Montana. Another new cut from him. It's called Break Me Down. If you're going to the Sturgis Rally, you can catch him opening up for Jackal when they do their yearly Thursday night show at the Full Throttle Saloon. Tim Montana is going to be there. I am the Rev. Thanks for joining me on the Church of Rock. We got some Papa Roach, Def Leppard, all kinds of good stuff next on The Crow.
1: 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And Beach, please, you deserve a trip to Annabelle's, one block east of Cliff and Benson, and on Facebook at Annabelle's SD.
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37 to go. That's a wake-up calling from Papa Roach. It's Megaphone Monday with Rise Against.

with all the restaurants around here. We're going to need another mouth, another stomach, and maybe another 1037, The Crow.

0: Gardner on the way next. And then it's all about Denzel. And by the way, you still have till 2 o'clock to text in Slims to the Crow phone. Slims is your code word. You could win dinner for two from Slim Chickens every day this week, only on the Church of Rock. That's good till 2 o'clock. Slims is your code word to get in on that. Have a great afternoon, man. Enjoy the fair if you're going tonight, and I'll catch you tomorrow right here on The Crow. See you, bye.
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13: A little smoke in the atmosphere, partly to mostly sunny, otherwise and breezy. A high around 90 with a south wind of 15 to 25 miles per hour with higher gusts. Increasing cloudiness tonight with lows in the mid-60s. Scattered showers and thunderstorms are also not out of the question, with the wind developing out of the northwest at 15 to 30 miles per hour. And a few more thunderstorms on Tuesday, not out of the question. A mix of sun and clouds otherwise. From the Storm Center, I'm meteorologist Adam Rudd.
1: 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Grab some popcorn. This is about to get really decent.

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You let me desecrate you. 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You let me complicate you.

Not 103.7 The Crow. Happy Monday to you from the Sioux Empire's Rock Station. Sioux Empire Fair underway. Hairball show tonight. And we might just have some tickets for you to go. Evanescence.

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1: 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That's what we're slinging for you here on the Daily on the Crow. Happy Monday. Appreciate you getting back in the swing of the work week thing with me, Denzel, here on the Crow. And a hairball going down tonight at the Shoe Empire Fair. Big couple of nights, actually, because tomorrow night is 103.7, the Crow Night, and we are presenting Skillet on the Billion Automotive main stage. So hope to see a bunch of you out there for Skillet. And a kudos to our hairball winners, Chris Olson, Stacey Nelson, Mike Kessler, and Alicia Vermeer. They'll be there tonight, and I actually have one more pair of early access passes to slide you into the gate for free at the fair and to give you first dib on seating whenever they open the gates and let people in, all right? And we'll do those just after 3 o'clock. So stick around for a little bit. We'll get you into a cool show tonight, and we'll do some Ozzy next. Latest from Breaking Benjamin, Chili Peppers, and some cool Halen as well in just a couple here on 103.7 The Crow.
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It's going to be on the Nimrods soundtrack, and a pretty cool cut called I'll Never R.I.P., and it's on my blog. 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You can lay ears on it. How about David Lee Roth and Sammy Hagar possibly being on the same stage to perform in Vegas? No joke. Tell you more about that after we need some Chili Peppers and Jump right here on this Two Empires Rock Station.

0: Chili Peppers, 103.7 The Crow, RHCP on the Sioux Empire's RS Rock Station. Hey, listen, so kind of wild, you know, David Lee Roth has been not at all friendly towards Sammy Hagar's social media, on his podcast, I mean, all the way around. And it was kind of cool because Sammy heard about the cancellation of David Lee Roth's tour. Now, that excludes Sergis. He is still supposed to play at the Buffalo Chip, but other than that, he has canceled all the remaining dates on his concert tour. And Sammy hearing this thought, hey man, it'd be kind of cool to have David Lee Roth on stage with him when he does his Vegas residency, and that starts up in September. So he took to Instagram, man, and shared that on video, and no word yet back from David Lee Roth, but that would be awesome, man, to get those two on the same stage singing some Halen, you know, some of your favorite tunes. So I'll keep you posted. I don't know, David's ego might not allow him to take Sammy up on that, but that was pretty cool of Hagar to extend that offer. Hey, a hairball ticket's coming your way after 3 o'clock. Going to get you into the Sioux Empire Fair show this evening with some early access passes. Rush's Limelight before then. Also, Jet, new stuff from the Autumn Kings on The Crow as well.
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4: From the Kelloland Live Doppler Storm Center.
5: Partly to mostly sunny with a little bit of smoke in the atmosphere at times. A high on either side of 90 with a south wind at 15 to 25 miles per hour with some higher gusts. Increasing cloudiness tonight with scattered showers and thunderstorms out of the question. We'll have a low of 63 with a northwest wind gradually developing at 15 to 30 miles per hour. We may see a few more thunderstorms on Tuesday with a high of 75. From the Storm Center, I'm meteorologist Adam Rudd.
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take my hand and come with me because you look so fine that I really want to make you mine. Really wanna make you mine. 4, 5, 6, come on and get your kicks. Now you don't need

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I said, you look so fine that I really want to make you mine. 4, 5, 6, come on and get your kicks. Now you don't

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Hey, I got one of my favorite cuts, A Song Away, and I bet that it is probably one of yours, too, so we'll see, but hey, first, we got to get you into the Sioux Empire Fair for Hairball tonight on the Billion Automotive Main Stage. Going to be playing this evening. And if you'd like to go with a pair of early access passes, 605-334-1037.

0: stuff from Eva Under Fire featuring the lovely Maria Brink from In This Moment, title track from their new album that is out now. That's Villainous on 103.7 The Crow. Hey, hello, who's this?
1: It's Austin Ermentrout, Denzel.
0: Well, you're in luck because I had a winner and he can't come pick up his tickets. So you get to go to Hairball tonight.
1: Oh, I got him. Oh, thank God. Woo! Oh, my God, I got him.
0: Yes, sir, man, and I wish I had pit tickets to give you too, but they're early access passes that'll get you in the fair gates for free and first dibs on grandstand seating.
1: Well, I actually bought pit tickets already, so it worked out perfectly.
0: Well, yeah, it sounds like it was meant to be, kind of, so good deal, man. Well, I'll be looking for you at the show this evening, Hairball again on the Billion Auto main stage, and I believe the first act will start about 7:30, and a Hairball usually comes up about 8:30 or 9, and then they'll go till about 10:30 tonight, and we're going to dive into some Crew. You might hear that tonight. Girls, girls, girls coming your way next. Linkin Park, ladies from Sleep Theory, and Avenged Sevenfold in the next half hour two on The Crow.
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That's the title. New stuff from Sleep Theory. Words are worthless. On 103.7 The Crow. Hey, the next rock concert on the books here in Sioux Falls is just under a month away.

Nation has your tickets. Not only that, we're getting in three of your concert-loving Foolio friends, too. So stick around through backcountry, and I'll let you know how to win your way in. This is Days of New on the Crow.

0: 7X right there. Avenged Sevenfold on 103.7 The Crow. It's Denzel and Wednesday, September 2nd, man, is going to kick ass because the district is hosting a tour with not four or five bands, but six on the bill. It is Hatebreed's Summer Slaughter Tour 26 Part 2. And check out the openers: Terror, Incarnation, Gates to Hell, Creeping Death, and Torture. Then, of course, Hatebreed is going to kill it to finish off the night. And the Crow has Carpool Party 4-packs for you all this week. And you get them by attending the Churchill Rock with His Holiness the Rev 9:30 to 2. So he will get you your code word to win. Hey, a concerts page at akrro.com has all the info on the show. And I have got Foo Fighters coming before 4 o'clock. The latest from A Perfect Circle 2 after we fight for your party rights next here on the Sioux Empire's Rock Station. 103.7 The Crow.
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0: high 60s. Scattered showers and thunderstorms are also not out of the question, with the wind developing out of the northwest at 15 to 30 miles per hour. And a few more thunderstorms on Tuesday, not out of the question, a mix of sun and clouds otherwise. From the Storm Center, I'm meteorologist Adam Rudd.
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I Don't Want to Go Home Tonight on 103.7 The Crow. Green Day is song away and anxiously awaiting to hear some of this William Shatner heavy metal album that is due out sometime over the summer. And one of the cuts he collapsed.

0: 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Hey, remember, you can access our playlist anytime you would like from a KRRO.com up near the top of our homepage on the left. 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Got your Foo Fighters a few minutes ago and a little over a month, man, about a month and a week. Three Crow rock stars will be heading north to Fargo for the big show September 12th at the Fargo Dome. Kudos to Don Shea, Tom Nielsen, and May Moore, big winners of the Crow rock star road trips to Fargo. And they got floor tickets for the concert, $100 gas card to get up there and back, and also dinner at a pretty cool spot and a hotel room suite as well to lay their weary heads. And don't be hating, because trying to work a little magic, and we might be sending you up that way too. So a detail's coming very soon, as soon as we dot some I's and cross some T's, and maybe send you to the Foo Fighters show at the Fargo Dome. September 12th, concerts page at crow.com has all that info. And if today is your day, August 3rd, like a James Hetfield, man, big day for him. Happy birthday to you as well, and appreciate you spending it with 103.7 The Crow. Gonna do nothing else that matters next. The latest from Atreyu and Chili Peppers in 605-334-1037 for you to rock The Crow as well.
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0: 1037, the Carlton Shoe Empire Fair in full swing, and two cool rock shows happening back-to-back. Hairball tonight on the Billion Automotive main stage, and tomorrow night, the Crow presents a Skillet, and we are only three songs away from going commercial free, so I hope you feel like I do, because...
1: I wanna-

0: for rocking the crow on your Monday afternoon. Appreciate you, hanging with the Sioux Empire's rock station as you get back in the swing of that workplace thing. And a safe travels as well as you head west this week. And to make your way out to Sturgis for the upcoming rally, man, props to Brandon Nichols, who has free reign at the legendary Buffalo Chip from our timeout at Red Rock Bike Night on Wednesdays. He gets tent camping privileges and access into all the contests, the events, and the concerts going down at the Chip. And what a lineup, man. David Lee Roth, Megadeth, Collective Soul, Skillet, Skynyrd, Drowning Pool, Buck Cherry, Fuel, Hairball, Hailstorm, and POD all on the bill. So a ton of Crow artists are going to be playing. And Chantel Rome, Serenity Wolf, Steven Olsen, and Jennifer Gatter, they each won a pair of 3-day passes so they can pick out 3 days and 3 shows that they really want to see. And kudos, man, to all of them for big winners from our time at Bike Night. And thank you to everybody that tried to register and win. And speaking of POD, I've got them in your 5 o'clock commercial free ride, which is where we are headed next, the 5 o'clock hour, the first of 12 in a row on the Crow, as all we do is sling for you 60 minute rock blocks back to back to back to back till Dave and Chuck wake up each and every morning. And right out of the gate, man, I get all choked up. Ozzy's I Don't Know, Linkin Park, and the Black Crowes coming at you commercial free next. 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
12: Good chance of showers, maybe even a thunder shower this evening. By morning, a low of 61. Then tomorrow, mostly cloudy skies. Could get some more showers during the middle part of the day. They look pretty weak. It will be a cooler day on Tuesday, just 73 for a high with a northerly breeze. Wednesday, partly cloudy, cool high, just 78. From the Storm Center at Kelloland TV, I'm meteorologist Jay Throwback.
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1037 The Crow's doing another 60-minute commercial-free rock block, or a SMCFRB for short. 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

3-7 the Crow, where we are waiting for that quitting time whistle to blow any minute now. And a Weezer, their new album is coming out 2 weeks from Friday on the 21st, and I posted We Might As Well Be Strangers on my blog. If you want to lay ears on it, give you a little taste of what is coming on their 20th album. And here

1037 The Crow, locked into commercial free mode and sliding you in to see Hairball tonight at the Sioux Empire Fair. I happen to have one pair of early access passes, which will get you in the fair gates and into the concert. If you can come grab them from me at the station before 6 o'clock, because I have them here on me. 605-334-1037 The Crow News. Shinedown, a song away, Cake coming too, and Breaking Benjamin awaiting word on their new album any day. This is I Will Not Bow on The Crow.

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1: Reluctantly crouched at the starting line. Engines pumping and thumping in time. The green light flashes, the flags go up, churning and burning.

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0: Gotta be Big Rob from Pave.
1: Yeah, that's ya.
0: A pair of Hairball early access passes are yours, my friend, if you want to go.
1: Oh, I'd love to.
0: Right on, you got them. But come get these bad boys before 6 o'clock because I gotta take off and get ready for the show myself.
1: All right, I'll be there in a short.
0: Good deal, my man, and I got falling.

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Rockin' commercial free for your 5 o'clock roll. In 1 week from tonight, they are playing the legendary Chip. And all the info on the concerts page at KRRO.com in case you're headed out that way. Def Leppard's photograph coming up after Everclear on The Crow.

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You tell us. You're inside one right now. 103.7 The Crow.

0: 103.7 The Crow with Faith No More. Who will be on tour again in 27, man. That is so awesome. Lead singer Mike Patton is finally ready to get back out on the road after a decade or so of time needed off so he could address some mental health issues. And he is ready and it's going to be awesome. And System of a Down joining them on that tour. And as soon as U.S. dates are made public, we will definitely keep you posted. And FYI, in case you or anybody you know is maybe going through the same thing, has some mental issues, skeletons in the closet, things bringing you down, it's overwhelming and you can't stand it, call 988. Remember those three numbers, 988. That is a 24-hour suicide and crisis prevention helpline. Somebody there to help you. I mean, if it's 2 to 6, I'm on the air, man. Call me, but somebody cares, most definitely. So a 988 for a rainy day. Hey, listen, another chance for you to score a Crow Carpool Party 4-pack of tickets to see Hatebreed's Summer Slaughter Tour 26 Part 2 with The Rev during Church O'Rock 9:30 to 2. So hang out with him, repent for those daily sins, and he may reward you with a 4-pack of tickets, man, to one hella cool show going down September 2nd. That is a Wednesday at the District, a 6-for-1 show. 5 openers on that card. That is going to be an awesome night of rock. And a quick point out, lots of love to those that give us the freedom and the right to rock, man. God love you for what you volunteer to do, every soul in every branch of the military. Can't thank you enough. So appreciative for your service and your sacrifices. Veterans are true heroes. That is faux show. And props to cops as well for keeping it safe on the streets. On the daily, hope to see you at Hairball tonight at the Sioux Empire Fair. It's Denzel. 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
8: Showers or thundershowers possible this evening. Doesn't look real heavy. Our overnight low after that, 61. For Tuesday, mostly cloudy. Another chance of showers. These will be lighter. It will be a cooler day. Tuesday's high, 73, with a north breeze, 5 to 15. Wednesday, partly cloudy, 78. Thursday, mostly sunny, warming back to 83. From the Storm Center, I'm Jay Trobeck.
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A very educated critic once called Dave and Chuck the Freak a couple of screwballs. 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

7 all day, all night. Like that from Marilyn Manson, Sweet Dreams. It's 103.7 The Crow with Robbie back at it. How was your weekend? Did you get any fair food? Apparently, there's a list out there, the top 10 best fair foods. It's not here, I'm sorry to say, but I'll share more with you before 7.

0: Sioux Empire's Rock Station. It's 103.7 The Crow. Good news for Disturbed fans. They've officially completed their next full-length studio album. It's fini, but no word yet as to when it will be released. Drowning Pool, it's on The Crow.
1: Let the bodies hit the floor. Let the bodies hit the floor. Let the bodies hit the floor. 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

Man, could we all go back to high school? Somebody told me the Killers. It's 103.7 The Crow with Robbie. You know, it's just reading up on Steven Tyler and how he's doing after that vocal cord injury. And, I mean, he fractured his larynx. That's a tough one. Vintage Aerosmith. It's on The Crow.

0: There you go. Another 12 in a row commercial-free rock block. It's 103.7 The Crow. So have you checked out the Sioux Empire Fair this year? Tonight we've got Hairball on stage. Might want to check out all the food, okay? Tell me if there's something really, really good because Yelp did a little story. They dug into thousands of write-ins to find out which state had the best fair food. And I could have guessed this one, the Minnesota State Fair. If you've never been to that fair, let me tell you, it's all about the food, and each and every year they do something different. You can spend a whole day just sampling all the delicious food at the Minnesota State Fair. As a matter of fact, I have. On the way, some vintage Van Halen.
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1: From the Kelloland Live Doppler Storm Center.
8: Good chance of showers, maybe even a thunder shower this evening. By morning, a low of 61. Then tomorrow, mostly cloudy skies. Could get some more showers during the middle part of the day. They look pretty weak. It will be a cooler day on Tuesday, just 73 for a high with a northerly breeze. Wednesday, partly cloudy, cool, high just 78. From the Storm Center, Kelloland TV, I'm meteorologist Jay.

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